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0: 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Hey, David Alvarado back with you here, filling in for Nikki, who is out on assignment. I don't know if you were listening yesterday. I'm normally on Sunday nights, and I was already laudatory and praising everyone that came out this weekend and made the 39th annual FM 99 Rock and Roll Up Your Sleeve Blood Drive the success it ended up being, because we got word from the American Red Cross today. I'm happy to share with you that we collected almost 600 blood donations, which exceeded the goal that the American Red Cross had set by 115%. So yeah, shout out, big applause, thanks to everyone that came out and made that a big success, because you are the reason that is even called a success. Because yeah, without you, we wouldn't have even made it close to 600 blood donations. And that's going to, by the way, have the potential of saving up to 1,800 lives. How awesome is that? Thanks again, everyone. And thanks, everyone, that was so kind. I know I do promo a lot. I drive around in our company van and say hi to everyone. I shake babies. I kiss hands. I do all the fun stuff. And not a lot of times do I then also get a lot of positive feedback back. But you guys, everyone that I saw at the blood drive that came up and said, oh, my goodness, hi, and, like, you know, that... It was just great. I've not blushed that much in a while. And you don't want to blush around people that work for the Red Cross, because they're automatically going to look at you like, oh, it looks like you got a little bit too much blood. You don't mind getting tapped real quick? It's like, no, I donated yesterday, dude. But anyway, yeah, fun times. Thanks to everyone that donated. And of course, thanks to everyone at the Red Cross for logistically handling that blood drive so well. I mean, 6 locations, 3 days, that's a lot. So, like, you know, logistically, that's a lot to put together. Thanks to everyone at the Red Cross that did all that. And, yeah, if you'd like more music, you're in luck. I've got more for you right after these messages.
1: Rumble. It's called Dip. I did not know that when I moved down here.
2: Oh, all right.
1: And a coach for the Wilkes-Barre Scranton Red Barons says to me,
2: yeah,
1: hey, do you got any dip? He was the first person to say dip. Everybody else would just say tobacco. And it was after the game, and I turned and I looked at the food on the table,
2: uh-huh,
1: and I said, we don't have any dip, but we've got a nice raspberry vinaigrette.
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1: And I'm David Alvarado, still filling in for Nikki. And I'd like to officially announce that I'll lay off the Yappuccino after I get started on this next block of rock. I promise you that. I've been talking a lot, but it was for a good cause. The American Red Cross. I mean, come on. Speaking of red, Red Hot Chili Peppers, Dio, Stone Temple Pilots, and Audio Slave all coming up. Bush is next, but first, Shinedown rocks. 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

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Hey, it's David Alvarado, still hanging out with you here, filling in for Nikki, who is out on assignment. And before you ask, she'll be back. I promise you. It's not like she'll be gone forever. And I know people have been getting at me because I've been saying that for over a week now, but it's never become more true than the last time you say it. Like that becomes more and more true the more you say it. That's a fact. Like, she will be back. And if you don't believe me, just you wait. Because I'll, you know, let's play the waiting game on this then. And while you wait, you can make your picks for Fantasy Racing presented by Larry King Law's Langley Speedway. Each week, you'll have the chance to win prizes from Larry King Law's Langley Speedway, which, by the way, the Hampton Heat coming up this Saturday.

0: today. 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
4: Take your time.
5: Must have something in here somewhere, sir.
4: Something.

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0: 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Hey, it's David Alvarado, still hanging out with you here, filling in for Nikki, who is on assignments. And if you have a hard time putting a face to a name, good. But if you really need to know, you can check your email. And if you're a subscriber to our mailing list, around 5 today, you received an email thanking you for making a life-saving impact at our blood drive this past weekend. And the picture that you see in the email might have Nick Pearl from the afternoon show in the middle, and then me to the left, and one of my favorite people we met over the weekend to our right, or to the right, our left, because we're facing the camera. Anyway, that guy was lined up at Virginia Beach Convention Center Thursday morning. First thing, this guy's donating blood, and I mean, couldn't have been nicer, couldn't have been a happier listener, and I'm just so excited that we got to meet so many awesome people like him over at the blood drive. Thanks again. I can't thank you enough. Obviously, I haven't shut up about it this whole time that I've been on the air. But yeah, no, thank you so much. Right after the break, I got your weather check plus more music. So stick around.
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6: And it's David Alvarado still filling in for Nikki. Tonight, mostly cloudy with a low around 73. Chance of rainfall about 50%. Chance of showers and thunderstorms later, mainly after 1 a.m. tomorrow. Look at that, mostly sunny, high near 91. Chance of showers and thunderstorms after 2 p.m. Potentially windy, too, so make sure you wear a hat that fits. Anyway, right now it's time for Beartooth, rocking FM 99. Got the-

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Hey, it's David Alvarado still hanging out with you here, filling in for Nikki, who is out on assignment. She will be back, I promise. In the meantime, you're stuck with me. I've told you that before, and guess what? At least be happy that you only have to listen to me and don't also have to look at me at the same time, because that is the terrible fate that befalls everyone that comes to see me do stand-up comedy, which you have an awesome opportunity again for this Friday coming up. I can't tell you where it is. They literally told me, don't tell. So I won't. Instead, I'll just tell you to go to my Instagram, TheFlyAssDutchMan, all one word, no spaces. It's a play on the Flying Dutchman, in case you did. The fly ass

0: See, it's the same amount of letters that are anyway. The fly ass Dutchman, all one word, no spaces, on Instagram. Go and check it out. I've got all my dates on there. Also, more music. You can't find that on my Instagram. You can find that right after the break.
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4: And it's David Alvarado back with you here, still filling in for Nikki. 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

0: Godsmack rocks FM 99. Hey, it's David Alvarado, still filling in for Nikki, who is out on assignment. And I know we've talked a lot about this past weekend, of course, with the blood drive. I literally have not stopped talking about the blood drive, and I am, but not before telling everyone that wasn't listening earlier, thank you so much for donating. And check your email. Okay, you're up to date now. You're caught up to everything we've talked about in on the show. Did you see this on the news? I saw this on Wavy 10. Saturday night, Virginia Beach police were called to the Lesner Bridge over in Virginia Beach because they received reports that a man had jumped into the water near the bridge. Yeah, you can't do that. Virginia Beach firefighters and police officers and the U.S. Coast Guard launched a pretty big search of the area, and a short time later, search teams found the man walking along the beach. He was not injured. There's no additional information about the incident that has been released. Well, I'll tell you. I'll fill in the blanks for you a little bit here. That guy is going to have to pay a lot of fines for the response that he caused because people saw him jump into the water near the bridge, which if you read between the lines, that could just mean that the guy was just hopped off the, like, that driver saw him. Anyway, all I'm saying is I can't believe we have to tell people this in 2026, but hey, don't jump off a bridge.
1: 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When we got in line, he loudly exclaimed, "Mommy has checks for money!"

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0: Red Hot Chili Peppers, Rock FM 99. Hey, it's David Alvarado back with you here. Still filling in for Nikki. She is on assignment. We are barreling towards Tuesday morning here, so I'm just very happy to be the bearer of good news. Monday is almost done. I know one particular cat that would be very excited to find out that Monday is almost over, and that's Garfield. I'm so glad Garfield isn't real. My goodness, that would be a terrible cat, dude. I mean, I'm kind of a cat person. I'm reluctantly so. I'm actually a dog person, but cats just really seem to choose me. And if there's anything I love, it's affection of others. So, you know, like, hey, now I might be a cat person. That's how easy it is. I used to have an allergy for cats, and now I'm just they showed me a little bit of love, and now I'm just like, you know what? I'll take any medication I need to hang out with a cat. But yeah, speaking of, got a lot more music coming up here, and also, I wanted to tell you about Tides tickets. You can win them. I'll tell you in about a half an hour. Also, more music right after the break.
1: Rumble. Andrew Jackson had a 1,400-pound wheel of cheese brought to the White House, threw open the doors, and told the general public to come on in. Even the Congress went to the White House to get their free cheese. Cheese. This has got to be the first free government cheese.
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1: Something about our plumbing work? 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
2: Here we go.
1: Thank goodness.
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9: David Alvarado back with you here, still filling in for Nikki. You might as well just call me Sisyphus, though. Just the way I keep this rock rolling right along. Get it? 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

0: 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Hey, it's David Alvarado back with you here, filling in for Nikki, who will be back. Not tomorrow, though. I'll be back tomorrow. It's going to be a lot of fun. We've got a lot of stuff cooking for you for tomorrow. Right now, I need to make sure that before it turns Tuesday morning, I tell you that you can win a four-pack of Tides tickets. That's right. Your Norfolk Tides are coming to Harbor Park, Wednesday, July 29th. It's going to be Bark in the Park. Dog tickets, only $5, with proceeds going to Virginia Beach EMS Therapy Dogs. All you need to do is go to the FM 99 app. Here's the catch, though. 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

0: Hey, good morning to you. Tuesday morning. Sorry, I'm a couple of minutes late. I took yesterday off. I just forgot where I was going, and this morning I drove down to WNIS, and I realized that it didn't work there.
1: Really weird.
2: Weird. The key fob won't.
0: No.
2: Come in.
0: No, and I'm up the right age to be working there, so it is kind of interesting.

0: someone like me who's easily fascinated by bright colored objects. Coming up on the radio show, Rod Fitzwell.
1: Yes, a big time NFL analyst that Connor and I can't stand was pulled aside during a live broadcast yesterday and fired.
0: Awesome.
1: Yes.
0: Oh, this is amazing.
1: Yes. Also, we now know why Tom Brady slapped Logan Paul in the face. We know what's going on here.
0: Yeah.
1: And don't look now, but the best team in baseball over the past 3 weeks is the Boston Red Sox there.
0: Yeah.
1: Yep.
0: Hey, what's with the Portnoy trying to take down Tom Brady?
1: Well, I didn't see that story.
0: That
1: might be...
0: The whole thing fingering the stands.
1: Well, Portnoy...
0: How Tom Brady's becoming a clown,
1: Portnoy is not one of my favorite guys either. It's easy to not like that guy.
0: So, Barstool Sports and One Bite Pizza Reviews it is, yeah. Coming up in the news this morning.
2: We got some weather moving in today that we may want to be aware of. I'll give you a heads up on all of that. The FDA says we got a false positive on that cyclosporiasis test that we did.
0: We're going to talk about this at length.
2: However, we're still looking at lettuce. That's still the focus. People are making bets on something else on these prediction markets that is just rife with all sorts of problems.
0: Awesome.
2: Yes.
0: I hope it's something that can be easily manipulated by human beings.
2: You'd be shocked at how easily.
0: And there you go.
2: Yeah.
0: And we wonder what's wrong.
2: And just how devastating it would be for other people.
0: Oh, really?
2: Yes.
0: Oh, wow.
2: Yeah.
0: Wow. You know what? I didn't want to say anything, but, you know, I've had this zit in the middle of my forehead for about 2 weeks now. And I on Kelsey yesterday, I bet cancer. It's not going to be good when they take it off. Not good at all. They're going to have to take skin from my ass cheeks and put it on my face.
2: God, I don't know what I'd do in that situation.
0: That's going to be tough.
2: I have no ass cheeks.
0: Going to be tough. I know. What are you going to do? Got to find a donor somehow.
2: Yeah, a donor
0: somehow. Or you find someone with beautiful skin and they just disappear.
3: Can I have skin?
0: Yeah. Exactly. I need skin. Hey, coming up on the rest of this thing, we're going to talk more about the cyclospora, the lettuce, and whatnot. In fact, I heard on the way in here in the overnight news, National Geographic is a magazine that deals, well, magazine, it's a website now, it's a brand, that deals with the out-of-doors.
2: Yeah. Mm-hmm.
0: Back in the olden days, there is actually a thing called the National Geographic Society, and it's made up of a bunch of philanthropy types, and they fund expeditions around the world. And that's where these original magazines came from.
2: Yeah.
0: They would do stories about people exploring this or exploring that, so on and so forth. So apparently they run a small by cruise ship standards, 182-foot cruise ship.
2: Yeah.
0: That goes to Alaska.
2: Okay.
0: And they're experiencing norovirus for third trip in a row.
2: Oh.
0: This is the crap mobile. Whatever this is, it's the SS Poopy.
1: They should have
0: three in a row.
1: Flushed everything with bleach.
0: Yeah, they should just sink the ship.
2: Probably.
0: It's over.
2: Yeah.
0: It's over. Hang it over the side. If you got a crap downwind.
2: That's rough.
0: Over the side and downwind. Three in a row, man.
2: Yeah, that's... I feel like there should be some kind of nautical tradition where we're like, we get rid of this, the ship is done.
0: Yeah, well, it's obviously bad luck.
2: It's cursed.
0: Somebody brought a banana on board, and if you know anything about boating, you don't take bananas on a boat.
2: I did not know that.
0: Yeah, it is absolutely verboten.
1: But isn't there a banana boat song? I mean...
0: There is a banana boat song. Well, isn't that the irony?
1: That messes you up.
0: Yep. Some would say just the color yellow, but bananas were specifically not allowed.
2: Okay.
0: Can't remember what the incident was that started that. Anyway, so we're going to talk about the lettuce. Is it the lettuce or is it not? And then I will give you a list of fun things to do while you're sitting on a toilet. Because you're going to be on one for weeks.
2: Yeah.
0: If you get into that situation.
2: Yeah.
0: And you won't believe the famous celebrity that talked about actually having this happen to them.
2: Oh, no.
0: Oh, yeah. And I have the sound bites coming up. In the 7 o'clock hour, digital drama this morning. Going to be a lot of fun. And then we'll talk about junk food because today is junk food day.
2: Yeah.
0: Your favorite. You can have anything you want. What's it going to be?
2: Ooh, good question.
0: Anything you want, but you can only have one thing. What will be your junk food?
2: Yeah.
0: It's not for the rest of your life.
1: You
0: it's
1: go through Jags.
0: Now.
1: You know, I can remember when I was in high school, I went through a Crunch and Munch Fiddle Faddle Jag.
0: Yeah.
2: You know? The hell is that?
1: That's that.
0: Oh, my.

0: popcorn covered in crap.
1: Yeah. Oh, okay.
2: Oh my
1: All
2: God.
1: Right.
2: As
1: okay.
2: if regular, you know, yeah, yeah. Caramel corn, not yeah. good enough.
0: No.
2: Crunch and munch. Yeah.
0: It's the crack
2: I need
0: cocaine.
2: Moose nuts.
0: whatever. Moose.
3: Yeah. Right now, cheddar yeah. cheese jag, but that's not junk food, right?
0: No, no, no.
2: Cheddar
0: no.
2: cheese? Yeah, well, I don't know. Do you eat a respectful amount, or do you have, like, half a block?
3: All right, it counts. It counts.
0: could it stop
2: quantity
0: up?
2: Quantity makes it go over the edge,
0: Could
2: right?
0: it stop up a walrus?
3: I haven't pooped in days.
0: And I feel go. Terrible.
2: Yeah.
3: But I love the taste.
2: It is good.
3: I've been getting this Wegmans extra
2: oh,
3: sharp
2: really?
3: Cheddar. It's
2: oh, my.
3: Fantastic.
2: Rod Fiswell laying out the big dollars yeah. going to Wegmans.
3: No, I don't.
2: Wegmans.
3: I don't.
0: Said, I
3: I've
0: don't.
3: Been getting it because it's yeah. appearing in the refrigerator. So.
2: Someone in your house has excellent
0: Ooh,
2: taste.
0: The yeah. grocery fairy. Yeah.
2: Santa's elves are mixing the curd.
0: And you say it doesn't cost you any money?
2: It costs him
3: it
2: nothing at all. And then it's gone. Yeah. That's the beauty of it. Yeah, we went through a, you know, Mary and I, it's just the two of us alone now. We went through one of those gigantic jars of those peanut butter pretzels in like no time. Yeah. Those bitches will put some pounds on you.
3: It is wild. I yeah. get on these Jags. I can remember getting on a vanilla Oreo Jag for a while, too.
2: Really?
3: Years ago.
2: Yeah, yeah.
3: I mean, I had to have them, like, every day. It was not good.
2: All right, as a vegan, is there vegan junk food?
4: Oh, my God, tons.
2: Like garbage?
4: There's vegan Ben & Jerry's.
2: Yeah.
4: Yeah.
2: Is it? But, I mean, is it worthless calories?
4: Yeah,
2: like the
4: course.
2: Rest of Ben & Jerry's?
4: Yeah, just because it's vegan
2: and
4: doesn't mean it's healthy.
2: Do you have to eat their political causes? At the same time. It's no oil vegan. Vanilla.
0: Ooh.
2: Ooh. Carbon footprint cherry. You
4: know what I mean? Yeah.
2: Because you got to kind of swallow their whatever their thing is. Didn't one of them quit?
0: I don't remember.
2: Didn't Ben or Jerry right? like stepped down. I mean, they yeah. sold the business, by the way. They don't yeah. own it anymore, but they did run it.
0: Yeah. And then I think one of them had like seller's remorse on that and wanted it back or something.
2: Yeah. Yeah. Because yeah. he realized there was one whale left to save.
0: Yeah.
2: Yeah. And he had to get out there and do it with some sort of an ice cream thing.
0: Yeah.
2: That's what we do.
0: Fudgy the whale.
2: Yeah.
0: Know?
2: Yeah. Fudgy Finn, yeah. Mocha Almond, save me.
0: Yeah. This will save the whale.
2: Yeah. The one.
3: They
2: that one.
3: They should just started Jam and Berries then. You know,
0: yeah, jam and berries.
2: Should have, instead of yeah, instead of Ben and Jerry's,
0: yeah,
2: Jen and berries. That's funny as hell. It's just nothing but garbage ice cream, yes. And you know, it's like F the children. Yes. It's eat the
0: oh
2: rainforest.
0: Eat the
2: it's
0: rainforest.
2: All the horrible anti things.
3: For years we fought, but now we're not.
2: Yeah.
0: Now we're switching sides.
2: Yes. That's right. Yeah. Not at Jen and berries. At Jen and berries ice cream.
0: Try our Americone nightmare.
2: There's that, yeah. Oh Americone economy. Eat that. Yikes. All right. So what else are we doing here? I got Junk Food Day coming up here. Digital Drama is going to be very good today, too, by the way.
0: Nice.
2: All right. 5:43 already here at FM 99. So get ready, strapping for the weather, I guess. That's probably the big story today.
0: Yeah. Yeah, it is.
2: On the end of it. By the way, had a great weekend. Sunday night, our buddy Bodacious, local comedian, made
0: yes.
2: good. He had we had him on the show last week before. His special dropped on Amazon and three other platforms, Apple, Amazon, all of a sudden, kicking ass. It's doing very, very well. Well, he did a private showing at the Funny Bone on Sunday night. We went. It was hysterical.
0: Oh, it's awesome.
2: Highly recommend, not for the kids, but, you know, most stand-up comedy actually isn't.
0: Yeah. Yeah.
2: Then I got to go to the new casino in Norfolk, the one in the tent.
0: Oh, how was that?
2: It's a combination of camping and gambling.
0: Yeah.
2: So you lose on both ends. The people that work there, to a person, could not have been any nicer.
0: Oh, okay.
2: They have no idea who I am.
0: Right.
2: Not that I am somebody. But then what I'm saying, I got no special treatment.
0: Right,
2: I didn't tell anybody I was going down there, any of this. None of it. I would have hired any person that I came into contact with working in that place. I have never been treated so well.
0: Wow. That says a lot.
2: Every single person you encountered was happy to be there.
0: That's awesome.
2: And it's just, you know, it's a tent filled with slot machines and beer.
0: Yeah.
2: and free stuff.
0: Oh. That's nice.
2: Yeah. So all the coffee,

0: and soda, and there's some snacks and stuff, all free. Help yourself. Yeah.
1: Ooh.
0: Yeah. Enjoy this while you're gaming.
2: Speaking of junk food day.
0: Made a few dollars. Gave them all back.
2: Yeah, of course.
0: But it's the price you pay. It's entertainment.
2: Yeah, you're going for the fun.
0: It's a fun afternoon, man. Yeah. We had a blast.
2: Yeah. If you're going to win, you're going to the wrong place.
0: Yeah. Oh, yeah. Well, just in general, you don't go gambling to
2: win. Yeah, exactly. You go to have fun.
0: You don't know much about gambling if that's the attitude that you bring.
2: Right.
0: Yeah. If you're going to go to win, you're going to...
3: not have a good time.
0: No, well, you need to go to the poker room in the back or someplace where they're doing this stuff seriously.
2: Yeah.
0: And then good luck to you.
3: Yes.
0: Because everybody in there is a gunslinger.
3: Yep.
0: Or thinks they are.
2: That's
0: you're hopeful. You hope they think that. Thing is, you know, if you're not betting enough money to actually make you uncomfortable, then you're just not going to get ahead gambling. It doesn't work like that.
2: Yeah.
0: It just doesn't. Yep. You have to risk to get reward.
2: Yeah.
0: I sit down at this blackjack machine, and I'm, like, banging them out, man. I'm kicking ass. And I look down, and I'm up, like, $5, and I realize I'm playing, like, a dollar a hand. Well, you're not going to get anywhere doing that.
2: No.
0: You got to play 10, 20, 100 if you want to actually make dough doing this kind of stuff.
2: Yeah.
0: And most people don't have the balls to do it.
2: Yeah.
0: Because it means something.
2: Yes.
0: You're going to have a car payment, or are you going to gamble?
2: Yeah, exactly. Yeah.
0: That's when it's fun.
2: Yeah.
0: All right, it's 5:46 here at FM 99. We're taking a break. We'll come back. Random facts to know and share are coming up next.
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0: through that. We're feeling pretty good about it, though. Nothing bad has happened yet. Had it for a week or so in the crisper. It seems to be okay. I don't know. False positive, by the way, on the Taylor Farms, but they're recalling all the stuff anyway.
1: They have to because it's perception.
0: Well, you know. I guess. I mean, whatever. It's not even that. They still have to. This isn't over. They did a test, and the immediate test was, it's bad. But then they let it grow for a while. You do this at your doctor's office. There's tests that they do, like at the patient first, but then they'll culture your blood and they'll call you in a couple of days, and they're not always match up. So it's like that. We get a false positive. By the way, all the lettuce though has COVID, so be careful of that.
1: Oh no,
0: all the lettuce has COVID. Yeah, that's the bad. Good news and bad news on the testing. Good news and bad news. All right, let's do this. It's 5:51. These are the randos. Random facts to know and share here on the radio show this morning. Let's see what we got here. Pac-Man. The game Pac-Man was designed to appeal to women and couples because arcades at the time were dominated by shooting games. First-person shooter games.
1: Yeah, I used to go to the arcade.
0: Were very popular in the arcade.
1: Yep. Lots of guns.
0: And they had guns. I mean, you got guns.
1: And not only that, but like there were so many like, you know, Space Invaders you're shooting.
0: Yeah.
1: You know. Yeah, there's lots
0: of games. I made $50 on Space Invaders.

0: storytelling, food, dating, boyfriends. I decided to theme this game around eating, like eating dinner, like having dessert. This is the design. By the way, the guy that designed it, according to this, is Japanese.
1: Hmm.
0: Is that Pac-Man was Japanese? Okay.
1: Yeah, and it's and even though it's a flat surface, Pac-Man's on a sphere because you go from one side to the other. You can escape on one side and then pop up on the other.
0: And show up
1: the
0: on the other side.
1: Do that as if it's a sphere.
0: Yeah, yeah. It's pretty
1: cool.
0: It's
1: not a flat Pac-Man.
0: Pac-Man.
1: So don't believe in that.
0: Yeah.
1: It's a sphere.
0: Castaway, the movie. Tom Hanks movie?
1: Yes.
0: Castaway was filmed over a period of 2 years.
1: Yeah, because he had to lose that weight, right?
0: Yep, because it took Tom Hanks about a year to lose weight and grow his hair out for all the island scenes in Castaway. During the time off, Robert Zemeckis and most of the same film crew filmed a movie called What Lies Beneath.
1: Oh,
0: they
1: wow.
0: They made another movie they waited.
1: Was that with Harrison Ford? What, I think it was.
0: Might have been. I don't know.
1: It was a great movie. Michelle Pfeiffer, Harrison
0: about
1: Ford,
0: that?
1: I think.
0: Yeah. Jerry Seinfeld. This is an amazing stat. Jerry Seinfeld made at least $30,000 for every line that he read on the series Seinfeld.
1: Yep, that's because, you know, you get the producer credit, the actor credit, and whatever else they can throw in there.
0: Based on his own salary and then the show's
1: not
0: syndication deal, yeah. Americans got the word for turkeys because they wrongly thought they were from the nation of Turkey. In the country of Turkey, by the way, they call the birds Hindis because they were thought those birds were from India. Turns out they're native to America. We don't know how they got all over the place. Yeah. Crazy.
1: Maybe we should then call them Americans.
0: Maybe so. Ameribirds. Finally this. The Crayola crayon color peach was called flesh until 1962. Did you know this? I did. I remember.
2: No.
0: Yeah. Flesh. Yeah, that's, peach peach color is flesh color.
2: Flesh.
0: Yeah, it has no regard for anybody with anything other than white skin.
2: Yeah. Yeah.
1: Flesh.
0: 1962, they felt it was racist to consider it the flesh color, so they changed
1: Good
0: it
1: point.
0: To peach. But we're not done yet.
1: Ah.
0: Because Indian red didn't change until 1999 when it became chestnut. Indian red. You know, redskins.
1: Yeah. Yeah.
0: You know, right?
3: Yeah.
1: Hey, I remember I climbed that water tower and my dad gave me 2 gallons of paint to do it.
0: Yeah.
1: And it was Navajo white.
0: There's nothing wrong with that.
1: Yeah.
0: Now, Indian red is skin tone.
1: It's skin tone.
0: The red-skinned people. Navajo white is Navajo white.
1: Yeah.
0: Whatever, you know? A little different animal. Like, the difference between Oriental and Asian.
1: Yeah, that's not good.
0: You know what I mean?
1: Yeah,
0: like one is a style.
1: Yes.
0: Yeah. It's 5:55. We're taking a break here. But when we come back, we'll get you a traffic update. Then we'll do some news. And then coming up after the news, creative, constructive things to do while you're on the toilet with your cyclospora. In fact, I went to the Schwinn store and I bought myself a cyclospora. We'll talk about all of it next.
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1: 564 West in Norfolk toward Gate 3 at the base is seeing congestion this morning. It's starting before the runway with the intersection of Admiral Taussig and Hampton Boulevard feeling it as well. A bridge opening for you. The James River Bridge will be opening at 9:30 a.m. For Rumble in the Morning, this is Gabe on FM 99.
2: Nicely done. There we go. All right. It is 5:59 now at FM 99 WNOR. Good morning to you. It's great to have you here.
3: Things just keep getting better.
2: I don't know about better, but... Coming up in a few minutes, creative and constructive things to do on the toilet while you suffer through your cyclosporum.
3: You came into my life, and my world never looked so...
2: Cyclosporum sounds like a workout bar, like one of these spin class types. Play. I'm on the cyclosporum. Actually, it sounds like an antibiotic.
4: Yeah, you're right about that, too.
2: Like Neosporin?
4: Yeah.
2: Cyclosporum?
4: Talk to your doctor about cyclosporum today.
2: Yeah, if you can.
4: Yeah.
2: Through the closed door of your toilet. Anyway.
5: Hey, Doc!
2: You're out of paper in here. 366-9999 is the phone number here. We'll grab some calls, too, coming up in a little bit. Right now, it's time for the news. Let's do the news. Then we'll talk poop. Is it the lettuce? Is it not the lettuce? I'm sure it's in the news, right?
4: Yeah, it is in the news for sure. We're going to talk about that.
2: Let's do it.
4: We're also going to talk about people making stupid bets and the weather. In fact, we'll start there. A weather impact is an alert is happening today and tomorrow at Hampton for Hampton Roads and parts of northeastern North Carolina, as we are facing the potential for severe thunderstorms, mainly during the afternoon and evening hours today. Mm-hmm. A strong cold front is moving into the region. I almost called it a cold foot, which wouldn't make much sense.
2: Yeah.
4: But a cold front is moving into the region, and it could increase the threat with hot, humid, unstable conditions, creating the possibility for the storms to become severe. The main concerns are damaging wind gusts that could knock down trees and power lines, along with heavy rain that may cause flooding in low-lying areas with poor drainage. Channel 13 has us at a level 2 out of 5 risk for severe weather both days. Residents with outdoor plans, monitor the forecast because they may be a-changing. And my favorite part about that is that the cold front is moving in, but not in time to keep us from hitting the 90s today.
2: Yeah.
4: So, yay for that. But this will be dropping the temps on us for the next several days.
2: What is the normal temperature this time of
4: year? Right around 90s.
2: Okay, so it's not.
4: No. I just hate that that temperature.
2: Yeah.
4: I was hoping it would, because tomorrow the high is only something like 84 or something like that.
2: Sounds gorgeous.
4: And the day after that is like 78. Thanks to this cold
2: 78?
4: Yeah, it's the high. Now, granted, that could adjust some as we get closer to it. But, I was just checking it a few minutes ago. We'll watch that weather as it rolls through today. Make sure you keep your radio handy or your FM 99 app handy in case anything gets serious. A federal audit found major problems in the United States Postal Service operations at 4 delivery facilities in Virginia, including tens of thousands of delayed mail pieces.
2: They find yours?
4: Yeah, right. You know what? There was one that was still waiting. The other day I found out it was in Emporia now, so it's still in the wrong place.
2: A package that you're still waiting for?
4: Yeah. I've been waiting for this thing for weeks.
2: Yeah.
4: I think it came from Jersey, so like not far. Like,
2: you should have just driven up.
4: I should have. You're right. In fact, I learned that Rock Girl Connor was up there over the weekend. I should have said, hey, can you grab this for
2: Stop
4: me?
2: Stop by
4: there.
2: For me. Yeah.
4: Yeah. They said there were thousands of delayed mail pieces, inaccurate package scanning, and poor tracking of security keys. Inspectors of the Postal Service Office of Inspector General found about 91,651 pieces of mail delayed during visits in February of 2026.
2: Wow.
4: The Norfolk Sorting and Delivery Center, just there, had more than 39,000 delayed pieces, but reported only a portion of that, while three other facilities reported none. Well, that's hard to make the sense of when 91,651 were found delayed.
2: Yeah, that's a lot.
4: The audit also found 38 missing arrow keys, which can open multiple mailboxes and collection boxes across a zip code. Postal security officials warned that lost keys could expose sensitive information, including checks and personal documents, increasing the risk of identity theft. The Postal Service says it has taken steps to address the issues, including improving training, monitoring, and key tracking procedures. The agency agreed with the audit's findings and recommendations. I don't know if this is better or worse, is that as I read more into this,

0: I saw that Virginia rated 7th out of 50 postal operations. And even with all those problems that they found.
1: You mean 7th, like, to the good?
0: Yeah. We were in the 14th percentile.
1: Top 7, top 10. We're top 10 in the country.
0: Yeah, which means it is not going well for the postal
1: service.
0: In a lot of places. And, I mean, I get it. They handle a lot of mail and stuff like that, so it's to be expected some of it would get lost and delayed. But, yeah. Criminy.
1: Well, hell, I work in a 35-person operation that can barely keep the computers on. So
0: you're right.
1: I am not in a position to judge others.
0: Yeah, they're.
1: I don't know what a good number is for that.
0: That's very true.
1: How many billions of pieces of mail do you handle?
0: Yeah.
1: Are these good numbers?
0: Yeah, it's 91,000.
1: Apparently they are.
0: Small, small, small percentage of what they're handling.
1: Yeah.
0: You know?
1: Are they all underwear ads? Because then I don't care.
0: Then I don't care.
1: If they're
0: right.
1: all for a window place or for political opponents, eh.
0: Oh, if those got lost, I don't think anybody's complaining.
1: Bye.
0: You know, we might just take that as a win and
1: whatever it happens to be, right?
0: Yeah, yep. Elsewhere, people very upset after a weekend convention turned to hell. Attendees of the East Coast Card Show's Anime City event over the weekend at the Hampton Roads Convention Center are asking for refunds after describing long waits, overcrowding, and poor organization. Some guests said lines stretched around the building, with people waiting in the heat for up to 3 hours.
1: Wow, for what? I mean,
0: for this Anime
1: just to
0: City
1: get in?
0: Event. Yeah, to get in. To get in.
1: And did they have tickets or are they buying tickets?
0: In fact, one guy, Benjamin Flynn, spoke with Wavy and said that he and his family,
1: he brought his ass.
0: Yep, spent extra money on the tickets they got because they were supposed to be VIP.
2: People came out and said there was supposed to be a VIP line, but now there's just one line. I would estimate we were there maybe an hour and a half before it just, like I said, it was too crowded.
0: He said even once they finally got in, there was too many people. It was too crowded. They couldn't do anything.
1: Is this at the Hampton Roads Convention Center?
0: Yep, correct.
1: That's in...
0: up on the peninsula.
1: Yeah.
0: Yep, in Hampton. Some people, there are even reports saying they had to leave for medical reasons. Reports of people in line that were vomiting because of the heat.
1: Yeah.
0: And some becoming faint. Benjamin Flynn, who bought those VIP tickets with his family, said it was so poorly planned they were incredibly frustrated. Other attendees, including Alex Sanchez, brought her family and said the conditions felt unsafe and frustrating. Hampton Fire and Rescue said they did not order the event closed. That was a rumor that was going around over the weekend.
1: Well, it sounds like people were wall-to-wall. That could be a fire violation.
0: Exactly. But confirmed crews responded to an emergency call and monitored the situation with convention center staff because I think they were called for an emergency, and then once they got there, they saw the scene, and they were like, whoa. Who put this on? East Coast Card Shows. Yeah,
1: they have a track record, I wonder?
0: I'm not sure entirely.
1: Because it sounds like it's my first outing.
0: It certainly sounds
1: oversold.
0: It was a big event.
1: I don't know the truth behind it. I know this. Newport News did the Think.
0: Oh yeah.
1: Noodle Festival.
0: Yeah,
1: and they scaled it back before it happened because they were afraid of exactly this. They cut it back from originally they planned on having 30,000 people wandering around outside. They cut it back to like 5,000 tickets.
0: Yeah.
1: To make sure that everybody stayed safe and that you could mill around and everything else, and it was a success. But there was concern. This sounds like we just sold tickets until we
0: couldn't sell tickets. Yeah.
1: I mean, I don't know the truth behind it.
0: Yeah, no, and it's going to take more digging and finding out. I know this was advertised as a big, big card show because I go to these things in the area.
1: Yeah.
0: And they had big named people in that space that
1: so
0: anime and stuff were going to be there.
1: Okay.
0: I almost spent the money on a VIP package because I wanted to meet some of the people that were there.
1: Right.
0: Really glad now that I did not because apparently some people did not even get in.
1: Yeah.
0: Now, the convention center and event organizers had not provided detailed responses as of yet on what happened.
1: Mm-hmm.
0: Some attendees, including Alex Sanchez, says that they've been blocked on social media after they started complaining.
3: They blocked me in all social media channels. I have not received an email response.
2: As much as my kids love the Pokemon trading cards and all that stuff, I would never go to another event that they held.
0: Yeah.
1: Oh my.
0: Yeah, it's not good. People are still looking for answers from them, and so far nothing from the East Coast card shows.
1: Be interesting to look up their track record.
0: Yeah, and see if they've had issues before, or is this an anomaly? Is this not something that normally happens?
1: I don't know, man.
0: Yeah.
1: You know how big a venue is.
0: Mm-hmm.
1: You know how many doors. I mean, the people that run the venue can give you great advice. In fact, you have to do what they say or you don't get the venue.
0: Yeah, right.
1: So they're also on the hook.
0: Yeah.
1: It's not just the promoter Whoever the management of the venue is partially on the hook for this.
0: Yeah, so we'll have to see. I'm sure we'll get more answers from whether it be the Hampton Roads Convention Center or the people
1: Somebody didn't hold up their end of the deal, whether they didn't have enough staff or enough security or whatever it was. You can't shove everybody through one door.
0: No, it just doesn't work.
1: You know, when the Dome first opened, I went down there, and the line was down and around the block, and it was just like, holy hell, what is this?
0: Yeah.
1: Well, it turns out you didn't walk far enough. There were two other doors that were almost not being used.
0: Oh,
1: everybody saw the line and got in the damned line.
0: You know, they've
1: and
0: done...
1: didn't go to the other doors on the other end of the building because they weren't by the parking garage.
0: You ever heard of the tests they do about that in the world where, just like, they'll let people line
1: lemmings.
0: Up? Yeah, and they'll just, people will just line up, not even knowing why they're lining up. They just see a line and they get in it. Because they assume something must be happening.
1: Something must be happening, yes.
0: Yeah, so they just get in the line.
1: I'm like, finally, you know, we're staying in line 10, 15 minutes. I'm like, this is just not that big of a place.
0: Yeah.
1: And it's, you know, it's new. It's well-staffed. I know it's well-run.
0: Yeah.
1: I said, Mary, wait here. I'll be right back.
0: Yeah.
1: And I run all the way up to the corner. There's the door. Nobody's going in. Yeah, I just come back and come on with me. Don't say anything. I want to be first through there. You say anything you want to once we get inside.
0: But it was that. Yeah.
1: It makes you wonder.
0: Yeah, it does. We'll see if we get more answers about it. In world news, the conflict between the U.S. and Iran continued to escalate after Iran attacked a tanker in the Strait of Hormuz, forcing its crew to abandon the ship. At the same time, the U.S. carried out a 10th straight night of airstrikes on Iranian military targets. Iran's Revolutionary Guard claimed responsibility for attacks on three ships in the waterway, while Jordan says it shot down five Iranian drones. The State Department is also warning Americans that Iran or groups allied with it could target U.S. Interests overseas. I got a hiccups all of a sudden.
1: Yeah.
0: The Pentagon says nearly 100 U.S. service members have been injured since strikes resumed on July 7th, most with concussions, while 17 American troops have been killed since the war began on February 28th. Iran-backed Houthi rebels in Yemen have now announced a maritime blockade against Saudi Arabia, threatening shipping through a different strait, a different critical trade route, which could influence gas prices. The Houthis say the move is in response to what they describe as a Saudi blockade of Yemen and warn that they are prepared to escalate further if necessary. Saudi Arabia says they're going to keep the waterway open, so this could get tense real fast.
1: All right, so gas is over $4 a gallon again.
0: Yep, and diplomatic efforts continuing despite the collapse of the interim ceasefire. Secretary of State Marco Rubio says Washington does remain open to the idea.
4: Even within their own system, there's a growing split. I think maybe some of your outlets have documented this. Between those that understand that their economy is in shambles and they need to do something, or they're going to be in a lot of trouble very soon, economically, domestically, and others who are very militant in their view of life and in their view of the world and continue to launch missiles. So they'll have to work out that split internally. We're going to continue to respond. If the door opens to diplomacy, if the guys that want to do something productive for Iran win and take control of that system or take control of the negotiations, that'll be a very positive development. That's not where we are tonight, unfortunately.
0: Which is why the strikes are continuing. And like you brought up, the national average for a gallon of gasoline has surpassed $4 for the first time since 2022.
1: Mm-hmm.
0: The sudden price spike is a direct result of what's going on over in Iran. The AAA reported retail prices jumped by $1 per gallon over the last month. The Environmental Protection Agency is now relaxing regulations on summer gasoline brands. They say the move should drop prices by maybe 5 to 10 cents, which is not going to do a lot, but people will take any kind of relief.
1: So wait, if I understand this right, you just said since 2022.
0: Yeah.
1: This is the highest it's been since this whole thing started?
0: According to the report I saw, they said the first time the national average has surpassed that $4
1: That's
0: mark
1: crazy.
0: Since 2022. Yeah.
1: So it's the worst.
0: Yeah.
1: Right now.
0: And if even... Let's
1: play devil, feel like it.
0: Let's play devil's advocate for a moment that's not entirely accurate.
1: Right.
0: It's still one of the highest that we've had in a long time.
1: Sure.
0: For sure, without a doubt. And everybody's feeling it at the pump.
1: Right.
0: But yeah, hopefully that 5 to 10 cents can affect some folks and help them out a little bit. By the way, let's move forward here because I wanted to mention the FDA, federal health officials, still believe shredded iceberg lettuce from Taylor Farms is the source of a multi-state outbreak of the parasite Cyclospora, despite an incorrect lab result that was briefly posted over the weekend. The FDA says a rapid screening test mistakenly showed the parasite in one lettuce sample, but a follow-up quality check confirmed it was a false positive. Even so, investigators say supply chain records and outbreak data continue to point to lettuce from Taylor Farms operations in Mexico.
1: Right.
0: This company recently recalled 25 shredded lettuce and salad mix products sold under multiple brand names. Cyclospora spreads through food and contaminated water. So far this year, according to the CDC, these are the nationally confirmed numbers, they have over 1,600 people that have gotten sick with it.
1: Yikes.
0: And 141 have been has hospitalized nationwide.
1: Yeah, but those are the only the CDC numbers. Every
0: right.
1: state's got its own Department of Health records.
0: Yeah.
1: Michigan is like crazy numbers.
0: Yeah, and the thing is the CDC goes back and then confirms these cases, which is why their numbers lag behind individual state numbers. Because we've seen higher than 1,600 in Michigan alone.
1: Michigan's like 4,000.
0: Yeah.
1: By their own count.
0: It's not good.
1: Yeah.
0: It's not good.
1: Yeah.
0: By the way, one Whole Foods location in New York City was seen still selling Taylor Farms shredded lettuce products.
1: Ooh.
0: At a 50% discount over the weekend.
1: Did they really?
0: Yep.
1: Oh, you moral high ground, you haughty bastards. Whole Foods of all places,
0: I
1: right?
0: know, I
1: How
0: know.
1: About a Whole Foods?
0: Yeah,
1: yeah,
0: there you go. The site drew a lot of criticism online.
1: I'll bet.
0: Some people questioning why the item was still on shelves, while others called the discount a darkly humorous deal.
1: Yeah.
0: New York is not currently included in the recall. They're one of the states that's not included.
1: I see.
0: And Whole Foods said the product seen in the store was sourced from the U.S. and is not part of the Mexican lettuce that...
1: Well, you explained that.
0: Yeah, that's...
1: And good
0: the problem.
1: Luck to you.
0: Now you have to explain it every time.
1: Well, and look at false positive guy.
0: Yeah, yep. However, officials say tracking food distribution can be complicated because the full list of stores and restaurants that receive the product is not always available or accurate.
1: Sure.
0: So they've got to track all that stuff.
1: We don't have tracing for all of that.
0: Yeah, no. One thing I can tell you about, though, that at least isn't going to give you the cyclospora today, most likely.
1: Right.
5: It's coffee time. Coffee.
1: It's a great story.
5: Cappuccino. Java, yes.
0: Drinking up to 5 cups of coffee a day is safe for most adults and can lower the risk of stroke, diabetes, and heart failure.
1: Up to 5.
0: Well.
1: Who laughs now?
0: The American Heart Association. Yeah, Rick's going to live forever!
1: Forever!
0: The American Heart Association published a new report yesterday to clear up years of conflicting advice regarding caffeine in your heart. The report said coffee is linked to lower risk of type 2 diabetes and stroke. The organization warned that these specific health benefits apply strictly to paper, filtered, or instant coffee. Unfiltered options like espresso retain a natural compound that can actually slowly raise bad cholesterol. So if you're always drinking like lattes or something like that, that's different than drinking filtered coffee.
1: Oh, okay.
0: Like you would normally have. The positive heart findings, they say, do not apply to synthetic caffeine products like energy drinks or pills. So don't think that just because they said the caffeine in coffee is good for you, you can run out and grab a Monster and get the same benefits. That's not going to happen, elephant heart. It's going to swell up.
1: You're going to hate that.
0: Yeah. So coffee, ladies and gentlemen.
1: Mm-hmm.
0: 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We got a chance of showers and thunderstorms today. Partly sunny with a high near 92. Heat index value is about 103.
1: Woo!
0: Southwest winds 10 to 14 miles per hour, but the gusts could get up into the gusty territory, 20 to 30 miles per hour.
1: Mm-hmm.
0: Chance of showers and thunderstorms tonight, mostly cloudy with a low around 75. And tomorrow, showers and thunderstorms likely, mostly cloudy with a high near 86 tomorrow. So it's about 74 right now.
1: Baby.
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6: 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Injured in an accident? Dial 757-INJURED for Larry King.
7: Crash on Military Highway at the Poplar Hall intersection in Norfolk. It's closing two right lanes and there are delays all around the intersection there. Virginia Beach Boulevard in Great Neck in Virginia Beach closed currently with emergency vehicles on scene. No update on the map, but we'll keep you updated as details are revealed. 564 West in Norfolk, heading toward Gate 3 at the base, is seeing heavy congestion. It's starting before the intermodal connector with the Admiral Taussig and Hampton Boulevard intersection, seeing it as well. And a bridge opening for you. The James River Bridge will be opening at 9:30 a.m. For Rumble in the Morning, this is Gabe on FM 99.
1: All right, there we go. It's a 6:17 now on FM 99. Just reminded me, I got to order some espresso. Let's just wait there for a second.
0: Yeah, but...
1: I have two double espressos every afternoon.
0: Do you really?
1: While I work on the radio show.
0: That makes sense.
1: My little splurge.
0: Well, yeah, but the afternoon, I need it too when I'm working on stuff.
1: A little pick-me-up?
0: Yeah.
1: Yeah, baby. My habit, my thing. Ah, yeah! Hey, do me a favor, Connor. Run out and see who's on line one, if you don't mind. Thank you, buddy. In case it's a traffic issue. I just happen to recognize that it's a three-lettered agency.
0: Ah.
1: Unless somebody, did someone do something bad while I was gone? Just curious. Anything to do with national security?
8: No. Not that there's evidence of.
1: Okay.
9: No, I think only local authorities would be.
1: Okay,
9: concerned.
1: Good. That'd be. Well, there is a difference.
8: Yeah. Yes. Yes.
1: I understand. Look at that. Knocking stuff all over the damn place.
8: Yeah.
1: Hey, we were talking before, about, we just got done talking about Taylor Farms and the lettuce and everything else. They're still recalling it all, even though they had a false positive.
8: Yeah.
1: Now it means that the lettuce has to stay home for 10 consecutive days without a fever. That's what that means. The lettuce is quarantined. It has the COVID.
8: Oh, you know.
1: But it doesn't have the cyclospora. Or any of the other range of things. Now, so, we're in a great... In fact, I thought this was pretty telling. This will give you an idea where we're at in this world. Kelly Clarkson has a residency in Las Vegas.
8: Okay.
1: And the other night, she explained to the audience that she thought she had the poops.
8: Oh, no.
10: I don't know if I got that thing, you know, that people, like, eat lettuce. I don't know what... Last night during the show, I was like, oh my God. And I get back to my room, and I have never been so happy there is not a man in the room. Bridesmaids ain't got on what happened in my room. I was like, oh Lord. And you know the part where you think it's over? You're like, it has to be over. No, girl.
1: It is not over, girl. I'm going to Jackson Pollock the bottom of this toilet.
8: Oh, yes.
1: Frat. There it is. The cyclospora. Any idea how many cases are in Virginia these days?
0: I can look real quick and see if we got an update.
1: Because, I mean, it was like 10, and then it was like 30.
0: Yeah.
1: We don't think we have it, but somebody went to North Carolina and ate a salad. That's
0: yeah,
1: what happened.
0: Kidding, right, yeah.
1: Right? Because North Carolina was top four for a while.
0: Yeah. Have they slowed down?
1: I don't know that, and I don't know what region of North Carolina. I'm assuming it's regional.
0: Yeah.
1: Don't know that. Again, you know. Can't know more than the authorities do, and they're actively looking into it.
0: That's true.
1: We're in here just making poop jokes and watching TV.
0: Virginia has, I'm reading from MSN right now in the Virginia Pilot. Virginia has 79 confirmed cases.
1: All right. 79, you said.
0: 38 domestic exposure.
1: Ah, good times.
0: So, yay. Yep.
1: All right. So, I thought, you know what? You got to amuse yourself. You're going to be spending a significant amount of time on the toilet.
0: Woof. Yeah.
1: So these are the best things, according to BuzzFeed, these are the best things you can do while sitting on the toilet. Number one was time yourself. See how long it takes to empty your bowels and for them to fill up and empty again.
0: Gross.
1: Over and over and over.
0: Gross. Try to set your own little records.
1: Yeah, exactly. And then try to burst through them.
0: Yeah, yeah. Well,
1: Number two, take the saddest photos.
0: I actually kind of like that.
1: Of you just... You can almost see you're dehydrated in the picture. The lines in your face are so pronounced.
0: I want the terrible, like, looking up at your face
1: sadness
0: angle with you sitting on the John. Just your cyclospora selfie.
1: And then the next one is absolutely genius.
0: Okay.
1: Record the noises coming from the stall next to you.
0: Oh!
1: And
0: oh,
1: then man. Run them through Shazam.
9: Oh, my gosh.
1: To see Shazam identifies songs based on you humming the lyrics in.
11: Yeah.
1: Run them through Shazam and see what it gives you back.
0: That's pretty amazing. Yeah.
9: It's weird. I got Don't Worry, Be Happy.
1: There it is. Kind of weird. Rate the stall that you're in on Yelp. If you're in public bathroom, rate it on Yelp.
0: Why isn't that a thing? Why can't I rate public bathrooms?
1: I bet you can.
0: Yeah, there's got to be.
1: I'll bet you
11: there's
1: can.
11: There's got to be. Yep. Yeah.
1: I'm not going to stream and watch Doctor Who the entire first season, nor am I going to read all the Lord of the Rings books. You're asking for prolapse. You're asking.
0: Yeah, no.
11: Oh.
1: You're asking for parts of your small intestine to end up in the toilet bowl, yes.
0: When you get something like this, any chance you feel like you might be done, you need to stand up.
1: Yes. That's probably a good idea.
0: Do not keep sitting just because.
1: Yeah, probably a good idea.
0: Yeah.
1: Update your personal Wikipedia article if you have one. Google yourself. Honestly, You should be Googling yourself, once a quarter, I'm going to guess.
0: Something like that, yeah.
1: Just to see what kind of information's out there about you and what misconceptions may have been reported on some whack job Reddit thread.
0: Yeah.
1: Because that happens all the time.
0: Did you end up on that are we dating the same guy thing where they went off on that one dude?
1: No, but I did end up on a diaper fetish page. So, I have that over everyone on this show.
0: Yeah. That kind of
1: you
0: want
1: to talk about creepy? Pretty creepy.
0: Well, hey, I'm saying, like, where we are right now with Cyclospora, that could be useful.
1: I know. Yeah, it wouldn't be a fetish page. It'd be somebody's wish list.
0: Yeah.
1: Adult diaper.
11: Yeah.
0: Yeah.
1: Did you Google yourself?
11: Oh, yeah.
1: Yeah.
0: Oh, no.
11: No, it's just my Instagram is the first thing that comes up, and also a picture that I thought only lived on my phone. It's just me doing a meditation.
0: Oh, okay.
11: But I was like, I can't remember sending that anywhere.
1: Who posted it?
11: I think it might have been used for our yoga page at my studio once.
0: Yeah. Oh, okay.
11: But it was a long time
1: ago. Goes away. Welcome to the internet.
0: Welcome to the internet.
1: Oh, yeah. Yeah, somebody found the diaper picture of me the other day.
0: Did they?
1: Yeah.
0: When that comes back.
9: They found it? They had to go digging deep, I'm guessing.
1: You got to go deep,
9: right? Because that was 25 years ago.
1: While you're sitting on the toilet, order some new underwear.
0: That's a good idea.
1: Yeah, that's a good point. Yeah. That's actually very good.
0: It's not bad.
1: Google Montezuma.
0: Become familiar with his
1: what
0: revenge.
1: Does he have against you? Download waterfall apps. They'll coax it out of you quicker. Try to have the loudest phone conversation humanly possible.
0: Oh, that's good.
1: There you go. That's what they leave you with. I'm not bad with that. You're going to be in there for a minute. Take your time.
0: Yeah.
1: Every time you think you're done, you're not done.

0: Nice. There you go. Some good advice from your local Department of Health.
1: Yeah.
0: Rod Fitzwell, sports is next.
2: Sports coming up. A big-time NFL analyst that was with ESPN for 11 years was told during a commercial break during a live broadcast yesterday that his services were no longer needed.
0: And I cannot wait to hear this.
2: Also, we now know why Tom Brady slapped Logan Paul in the face.
0: Yes.
2: And New York Giants running back Cam Scataboo just needs to stop it. Just stop it now. Stop it.
0: One of the best names in sport.
2: Cam Scataboo.
0: Yeah.
2: Yeah.
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2: Crash on Military Highway and Poplar Hall at the intersection there in Norfolk. Two right lanes closed with delays any way you approach. Virginia Beach Boulevard and Great Neck intersection in Virginia Beach is closed currently with emergency vehicles on scene. 64 East in Hampton heading toward the HRBT is back to Settlers Landing. And in Norfolk, 564 West toward Gate 3 at the base is seeing heavy congestion starting after Terminal Boulevard with the Admiral Taussig and Hampton Boulevard intersection seeing them as well. A bridge opening for you, the James River Bridge at 9:30 a.m. For Rumble in the Morning, this is Gabe on FM 99.
3: All right, there we are, 6:32 at FM 99 WNOR. Hey, just a heads up, like out of nowhere, if you're in the, Greenbrier is where we are, but there's a great bridge and whatnot. There's a pop-up thunderstorm, and it's pretty significant out there. We'll keep an eye on the weather. Rod Spitzwell.
4: Are you okay,
3: yeah,
4: Rick?
3: Apparently I'm having a stroke, according to a caller who was very concerned for my health.
5: Yeah.
3: Rod Fitzwell is here with sports.
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3: Well, Ryan Clark, you are fired.
7: You're fired!
3: Boom.
7: Get out!
3: Yes, multiple reports yesterday. ESPN analyst of 11 years, former NFL player, played for the Steelers. He was told during a commercial break, not live on air. We looked for the video, and then we find out that wasn't live on the air, that he was pulled aside during a commercial break and let go yesterday. Commercial break from NFL Live. Now, the first question is, why was he let go? Maybe because he was a
8: douche nozzle.
3: Total douche nozzle. This is a guy that, on more occasions than I can remember, was just not cool to other people on the panels that he was on.
9: Okay.
3: You can't be a total douchebag to people you work with that are respected people in the community of ESPN.
9: You're right.
3: And think that you can keep getting away with it while your head gets bigger and bigger. The other thing was, this guy injected race into stuff that didn't even have race in it.
9: Awesome.
3: Constantly.
9: Hey, you know how uniting that is.
3: Yes, constantly. So he was let go. Now, why was he let go in the middle of the show?
9: Yeah.
3: Well, it turns out that the news was leaking out that they were going to let him go after the show.
9: All right.
3: And then they were afraid that he was going to be, during a commercial break, looking at his phone, seeing that he's been let go by ESPN.
9: Did they let him finish the show?
3: No, they did not.
9: So he's, as soon as we told, you're out of here right
3: you're
9: now.
3: You're done. Sorry. Why would you let him finish the show? Because the first thing he'd say is, I just was informed that I'm being let go.
9: Right.
3: Now, I was not a fan of this guy, but my biggest fear now, is that does this salary that they've no longer paying, does that free ESPN up to bring back Skip Bayless? If that's the case, I want Ryan Clark back now.
9: Uh-huh.
3: I really do. I hate Skip
9: is
3: more than anything.
9: Is ESPN interested in Skip Bayless?
3: Well, Stephen A. Smith is.
9: Yeah.
3: Now, Skip Bayless gave Stephen A. a start, and Stephen A. Has than one occasion said he owes so much to Skip Bayless.
9: Really?
3: That he credits Skip Bayless for getting him to where he is today. So if this is case, I'm hoping to God. Now, of course, Skip's not necessarily just an NFL analyst, but would this free up money so they could bring him back so he could work with
9: Stephen A. Smith? Like they got the salary cap.
3: I just hope. I mean, if you're going to get rid of Ryan Clark, please, God, don't bring back Skip Bayless.
9: Yeah.
3: FIFA has opened up a disciplinary investigation into the ugly scenes that marred the end of Sunday's World Cup when several Argentina players and coaches clashed with members of the Spanish team.
9: Oh, no.
3: Yes. Now, I don't know. So they
9: heated.
3: Opened up an
9: investigation.
3: Yeah.
9: Heated, I said.
3: Yes, heated. And I'm a little disappointed in Argentina because when Spain was getting their medals, they turned their back. And I thought, come on, guys.
9: Argentina?
3: So,

0: Yeah, show a little class. These guys were—they were far better than.
1: Did they feel like they'd been screwed over somehow?
0: They weren't really. Well, I'm sure they didn't like the fact that Enzo Fernandez got that red card, and I don't believe he should have gotten a yellow. It was his second yellow card. You know, red card.
1: Two yellows.
0: Then boom,
1: a red.
0: You're down a guy for the rest of the game.
1: Yeah.
0: But, dude, Argentina—you couldn't even get a shot on goal. Couldn't even get a shot on goal.
1: I did not see the whole game, but I saw the beginning,
0: Spain,
1: and it was ridiculous.
0: Spain outshot them
1: 12-0.
0: And you know, there were two shots near goal, or however they frame it, but they had no shots on goal. You're not going to win the game unless you can get the penalty shots.
1: Yeah,
0: and it is what it is. But they're looking into it. So why did the United States fail to reach the World Cup finals? Like Argentina or Spain?
1: Okay.
0: Well, the Fuscal brothers have a pretty good idea.
2: It's very clear why our soccer team had such a hard time beating these foreign soccer teams.
3: Yup.
2: To me, it comes down to two words, Tony. Body odor.
3: Body odor, of course. You know, I was thinking the same thing. Have you ever gotten close to a person from Europe?
2: You can't do it.
3: You know, that's why the U.S. players couldn't play defense against Belgium. You know, Belgium's combined body odor was so terrible that my sources tell me several U.S. players almost died from asphyxiation.
2: You know, Donnie, I think you're hitting upon the secret here. I think for the next World Cup, what we need to do is tell our players to stop wearing deodorant and also to stop showering for 2 months leading up to the tournament, you know?
3: That's exactly how you do it. You fight fire with even smellier fire.
0: Yeah, I'm not sure if I agree with that, but that's what they think, the Fuscal brothers. Tom Brady.
1: Yeah.
0: Slapped Logan. And by the way, do you know what they call Tom Brady in Russia?
1: No.
4: Tom Brady.
0: Yes, yeah. Tom Brady slapped Logan Paul in the face at... You fall for it every time.
1: I know.
0: Tom Brady slapped Logan Paul in the face at FanFest, and it looked like a pretty serious beef, and they pulled Tom away. And, you know, well, it turns out that Tom Brady is allegedly negotiating with the WWE, so you'll be seeing Tom Brady make even more money that he doesn't need in the WWE. If I'm the new head coach of the New York Giants, I'm telling my running back, if I'm John Harbaugh, I'm telling my running back, Cam Scataboo, to...
5: Stop it.
0: Yeah, did you see this? Cam Scataboo, who his season was injured last year when he had a tibia fracture and a right ankle dislocation and a gruesome injury in week 8 against the Eagles, missed the rest of the season. Well, he's wants to prove that he's back and he's healthy. So he was also at FanFest with Tom Brady and Logan Paul.
1: Okay.
0: And he was doing a Q&A, and he decided he was going to do a backflip.
1: Oh, come on.
0: Which he did,
1: but
0: he didn't stick the landing.
1: Ah.
0: Keep in mind, dislocated ankle.
1: Yeah.
0: He didn't stick the landing, and he started falling backwards. I don't know what this is not what you need to do to prove anything. Stop it. Stop it now. That was the NFL report sponsored by the Wednesday Night Movie on Channel 9.
6: Where are you going, city boy?
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8: If a man dies in the forest and nobody lives to tell about it, does it really happen?
6: You killed somebody! There he is!
8: Burt Reynolds, John Voight, Ned Beatty, Deliverance. Wednesday night at 7.
1: Wednesday night at 7? Wednesday night at 7?
3: What the hell?
1: They're showing that movie at 7.
0: Give
1: me the kids. We want to get it on there before bedtime.
0: Better view.

0: Well, I want to thank Rocker O'Connor because he gave me the better view for today. He's a huge Swiftie. And he said, why aren't we talking about this fundraiser that one of the Swifties did? Her name's Olivia Levine, who in honor of, she runs an account called Swifties for Eternity. Okay.
1: Okay.
0: And she runs
1: this
0: account.
1: Are they vampires?
0: No, she wanted to do something in honor of Taylor and Travis's wedding, so she encouraged supporters to donate $13.87 because 13 is Taylor's lucky number, and 87 is Travis's jersey. Aww. And they wanted to be part of raising money because remember Taylor and Travis asked guests to not bring gifts to their wedding, but to make a donation.
1: Yes.
0: They raised $26 million.
1: Yeah. You know what? So, I love that.
0: Which is nice.
1: Yes.
0: But here's somebody that doesn't have the means, and her account raised over $20,000, all of which goes to Operation Breakthrough in Kansas City, which supports children and family that are experiencing poverty. So she is the BetterView Great Sport of the Day. Thank you, Connor. Better variety, better service, better prices, BetterView Windows and more. You know what? I think I should include Connor there, too, better with the Great Sport of the Day. We're going to drop number 6 and 3 and 4.
2: Okay,
0: 6-3-4. The Red Sox win again last night, 14 in a row for them. We'll talk more about that next hour. The Yankees last night, 8-5 win over the Pirates, but we had a dust-up in that game. Listen closely.
3: Tap back to the mound, could be two. We know Caballero's fast, but that throw fast enough. It's an inning-ending double play as Santana blows a kiss to Caballero, and now they're going to walk towards each other, and the benches will clear as Santana's having to be held back by Flores. Now they'll come running in from the bullpens as well, and Santana was blowing kisses to Caballero after retiring him.
0: Yeah, that'll clear the benches. He's blowing kisses.
1: Wow.
0: Yankees
1: sounded like they were going to go to commercial, but then when the fight started, you kind of got to stay with it.
0: Braves edge the Padres 3-2. Phillies over the Dodgers 10-7. Brewers over the Mets as well. We'll get to the rest of the baseball next hour. I'm running out of time. Give me Skeletor Tuesday.
4: Remember, never trust anyone who can spell gonorrhea right the first try. Until we meet again.
1: You know what? It was I'm old ass now. It wasn't until this last bout of cyclospora did I learn how to spell diarrhea.
0: Cha-cha-cha. Yep. Me too.
1: Yeah. Hey, Rumble, I got the parasite from a sandwich at a fast food restaurant in North Carolina on a road trip. I was down for 7 days. It was absolutely horrible.
0: Damn, dude.
1: Oh, man.
2: It's awful.
1: I'm leaving the name of the franchise out of the story because, you know, it's hearsay until it's not. 6:43, we're taking a break. When we come back, how about this? How about you get fired for AI, but it continues without you? I'll explain it in Stupid News next.
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5: Crash on 64 East on the HRBT in Norfolk. Closing all lanes with delays all the way back to the other side in Hampton to Rip Rap Road. 564 West in Norfolk toward Gate 3 at the base is seeing heavy congestion this morning, starting before the intermodal connector with the Admiral Taussig and Hampton Boulevard intersection, seeing those as well. And a bridge opening for you. The James River Bridge will be opening at 9:30 a.m. For Rumble in the Morning, this is Gabe on FM 99.
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6: stupid,
2: Rick Rumble.
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0: the bin.
1: An Arizona man has been arrested after authorities said he broke into a Union Pacific locomotive and then surfed on top of the moving train completely naked as it traveled through northeastern Colorado.
2: But that train keeps a rolling on down to Colorado.
1: The Sedgwick County Sheriff's Office identified the suspect as Daniel Balance. There's a certain coincidence there. Mr. Balance on top of the train. He of Quartzsite, Arizona, allegedly broke a window to enter the locomotive before climbing onto the roof while the train was moving. He now faces felony and misdemeanor charges. Witnesses reported Mr. Balance riding naked on top of the locomotive. Sheriff's office later shared his mugshot alongside this post. For those of you that had the unfortunate experience of seeing this gentleman surfing naked on top of a moving locomotive yesterday, I want you to know that he was arrested on felony and misdemeanor charges.
3: Man, you can't have fun anymore.
1: Nope. You should be able to do stuff. According to the sheriff's office, Mr. Balance told deputies at the time that he loved vodka, beer, and playing the banjo.
3: There you go.
1: Which is what they call it at his house. Daniel then expressed his love of vodka, beer, and the banjo. Unfortunately, we had to separate him from those things that he loves.
4: Mm. Oh.
5: Yes.
1: Balance allegedly broke a window to get entry into the locomotive. Reiterates what the sheriff's department said. That was from the local TV. And that is item one.
6: Item number two.
1: Yeah.
6: There's a new toy coming out, and it's a Barbie-style doll, but pregnant. It's called My Mini Baby Mom and Surprise Doll. Mm. Now, the doll itself has a stomach that contains a realistic amniotic sac with a tiny plastic baby and slime inside. So what happens is you take the belly off the mom.
4: Oh.
6: And you squeeze the amniotic sac until the baby pops out.
1: Yeah, but it's the slimy baby.
6: The slimy baby.
4: Well, yeah, you want to...
1: The slime is the real weird thing
6: that
1: everybody's talking about.
6: I think the whole part of this is weird.
4: It's definitely odd.
6: After the mom, gives birth, you can flip the stomach back around and just... and place it back into the doll so it has a flat stomach.
1: Yeah. Do you also do the afterbirth? Is that in the baby too?
3: Oh my gosh.
1: And the mom?
4: The placenta.
1: Yeah, you got to deliver everything.

0: Otherwise, we're going back in.
1: It doesn't say that there's placenta, but they have an amniotic sac, so that's... It's all weird to me. I find this a very odd toy.
0: This has been online. There's any number of TikTok videos with these things for the last few days.
1: Really?
0: And everybody is fascinated by the squishy, slimy sack.
1: Okay, how about you just buy slime?
0: Yeah, how about you just do it the old-fashioned way? Throw your legs up over your ears and let's get this party going.
2: And not only that, but I mean, once
1: you know it's for kids, right?
2: Yeah, once the baby's delivered. Okay.
0: I know the baby's for kids, but the people posting aren't kids.
1: Oh.
2: So that's true. You can't go back and pretend that you're playing with a pregnant doll again once the baby's delivered.
1: No, it's a one-time thing. No? Oh, but then you have a mom and a baby.
2: Okay, all right.
1: Doll.
0: Yeah, so. Now what do you do? Now you have to go down and get Wick. And figure out how you're going to afford raising this baby in your tiny little family.
3: Yeah.
0: The hell is going on with you?
1: There's no mention of a Ken
0: of
1: doll.
0: Consequence or anybody else? Yes.
1: Yeah.
0: Exactly. Yeah. A co-parent anywhere
1: no parenting
0: in this thing?
1: Plan in place.
3: Single working mom Barbie.
1: Yeah.
0: There she is.
3: I remember
1: finally, representation for us.
0: There you go. Babysitter Barbie.
2: I think when my daughter Summer was five, she dressed like my wife for work. And she pushed a stroller with a doll in it. That seemed normal to me. It seemed

0: tell you, as someone who's given birth and had their amniotic sac burst and run down their legs, it's not exactly fun.
1: Yeah.
2: Well, did you play with it?
0: Yeah. No, it was very slimy.
3: It's designed to be that.
0: Yes.
3: Nature's little lubricant.
0: Oh, you're welcome, Ron.
3: All right, item three.
4: He's uncomfortable.
3: Item three.
5: There we go.
3: Item three.
4: Item three. All righty. Trying to get there. Just going to let you kids finish.
3: Item three.
4: Finally, this. There's a company called ClickOut Media. ClickOut Media. I don't know what they publish. It sounds familiar to me. They're international, by the way. They've got offices all over the world because anybody can have an office in their own kitchen. A writer or contributor named Ben was fired at ClickOut Media and replaced by AI.
2: Okay.
4: By the way, the apocalypse has begun outside the window next to me.
2: It looks bad.
4: It's bad out
2: there.
4: It
2: does.
4: If you live in Chesapeake, take shelter is what it looks like.
2: Yeah.
4: Anyway, Ben was let go at ClickOut Media and replaced by AI.
2: Poor Ben.
4: You know what? That's what we do.
2: Yeah.
4: That's what we do.
2: Don't worry. AI is not going to take your jobs.
4: Ben Tuati, I believe is how you say his last name. Ben posted a lot of articles. He wrote a lot of stuff. ClickOut Media owns a bunch of websites, including one called Video Gamer.
2: Oh, okay.
4: All right. So if you ever go to videogamer.com, that's one of theirs.
2: That's a pretty popular domain name for gaming, so yeah.
4: They also own something called Techopedia, iGaming, and Esports Insider.
2: Okay, all right.
4: Legit operation. Well, here's the great thing with the AI. Once they fired Ben, who had been there for a long time and had some credibility in the space with his writing about video games, etc.
2: Yeah.
4: They continued to use his name and publish AI articles underneath it.
3: Oh, guess absolutely.
4: Who's getting paid?
2: Yeah.
3: Ben going to be getting paid now.
2: Ben might own videogamer.com by the end of this.
4: We use AI-assisted content where appropriate in tandem with human checks and edits, they said in a statement. As we continue to evolve our AI agents, heaps of online praisers are embracing AI, so on and so forth. AI took over his byline, churning out stuff that was far below the standards that he held for his own work. Five articles that they wrote and listed under his name. Wow. By the way, Ben is in Stockholm. Like I said, they've got people all over the place.
2: Yeah.
4: It sounds like a huge operation.
2: Yeah.
4: A statement from ClickOut Media did not address why it was effectively impersonating their former employee.
2: Yeah, you can't claim that you use your AI with human checks and everything when that's
4: going to be
2: happening.
4: Interesting.
2: Yeah.
4: This is going to be really quite something. Yeah. Because you don't know, all right, where did it appear?
2: Mm-hmm.
4: Whose law is it under?
2: Yeah.
4: Where did it originate from? Is it subject to that? Is it? I don't know. Have you ever read your employment agreement here?
2: I mean.
3: Yeah, it's pretty bad.
4: No. But it's god awful.
3: Yeah, it is.
4: And you do yourself a favor by getting better representation than yourself.
2: Yeah. Oh, okay. Yeah. All right.
4: It's subject to the laws of Detroit, Michigan.
2: Oh.
4: You don't live there.
2: Oh, no.
4: But the agreement is.
2: Okay.
4: Was conceived there, and that's where headquarters is, and so your arbitration and everything else is gonna happen in that.
2: Okay, interesting.
3: Hey,
4: interesting.
2: I did
4: isn't
2: not
4: it?
2: Know that.
4: Now I don't know how much of it conveys in its entirety.
2: Yeah,
4: but I know that's what they pinned it on.
2: Interesting.
3: I don't want to change the subject.
4: We don't want to inconvenience the fat cats at the top.
2: No, right.
4: We don't want them to have to go anywhere.
3: Subject,
4: yes, Rod.
3: I think
4: go
3: I just
4: ahead.
3: Saw your car fly by.
4: Oh my God.
0: Followed by the Wicked Witch.
4: The Witch.
0: Yeah.
4: I was going to go with the Witch.
3: It's really bad out there. Oh my God.
4: The weather has moved through, and that's what the rest of this radio show is going to be now.
2: Yeah.
4: Uh-huh. No more comedy, no more news.
3: Just look at that.
4: Only the weather and us talking about this window. Oh, look, it's calmed down. What will we do until 10? Help us. We are absolutely taken with the scene outside the window over my shoulder. Great stuff. That's what wins every time, doesn't it, kids? Hey, those three stories are true.
0: It's stupid.
4: That's why it is.
0: Stupid news.
4: All right, news is coming up top of the hour.
2: We're going to talk about

0: the weather and really what else matters. Yeah. But we're going to talk about the weather. Also, could there be more trade issues between the U.S. and Canada?
1: Yeah.
0: And I will get to that prediction market story about the newest thing we're betting on that is just an awful idea. Oh, not betting, excuse me.
1: All right.
0: Not betting. We don't bet.
2: Predicting.
0: We don't bet on prediction.
2: We are
0: markets.
2: Predicting.
0: Yes.
2: Yeah. All right. Those stories coming up in the news. Plus, digital drama on the way. Stick around.
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0: Yeah. I mean, we're inside of a, we were in a thunderstorm, but the red part got us. So that's why it was so bad for a quick minute.
1: For a second, yeah.
0: All right, it's time now for the news. Let's do it. News time, then digital drama on the way in just a moment. Sean's here with the news right now.
1: Yep, what's going on with Canada and the U.S.? Also, prediction markets causing more problems. And we'll talk about the weather, which you just were referencing. Mm-hmm. We got some severe weather for today and tomorrow in Hampton Roads and parts of northeastern North Carolina. The potential for some severe thunderstorms, mainly afternoon and evening hours is what we're watching. But clearly, they can happen anytime. A strong cold front moving through the region could increase the threat, with hot, humid, and unstable conditions creating the possibility for storms to become severe. Main concerns are damaging wind gusts that could knock down trees and power lines, along with heavy rain that may cause flooding in low-lying areas with poor drainage. At a level 2 out of 5 risk for severe weather both days. If you got outdoor plans, I would maybe adjust those. You know, I've seen multiple videos this morning from Sam's Club.
0: Yeah.
1: Of people lined up around the building.
0: Oh, yeah.
1: Because there's going to be a Pokemon drop.
0: Yes.
1: And people are camped out like it's Black Friday.
0: At Sam's Club.
1: In the weather like this that pops up. So that's mm-hmm. going to be fun for
0: some. Yeah, you know what? You and I need to have a conversation, by the way.
1: Yeah.
0: We've talked a little too much about you and your Pokemon cards.
1: Oh, okay.
0: And now all the ads I get now are people ripping open packs of Pokemon cards. I have no interest in this at all.
1: I love it. I love it.
0: I think they are of the devil.
1: Of the
0: and
1: devil.
0: And I believe that your children's eyes will be forfeit after viewing these. That's what I think. But these are, you know, and I mean, I'm an American.
1: Yeah, yeah.
0: My thoughts.
1: Yes. Yes, randomly.
0: My World by Rick Rumble.
1: There you go. There you go. Yep. So we'll focus on some of my other interests instead to maybe even out your algorithm a little. So back to hemorrhoid pillows.
0: That'd be great.
1: Yeah.
0: And hey, MMA, you went down to the fight.
1: I did Saturday. On Saturday. It was a great time, too, at Rivers Casino in Portsmouth watching our boy Brian Jackson beat the hell out of somebody.
0: Brian, he did, too, didn't
1: 37
0: he?
1: Seconds.
0: My God.
1: All respect to the other guy for getting in there.
0: Took so much longer to walk from your car to the venue than it did to watch him fight.
1: His entrance was longer than the fight itself. It was wild.
0: Congratulations, by the way, to Brian.
1: But yeah, and what a great show overall. Everybody did a great job. It's something else to talk about. Virginia is taking a new approach to combat speeding by allowing judges to require some repeat and reckless speeders to install technology that prevents their vehicles from going over the posted speed limit.
0: Yeah.
1: The state is the first in the nation to adopt a super speeder law using intelligent speed assistance devices, or ISA devices, which automatically slow a vehicle if a driver tries to exceed the limit. The company Safe, says the technology is designed to change dangerous driving habits, not track motorists. President Michael Travers says penalties like license suspensions and vehicle impoundments have not been effective, so they're trying something a little different.
2: ISA is the most boring device in the world. It just works. It doesn't feel like anything. If you're below the speed limit, if you're driving normally, you won't even notice that an ISA is in your car. Here, we're going to make the roads safer for everybody. What we're doing is not just protecting that one driver from making a mistake, from hitting a tree, but we're also protecting all of the other people on the roads.
1: Travers described the device as something you won't even notice is there while you're driving normally. He goes, but if you try to exceed the speed limit, it will then slow you down. But it doesn't just like all of a sudden slam the brake to get you back down.
0: No.
1: It progressively slows you down so that you get back down to the speed limit.
0: Uh-huh.
1: Supporters say the technology could help reduce crashes and injuries and may also be useful, another option here, for parents and their teen drivers.
0: If I'm driving my car and I have cruise control on.
1: Yeah, yeah, yeah.
0: As soon as I hit a place where the speed limit changes, it nets it down automatically.
1: Really?
0: Yep. You don't touch it.
1: Okay.
0: It, GPS, and I mean, it is spot freaking on.
1: That's good.
0: You get to the sign,
1: That's pretty good.
0: Slows you down. I mean, it's nuts.
1: That's pretty good.
0: Yeah, well, not when I got to get somewhere.
1: Well, that's...
0: See, now I got to crank that bitch back up.
1: Yes, well, this would be for the people who have a habit of driving too dangerously.
0: My kids, yeah, I know.
1: Yeah, and they, you know, and they did reference this maybe being able to be used for teen drivers and things like that. So we'll see if that becomes a possibility in the future to keep them kids from speeding. In world news, the conflict between the U.S. and Iran continued to escalate after Iran attacked a tanker in the Strait of Hormuz, forcing its crew to abandon the ship. At the same time, the U.S. carried out a 10th straight night of airstrikes on Iranian military targets. Iran's Revolutionary Guard claimed responsibility for attacks on 3 ships in the waterway. The State Department is also warning Americans that Iran or groups allied with it could target U.S. interests overseas. The Pentagon says nearly 100

0: U.S. service members have been injured in strikes since we resumed strikes on July 7th. Most of those were concussions, while 17 American troops have been killed since the war began on February 28th. Iran-backed Houthi rebels in Yemen have now announced a maritime blockade against Saudi Arabia and another critical trade route, which could affect oil prices. Saudi Arabia says they're going to keep the waterway open, but that sure seems to be escalating over there. Diplomatic efforts are continuing despite the collapse of last month's ceasefire. Iran's interior minister is in Pakistan for talks aimed at easing tensions, while the U.S. Secretary of State Marco Rubio says Washington remains open.
1: We're going to continue to respond. If the door opens to diplomacy, if the guys that want to do something productive for Iran win and take control of that system or take control of the negotiations, that'll be a very positive development. That's not where we are tonight, unfortunately.
0: Yeah, he pushed and said that we are nowhere near a breakthrough at the moment, is what he said. President Donald Trump has also announced new 50% tariffs on most Canadian imports, saying Canada has treated U.S. products unfairly, particularly automobiles, alcohol, and dairy. The tariffs set to take effect in 30 days would exempt energy products, potash, which I had looked up that was. It's a vital agricultural fertilizer that is very important around
2: potash.
0: The world. Yeah, potash, okay.
2: Yeah. That's why I've heard it pronounced.
0: Either way, I've never actually heard it. I've read it, never heard it actually pronounced before.
2: We had a big problem with it here in Chesapeake a few years ago.
0: Really?
3: Yep.
0: Okay, well, and also fish and critical minerals. The White House says the move is a response to Canada's trade policies and its retaliation against earlier U.S. tariffs. The Canadian Prime Minister, Mark Carney, says Canada remains committed to free and fair trade and is prepared to negotiate with the administration. However, they also warn they could respond with tariffs dollar for dollar if the plan moves forward. Business leaders on both sides of the border are urging the two countries to reach a deal, warning that a prolonged trade dispute could raise the cost for consumers, disrupt supply chains, and create more uncertainty for the global economy. And particularly right now, as the administration is dealing with inflation and other issues, this is...
2: Yeah, but using tariffs to penalize other countries has been struck down by the courts. So how is he doing this?
0: He's using another law. I saw something about it coming in. It's another law from like 1930 that he's referencing to do these tariffs temporarily. But of course, that's going to be challenged in court as well. It's a different mechanism for trying to get to the same thing. He's really, in a lot of cases, looking to replace the tariffs that he had already tried to put in place.
2: Right, and they got struck down. So we still don't know if we got to pay these people back, right?
0: Yeah.
2: We're still waiting on that?
0: Still waiting on that. This law he's using, I tried to look it up. The problem is, like, it's never really quite been used like this before, so it's hard to explain and understand.
2: Right. Okay.
0: So I'm trying to get more details on it, but the president is using it again. It's from like 1930 or something like that, the last time it was used. In other news, the FDA is still believes that shredded iceberg lettuce from Taylor Farms is the source of a multi-state outbreak of the parasite Cyclospora, despite an incorrect lab result that was briefly posted over the weekend. The FDA says a rapid screening test mistakenly showed the parasite in one lettuce sample, but a follow-up quality check confirmed that it was a false positive. Even so, investigators say supply chain records and outbreak data continue to point to the lettuce from Taylor Farms operations in central Mexico. So even though the test didn't come back accurate, they're saying based on what we know about the cases in the area and the supply chain from central Mexico to those locations.
2: Anecdotally, we can
0: see a
2: put
0: connection.
2: All these people in places where they would have encountered this stuff for the most part.
0: Right.
2: Because somebody wrote and they said, well, wow, 1,600 cases nationwide, that's only blank per state.
0: Yeah.
2: And it's like, well, that the way the CDC accumulates numbers and the rigorous amount of testing that they use to get to those numbers does not tell the whole story, because the states are telling... Their various departments of health are issuing numbers that are much higher.
0: Yeah, like you'd said, Michigan was somewhere around like 4,000 or something at one point.
2: And that's their own count. That's their Department of Health count.
0: Yeah, the CDC has to go back and reconfirm all these cases, basically, for their totals.
2: It just takes time.
0: And it takes longer.
2: Right.
0: Yeah, it's not their community, so they're having to do more.
2: It's the process. But yeah,
0: exactly. And they, like you said, 1,600 cases from the CDC. There was their official numbers, 141 people in the hospitalized nationwide. The investigation continuing on that. Taco Bell is seeing a big drop in customer traffic, though,
2: after
0: being identified in the FDA's investigation as a possible source.
2: By the way, do you know why it's named Taco Bell?
0: No. Never even dawned on me why.
2: The founder's last name is Bell.
0: Oh, that makes perfect sense.
2: Yeah. Has nothing to do with anything else. And then they built the whole thing around it.
0: How did it? That's just one of those things that I feel like I can't believe I didn't ask till now. Because the name doesn't actually make any sense.
2: I read one of these stories before the show today, how everything got its name.
0: Yeah. But see, that's interesting
2: to
0: me, too. Because I find it interesting when you find things that you just... You're like, wait, why did I never wonder about that before? Because as I think about it now, it doesn't

0: Makes sense. Taco Bell.
1: No, right.
0: Yeah, what the hell does that
1: mean?
0: There
1: it is, right?
0: Yeah, I don't know. That's interesting. And I told you about this one before. I teased you with this. After the Eaton Fire, remember that last year in L.A.? The big one that destroyed thousands of buildings, killed 19 people.
1: Oh, wow.
0: Yeah.
1: It was the wildfire.
0: Yeah, the wildfire.
1: Yes.
0: Some people turn to the disaster into a financial opportunity by placing bets on prediction market platforms. They waged money on how many acres the fire would consume, which locations the flames would reach, and when they would finally be contained.
1: Did anybody bet on whether or not there would be a fire?
0: That's a good question. I don't know if they've done that one yet.
1: That would be an easy one to predict.
0: A climate scientist, Caitlin Trudeau, whose grandfather lost his home in the blaze, called the trend pretty dystopian, saying it creates a concern that people could become financially motivated by disasters.
1: Hey, man, like I said at the show start today, I'm betting on cancer testing.
0: The prediction markets like Polymarket say they provide information and are not the same as traditional gambling. It's their defense every time, arguing that people trade on possible outcomes rather than betting against a company. But experts worry that allowing wagers on wildfires could encourage harmful behavior, like, oh, I don't know, starting fires.
1: Yes, that's the whole point.
0: Or if one's already going, trying to maybe increase
1: exacerbating.
0: Driving
1: to that area and setting something else on fire
0: to expand
1: in the immediate area to make it grow.
0: The problem with wildfires, unlike hurricanes, earthquakes, which are other things that people have made bets on.
1: All right.
0: The issue here is that humans can directly influence a fire.
1: Right.
0: You know? They say anybody can set a wildfire, as unfortunately we've seen numerous videos of people getting caught doing so.
1: Sure.
0: The retired Los Angeles County Sheriff, arson investigator and profiler, spoke with CNN and said that he would normally play something like this down, especially as only a tiny number of people ever commit arson, but through his work he's noticed a strong connection between obsessive gambling and fire setting.
1: I was just going to say, this risky, I could get caught behavior lends itself to somebody that would take huge risk at gambling.
0: He said a surprising number of arsonists set their fires near casinos that they frequented on a daily basis.
1: Wow.
0: Researchers say prediction markets may have value for forecasting climate risks if they include safeguards, but wildlife experts say current fire models do not use betting data. Critics also warn these markets could make real-world tragedies feel more like games instead of human disasters. In other words, taking away some of the human empathy that goes along with what's actually happening in these scenarios.
1: Yeah, because I'm making money, Jack.
0: Yeah. Oh, thousands of buildings burned, 19 people died, but I made $5,000 on that bet. So.
1: Thanks, Kalshi.
0: Yeah, exactly. So, obviously a concern there. Though these things
1: are Polymarket commercials.
0: These things are getting more and more in the barrel every day.
1: My grandmother died, but she lasted 3 days on life support, and that was my number. Thanks, Polymarket.
0: How long till something like that is an option?
1: Yeah, and then we find out they pulled the plug.
0: Yeah, exactly. 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A chance of showers and thunderstorms this morning, as we've seen. Partly sunny with a high near 92. Heat index values around 103. Southwest winds 10 to 14 miles per hour. Those gusts could get to 20 or 30 miles per hour.
1: Right.
0: Chance of showers and thunderstorms continues tonight. Showers and thunderstorms tomorrow as well. Low tonight, 75. Tomorrow, high near 86. About 75 degrees right now. With the news, I'm Sean Hood for Rumble in the Morning on FM 99.
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2: 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Injured in an accident? Dial 757-INJURED for Larry King.
3: 664 East in Newport News is seeing congestion going toward the Monitor Merrimack. That's beginning at 28th Street. And in Hampton, 64 East heading toward the HRBT is delayed back to the 664 interchange. 564 West in Norfolk toward Gate 3 at the base, seeing heavy congestion this morning starting at the intermodal connector with the intersection of Admiral Taussig and Hampton Boulevard feeling it as well. A bridge opening for you. The James River Bridge will be opening at 9:30 a.m. And this traffic update is brought to you by Acoustical Sheet Metal Company. 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

0: together and dramatically reenact the skirmishes that we find online in a two-act presentation known as digital drama. So, in act number one, if you don't want trouble, you just shouldn't do that. It's digital drama. Act number one.
1: I need a place to crash. Sarah just threw me out because she caught me watching a video. It's literally just pixels on a screen. I don't see what the big deal is.
2: Bro, are you a complete dumbass? How do you even get caught in 2026? Ever heard of incognito mode? Private browsing? Oh, locking the door?
3: Hold on, Greg. The real issue here isn't his browser history. Mark, she's not overreacting. You shouldn't be watching pornography. It's disrespectful to your marriage and corrupts your mind. You need to apologize and delete your links.
4: Oh, please, Jason, put the moral compass away. Sarah is completely overreacting. It is biological nature. Every guy does it. Mark, you did nothing wrong, buddy, except marry a drama queen. Come over to my place. I have beer and a spare recliner.
1: Thank you, Todd. Exactly. It's a completely normal biological release. Jason, I love you, man, but you live in a fantasy world. It has nothing to do with my feelings for Sarah. I'm not cheating on her with a monitor.
2: Again, Mark, you are missing the point. The crime here isn't the act. It's the sheer, unadulterated stupidity of your execution. Did you have the volume on full blast? Did you leave the laptop open on the kitchen counter? Tell me you didn't cast it to the living room TV by mistake.
4: Leave him alone, Greg. His wife checked his history like a warden. Sarah needs to chill out and realize she can't fulfill every single daydream. Mark is a grown man.
3: Todd, your advice is going to keep Mark single forever. It's not about biological nature. It's about intimacy and trust. If he needs a release, he should be turning to his wife, not to professional pornographic actresses. Mark, don't go to Todd's. Go with your wife to a marriage counselor.
1: I'm not paying a therapist to tell me that clicking a link is bad. It was 5 minutes of a random clip.
2: Wait, you still haven't answered my question, bro. Exactly how did she catch you?
5: He cares about one thing.
2: The suspense is killing me over here. Tell me you weren't wearing headphones and facing away from the door.
1: I might have had my noise-canceling headphones on.
2: Oh my God! You are a legendary idiot! You deactivated your own radar in enemy territory, my friend. I retract my offer of sympathy. You earned this eviction.
4: Even with headphones, though, Sarah entering the room and screaming is like a total overreaction. She should have just cleared her throat or texted him or something. Boundary issues, clearly.
3: Or maybe she was shocked to see her husband completely detached from reality, watching pornography. Mark, use this time apart to reflect on the choices and the mistakes you've made.
1: Jason, the only thing I'm reflecting on right now is how cold and lonely Todd's leather recliner is going to be tonight.
3: Whose fault is that, sir?
0: I think that's your fault, yeah, young man.
6: No, it's the headphone maker. It's nope, their fault.
4: So good. Any other way other than taking accountability for your actions? Yeah. Let's do
6: correct.
4: That.
6: Yeah. Yeah. It's her fault. She should have knocked.
0: In act number two, some people are excited about the retail marijuana market coming to Virginia. But some people see it as a harbinger of doom.
2: Dum, dum, dum.
0: It is digital drama, act number two.
4: I hope everyone is happy. Virginia is going to allow retail marijuana sales next year, and this state is officially becoming Sodom and Gomorrah. Y'all laughed when I warned you, okay?
6: I don't remember laughing. I remember asking why a dispensary is somehow worse than the ABC store next door.
7: You know, it's funny. It's funny how nobody says civilization is ending every time a new brewery opens.
4: Beer isn't designed to make people lazy and unmotivated.
8: Have you ever even had alcohol?
1: We already have vape shops every three blocks, and somehow society kept moving.
4: Y'all are missing the big picture, okay? This is going to turn Virginia into a third world country with a rewards program.
3: Well, if third world countries had loyalty points, they would definitely advertise them better.
7: Karen, Virginia already has alcohol. It has casinos and sports betting and a state lottery.
4: Exactly. And now they're adding another vice to hell. We're damned.
1: So your solution was to stop at number four?
7: You know.
4: Yeah, it's my line.
7: We
4: used to have standards.
7: We used to also have Blockbuster. Now we don't have it anymore. Now do we? And that does nothing to explain why this is your line in the sand, but not the other vices.
4: You know what? You can laugh all you want, but families are going to suffer.
3: Stores are legal businesses, and people can still choose whether to walk inside and give them their business or not.
4: That's not how temptation works, okay? The devil is among us. The whole point is that they want you to make you feel like you need it.
0: Yeah, ask the guy from the last Facebook fight.
6: Yeah.
1: They do the same thing with health food in the produce aisle, yet somehow I resist buying kale every week.
4: I can already picture the smell everywhere.
7: Have you ever driven past the paper mill?
3: Or on the eastern shore during harvest?
4: This isn't funny.
1: It's a little funny.
4: Y'all will regret mocking me when property values crash.
3: You know, people said the same thing about breweries and food trucks, Karen.
1: And pickleball courts. Hell, now neighborhoods brag about their proximity to things like that.
4: This is different.
1: Every online prophecy or conspiracy theory starts as somehow different.
4: This is, though. Politicians don't care about what happens to neighborhoods or any of the innocents here.
7: Oh, they care enough to spend 3 years arguing over the regulations before opening anything. In fact, they delayed the start of this specifically because they wanted more time to try and get it right.
4: Nobody is listening to me.
1: We are. We just disagree with you. That seems to be your main issue with us.
4: One day, you'll remember this conversation.
3: Yeah, probably because you're going to keep reposting it as we get closer to the start date.
4: Fine. Don't say I didn't warn you in the devil's lettuce.
3: We won't. We'll probably just laugh about how you compared a retail store to the fall of the Roman Empire.
7: You know, we live in the Commonwealth of Virginia. We've survived traffic on I-64, oh, pollen season, tourists elbow to elbow without deodorant, and even teenager takeover nights. I think we'll survive one more business that has a cash register.
0: Well, there it is, digital drama. Nothing solved, by the way.
6: No, nothing.
4: Nothing.
6: True internet fashion.
0: Exactly right. It's no different than when we started talking.
6: Nope.
0: When we ended talking. But if you see something we can use, which is take a screen capture and send it over to us. Send it to rumble@fm99.com. Appreciate that. Rod Fitzwell Sports is coming up.
3: Coming up, why did Tom Brady slap Logan Paul like in the olden days? Also, 92% of NFL players agree.
0: Yeah.
3: And I'll tell you what the other 8% do. And Topps, as a, they've created a pretty cool limited edition card. Did you see it? It's pretty cool.
0: Yeah, it's awesome.
3: And there's not going to be many of them, but they are going to put them in out there in circulation. And if you get one, it's going to be worth something immediately. So we'll talk about that, too.
0: All right. Those stories coming up with Rod in sports, plus a traffic update, and they're all next.
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0: 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Injured in an accident? 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
1: 664 East in Newport News, heading toward the Monitor Merrimack, is seeing congestion start at 35th Street. And in Hampton, 64 East toward the HRBT is delayed back to Armistead. 564 West in Norfolk toward Gate 3 at the base is seeing congestion start at the runway with the intersection of Admiral Taussig and Hampton Boulevard feeling it as well. 264 East in Portsmouth heading into the downtown tunnel is seeing delays start at the MLK Freeway. And on VA 164 West in Suffolk near the 664 interchange, a disabled vehicle is narrowing the exit ramp. A bridge opening for you. The James River Bridge will be opening at 9:30 a.m. For Rumble in the Morning, this is Gabe on FM 99.
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3: Yesterday, during an episode of NFL Live on ESPN, they took a commercial break and informed Ryan Clark, who had been an analyst for ESPN for 11 years, that his services were no longer needed.
5: Oh, wow.
3: He was fired.
6: You're fired! Get out!
3: There you go. Fired. Get out. Yeah. The reason why they did this in the middle of the show was that the determination to not renew his contract and to let him go had been made. And apparently people couldn't keep their mouth shut. And he was about to find out. They were afraid that the leak was out there.
5: Yeah.
3: And that he could, like,
5: and so we'll just fire you now.
3: Yeah. And that was it. He did not return to the show because it would be stupid to tell a guy that was just fired, you can go back live on the show, you know, until the end of the show. So
5: and he's tell the audience about how you just got fired.
3: Yes. He's a guy that, honestly, I was not a fan of. I was a fan of when he was a Pittsburgh Steeler, but as a commentator, as an analyst, it seemed like he overreacted to a lot of people. When you're working with people, you know, say what you will about Colin Cowherd, he'll talk trash about people he's not working with.
5: Yeah.
3: But he's not talking trash about people that are on with him.
5: Yeah, right.
3: And
5: right.
3: Ryan Clark, more than one occasion, you know, if you disagree with him or something, you're...
5: Yeah. Well, did they want him to play the heel? He lasted 10 years,
3: He did last 10 years, but he also had a habit of making everything about race, even when stuff wasn't about race. Okay. So that's kind of annoying, too.
5: Yeah.
3: So he's gone, and with that, Tim Tebow has re-upped at ESPN. He covers SEC football,
5: right?
3: And they just re-signed him to a contract extension yesterday. I don't think the two are related whatsoever.
5: That would be the opposite.
3: Yes, and because Tebow's not doing NFL, he's doing college. So.
5: Well, and he's not, you know, doing racist issues.
3: No, he's not
5: dragging people down generally.
3: No, you don't normally hear Tim Tebow rip somebody, or you don't hear him rip anybody, really.
5: No, in fact, you know, you kind of got to wonder why you're signing the guy, because it's all unicorn and rainbows out there.
3: Tom Brady, over the weekend at Fanatics Fan Fest, you might have seen the clip. He was like, walks up to Logan Paul, there's some people around,
5: right,
3: and he just slaps him.
7: Douche nozzle.
3: Oh, I'm sorry, give me number 11.
8: Like in the olden days, in the days in France, when men would slap each other with their gloves, say, you know, D'Artagnan, you know, how dare you talk to me like that, you? And smack him.
3: And smack him. Uh-huh. Well, the reason why he smacked him is because it turns out that the WWE is negotiating with Tom Brady. Logan Paul works for the WWE, and that is why he slapped him. So it was all set up to get you engaged, and now there's a Tom Brady, Logan Paul thing. Do I actually think Tom Brady is going to really wrestle somebody? No, I don't. But he's going to apparently be part of WWE at some point in the near future. So good for him. Giants running back Cam Scataboo. You might remember his rookie season cut short in Week 8 after he suffered a open tibia fracture and a right ankle dislocation. Gruesome-looking injury. This was against the Eagles. He missed the rest of the season. However, he's made significant progress on his road to recovery and says he's going to be at Giants training camp soon, and he's going to be in good shape.
5: Right.
3: This past weekend, he was also at Fanatics Fest and at one point wanted to show how healthy he was, so he decided to do his trademark backflip.
9: My God, moron.
3: Yes.
5: Yeah, yeah.
3: He did a backflip. He did not stick the landing.
5: Did he fall down?
3: No, he looked like it hurt.

0: But he said he was fine. Everything's fine. No problem. No problem at all. But he didn't stick the landing. If I'm John Harbaugh, I'm telling Cam Scataboo, your days of doing backflips are over until you go to another team.
1: Yeah, no
0: kidding. Because we can't have you getting injured again and missing any more time. So if you want to succeed in this league, cut the S now. Yeah, I don't know why he felt like he needed to do that.
1: Unneeded to risk.
0: Yeah, exactly. Anyway, that's the NFL report, sponsored by Generations on NBC.
2: He's an undercover cop.
3: I always get my man.
2: She's got all the questions.
4: What about your woman?
2: Together, they've got the answers.
4: How about a nice, hot bubble bath?
3: Bubble bath?
4: You'd be surprised things that can happen in a bubble bath.
2: Sam and Kyle together on Generations.
0: Generations on NBC.
1: Yeah.
0: Topps baseball cards, they also make cards for every other sport. They're putting out a limited edition FIFA card. And I don't know where I have the photo for you. It's somewhere in this stack of papers. In case you missed this, this is pretty cool.
1: Right.
0: Lionel Messi, one of the greatest. When he was 19 years old, he posed for a photograph with a little baby. The little baby is a man now who grew up to be Lamine Yamal, who just won the World Cup with Spain.
1: Really?
0: Played against Messi. It's a cute little picture where Messi's like leaning in and the little baby's there. Mm-hmm. So they've made this Topps card. And what you should know is there you go. She's got it. Marina's got it. They're going to sell packs of cards, and it's one of one. They're calling it its own set, but it's going to be in these cards. They're not making one. They're making several, but they're not going to make that many.
1: Okay.
0: So therefore, if you get one of these, it's going to be instantly worth more than what you paid for it, for sure, and maybe beyond, because people are going to want it.
1: God, yes!
0: So good job by Topps. I like that. That's everybody's got a shot at getting one of those, I guess. Give me the better view.

0: Better be great sport of the day. As you know, Taylor and Tay-Tay and Travis got married.
1: Yep.
0: They asked their wedding guests to not bring gifts for them, but instead they encouraged them to make donations. They raised $26 million for charity, so
1: right.
0: Good job by them.
1: Right.
0: But there's a Tay-Tay fan by the name of Olivia Levine who runs a page called Swifties for Eternity.
2: Aww.
0: She's got a lot of followers, and she decided to put it out there in honor of the wedding. Why don't you donate $13.87? That's 13 for Taylor's favorite number, 87 for Travis Kelce's jersey number.
1: Yeah.
0: And make that donation, and we'll raise as much money as we can for Operation Breakthrough, based in Kansas City, which supports children and families experiencing poverty. And with her fundraiser, she raised over $20,000, all of which went to Operation Breakthrough. So she is the Better View, great sport of the day, better variety, better service, better prices, Better View windows, and more. How about those Boston Red

0: Don't look now, but the Red Sox have won 14 in a row. Their team record is 15 in a row, and that was set in 1946 when Ted Williams played for the Red Sox. So if they win tonight, if they beat the Orioles again tonight like they did last night at Fenway, 6-5 was the final last night, they will have matched that record. The Washington Nationals in Colorado, they did very well. They won again 7-3 over the Rockies. In New York, Jazz Chisholm.
1: Jazz hammers that.
0: Not bad. A little bit later, Jazz Chisholm.
1: There goes Bellinger, and there goes Jazz. Fair, it's gone. It is gone. Jazz Chisholm Jr. locked in his second of the night.
0: Just launching balls last night. A couple of home runs for Jazz. Yankees 8-5 over the Pirates. Braves edged the Padres 3-2. Philadelphia, Trey Turner, like Jazz, had two home runs. Five runs batted in. Phillies over the Dodgers 10-7. The Brewers beat the Mets. And in that picture, they're doing workload management with pitchers. Actually, they've been doing it for a while. But this guy, Jacob Mizorowski, the Miz, he throws 100 miles an hour routinely.
2: Right.
0: So they decided, because he's had arm fatigue, we're only going to let you work four innings. He gave up just one run in those four innings. The Brewers beat the Mets 8-3. And last night, Seattle Mariners catcher, you know, Cal Raleigh, the much maligned Cal Raleigh, last year, the big dumper, hit 60 home runs to lead the major leagues. Unfortunately, this season has not been good for Cal. He's batting like a .168. That's horrid. But he did hit a grand slam last night and knock in five as the Mariners shut out the Reds 8-0.
2: A .168?
0: It's horrible. He's having a terrible season.
2: Damn.
0: Really bad. I don't know. You know, I'm sure he wished last season just could have continued.
2: Yeah, right.
0: He was in a groove. Not so much this year. Give me Skeletor.
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2: Tis true. Skeletor. Tis true. All right. 7:43. We got to take a break. When we come back, 366-9999. We're going to celebrate a very special day coming up next.
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2: 664 South in Newport News, heading toward the Monitor Merrimack, is seeing congestion start at 35th Street. And in Hampton, 64 East, heading toward the HRBT, is delayed back to Armistead. On the other side of the HRBT, 64 West in Norfolk is seeing delays at 4th View. And also in Norfolk, 564 West toward Gate 3 at the base, seeing congestion start at the runway, with the intersection of Admiral Taussig and Hampton Boulevard feeling it as well. In Portsmouth, 264 East, heading into the downtown tunnel, seeing delays start at Frederick Boulevard. And a bridge opening for you, the James River Bridge at 9:30 a.m. For Rumble in the Morning, this is Gabe on FM 99.

0: Yeah, it's 750 is what it is. Today's National Be Somebody Day. But my favorite of all, now you said it was National what? Handjob Day?
1: Yes.
0: Yeah, yeah. Like the product.
1: Yes.
0: There is a product that you can buy. It's called a hand job, and it's a glove that you wear to open bottles and cans and whatnot. Not cans, but jars.
1: Yeah. Yes.
2: True. Yeah.
0: It is.
1: Yes.
0: It is. But that's not the one we're celebrating, because that would make me uncomfortable in this environment.
1: It would.
0: Very. I have no jars that need to be opened.
1: No.
0: Today is National Junk Food Day.
1: Nice.
0: National Junk Food Day. I just texted my wife that she can start her day with Sour Patch and peanut butter pretzels, and it's totally fine. Totally fine. Yes. No offense to you, don't waste your time. 366-9999, what is your favorite junk food? There are so many to choose from, so many categories that qualify as garbage.
1: Yes.
0: Total garbage.
1: And we love them all.
0: Yes, and we do.
1: Mm-hmm.
0: Fried dough at the air show.
1: Oh, man.
0: Oh, come on,
1: fried
0: biscuit.
1: Dough's the best.
0: How about that? With the powdered sugar?
1: Yeah.
0: The cup of fries.
1: Oh, my God.
0: Giant
1: yes.
0: cup.
1: With the vinegar
0: on
1: the boardwalk.
0: Yes.
1: Oh.
0: Yep. You get those at the air show, too.
1: Yeah.
2: Who here has tried
0: by the way, is coming up.
2: Like fried Oreos. Or,
3: those are so good.
2: Or fried Twinkies or anything.
0: I have not had the fried Oreos.
3: You've not had
0: you
3: fried Oreos?
0: No, where did you get it?
3: Oh God. There's I was in high school
2: here.
3: And like they have them at like the carnival food trucks type things. Like
0: why is
3: trucks.
0: Carnival food just the best?
3: Yeah.
0: Because it's so... Because the great thing about carnival food is it's self-limiting because you can only get it during the carnival usually. Usually.
1: And there's no regs.
2: There are a couple of places around here you can get...
0: and they're not inspecting it. You're right.
2: There are a couple of places around here you can get fried Oreos.
1: Yeah.
0: Oh, like on the menu?
2: Yeah. And they'll do it right then when you order them, so they're not like already fried.
0: You mean like Jones Big Ass Barbecue and Foot Massage?
2: Sort of.
0: You bring it down here, we'll put it in the deep fryer. We don't care what it is.
2: Except,
0: chicken beaks.
2: Well, they generally have Oreos already to fry.
0: Yeah. Well, he said he'd fry in it.
2: That's true.
0: Make it fry a little.

0: I think 364 yeah. days out of the year, they hate it.
1: Yeah, yeah.
0: But on the day.
1: On the day?
0: When, because every news person I've seen talking about it today is they're like, yeah. oh, it's cheat day, because, you know, they're talking about junk food day. McDonald's would love to be the place you choose to go to today.
1: But, I mean, McDonald's number one, Lay's is number two. Now, they know who they are.
0: Yeah.
1: It is Cholester Fest at Lay's.
0: Yeah.
1: On junk food day. They know who they are.
0: Yes.
1: They're not pretending.
0: No.
1: Although I do love when you buy stuff like potato chips, they'll find a redeeming quality like
2: gluten-free.
1: Yeah, gluten-free, yeah. exactly.
0: Whatever it is, yeah, yeah.
1: It says on Twizzlers, it says no fat.
0: That's yeah. right. No,
1: hell yes.
0: No,
1: it's nothing but sugar health food. Yeah. It is. There's your redeeming quality. There's no fat yeah. in a Twizzler.
0: A package of Twizzlers is like eating a whole salad.
1: Doesn't even count.
0: Except without the cyclosporine.
1: No. Yeah. It's like eating fruit.
0: Yeah.
1: That's what they say. Bottle of wine is actually just fruit salad
0: mm-hmm.
1: smashed up.
0: That's right.
1: That's all you got to do. Yeah.
0: Yeah.
1: 366-9999. What is your favorite junk food? Here, bring these up if you want. Let's go to line one. Hi, good morning. Hello.
3: Hello.
1: Hey, that's you, my friend. What's your favorite junk food?
3: Oh, my gosh. I'm not used to getting through so fast. Hey.
0: Yeah.
3: 7-Eleven quarter-pound hot dog with as much nacho cheese out of that machine as I can get on it.
1: Yes!
3: Rick, I bring that home, and my wife starts yelling at me like you wouldn't believe, so I end up eating it in the car and getting it all over the seat.
1: Are you sad? Do you, like, pull your cape up over your face like a gargoyle as you eat in your shame?
3: Not really, man, but I have to make sure that I lick the interior off to get all the nacho cheese. It's awesome.
1: The nacho cheese is piping hot, by the way. Don't hurt yourself.
0: Yeah.
3: Yeah, I love it.
1: I love 7-Eleven food. Hey, thank you, pal. Appreciate it. There you go.
0: You do it
1: one of my faves.
0: There is something, though, about when you're eating the junk food. You know you're not supposed to eat. Some wife or somebody's going to get mad at you.
1: Yes.
0: And you're trying to scarf it down in the car on the way home. It does feel a little dirtier.
1: Yeah.
0: You know?
1: You think?
0: It does feel a little bit dirtier.
1: Well, you're trying to get away with something.
0: Yeah.
1: Look, we used to work with someone that would wait until his wife went to sleep and then order garbage food to be delivered and only got busted because he threw the boxes away on top of... He'd go out to the trash, but he didn't bury him.
0: Yep.
4: Oh, no.
1: And so he got caught.
4: You got to bury it.
1: Ate a whole pizza by himself without his wife. Like in the middle of the night.
4: Dude, if you order food without me,
1: that's pretty messed up, man.
0: You're asleep. What, am I going to wake you up?
4: Yes.
1: Well, they had very different.
0: You would murder somebody if they woke you up.
4: That's not true.
0: Yes,
4: that's not true. I'm always hungry.
1: I would not do it.
4: Okay.
0: I ain't waking anybody up, especially not my significant other.
1: In our environment, sleep is the most precious commodity there is.
0: Yeah.
1: And if someone is actually enjoying it, it's as satisfying as a good meal, I think.
0: Yeah. I'll get you a pizza when you wake up.
1: Yeah, we can have pizza.
0: Want. Yeah,
1: I have half a pizza at home from Shore Break right now.
0: Yeah.
1: We'll just go to my house and warm it up.
0: Boom.
1: Bam. Air fryer. Boom. Frying pan. Ding.
0: Ding.
1: 366-9999. Your favorite junk food. Line two, good morning. Hello.
5: Hey, good morning.
1: Yeah, your favorite junk food.
5: Yeah, it's probably salt and vinegar chips, but I wanted to tell you, those fried Oreos are very easy to make at home with an air fryer.
0: Oh, wait, what?
4: Tell me.
1: Do you batter them somehow?
5: No, you buy the crescent rolls, you know, where it comes in a little triangle-shaped dough. Oh,
1: yes, yes.
5: And just wrap that around the individual Oreo and put it in the air fryer about 4 or 5 minutes and then sprinkle some powdered sugar on it.
1: Wow.
4: I'm slobbering.
1: Wow. That's pretty good. That is pretty good. Thank you, my friend. And then when you're done, you get combos. If you remember those, and you heat them up in your microwave, and then you get syringes, and you inject that cheese filling directly into your heart.
0: Yeah,
1: right into your heart, because you don't have much longer.
0: I gotta tell you, I got a little woozy as he was describing how to make that. I was like, oh, I got the vapors over here.
1: I'm just hearing, oh my, yes. love. all right, it's 7:57. Here at FM 99. We got to take a break. We'll come back. We'll grab the rest of your phone calls coming up at 366-9999. Your favorite junk food. It's McDonald's number one. Number one. I realize that those nuggets are, you know, delicious. They're handmade. Yeah. They're stamped.
0: Yeah.
1: They're not really parts of a chicken.
0: I don't care.
1: They're blended. Yeah, that's. I don't care either. I don't even know. I don't know what's in a Taco Bell taco. They've proven it's not 100% yeah. beef.
0: Don't show me.
1: I don't care.
0: I'm fine.
1: I like the way it tastes.
0: Yeah.
1: Works for me. All right. Well, we'll be back. Grab your calls coming up next. Broadcasting.

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1: I wanted to bring my take on real coffee to the community. When I got my Toyota BZ, I realized it had something special, the space to create a mobile espresso bar. But I'm not the only one chasing my dream. For some, that means making a statement. That's where the CHR comes in. Others like to take the path less traveled, and the BZ Woodland helps them chart their own course.
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3: Crash on 264 West in Virginia Beach, narrowing the west entrance ramp there. In Newport News, 664 South heading toward the Monitor Merrimack is seeing congestion start after 35th Street. And in Hampton, 64 East heading toward the HRBT is delayed back to Armistead. In Portsmouth, 264 East heading into the downtown tunnel, seeing delays start at the MLK Freeway. And a bridge opening for you, the James River Bridge at 9:30 a.m. For Rumble in the Morning, this is Gabe on FM 99.
4: All right, 8:04 now at FM 99 WNOR. Time now for the news. We got people holding on the phone at 366-9999, your favorite junk food. It's National Junk Food Day. This is one of these fun days you can just be indulgent.
5: Yeah.
4: This National Day calendar, though, is becoming a problem for me.
5: Yeah.
4: It's too enabling.
5: Yeah.
4: Every day there's something on there that's not good for you at all.
5: No.
4: Like tomorrow will be like National Heroin Day. And then you find I hate that day. I lose a whole day.
5: I said I wasn't going to do it, but you know, I was done. But you know, I can't pass up the day.
4: Can't do it. It's on the calendar.
5: Heroin cheat day.
4: Yep. On the calendar.
5: That's right.
4: Anyway, it's news time now. Sean's here with us.
5: Yes, and we're going to talk about, I didn't know there was a flood scene in Toy Story 5. We'll talk about that. Also, Avengers Doomsday finally dropped their trailer, and it already has so many views
4: really? In
5: less than 24 hours.
4: Yeah.
5: But we'll begin with the weather outside, where the weather outside is weather. And we're going to look at some severe possible weather today and tomorrow in Hampton Roads and parts of northeastern North Carolina, mainly during the afternoon and evening hours. But as you can see outside, it can get pretty ugly at any time. A strong cold front moving into the region could increase the threat with hot, humid, and unstable conditions there as well, creating the possibility for the storms to become severe. The main concerns are damaging wind gusts that can knock down trees and power lines, along with heavy rain that may cause flooding in low-lying areas with poor drainage. We are under a level 2 out of 5 risk for severe weather both days. If you got plans outside, maybe change those. I don't know. It's up to you. You do you.
4: Okay.
5: Virginia State Police have received 478 human trafficking tips through a statewide hotline this year, highlighting what officials say remains an ongoing problem. In Virginia Beach, police say investigations continue to uncover organized groups that exploit vulnerable people for profit. The Deputy Chief Jeff Wilkinson says some cases involve illegal massage businesses and larger trafficking networks that maybe extend beyond Virginia and even outside the United States. Police say the traffickers are often targeting people who are facing challenges such as unstable housing, unemployment, or limited support systems. And Wilkerson says the victims can be controlled through manipulation, intimidation, and monitoring, making it difficult for them to escape or cooperate with investigators. So they're turning to the public and asking you to report anything you see as suspicious, possible human trafficking. But apparently you can call the number sign, pound?
4: Yeah, pound.
5: Pound 77 for the Virginia State Police Human Trafficking Unit.
4: The number sign is actually the Anthorpe? It's the something Thorpe.
5: Oh, okay.
4: That's the actual name of that symbol.
5: Okay. All right. Fair.
4: Whatever it is. I'll find it for a second.
5: Whichever one it is.
4: Whatever
5: that one,
4: it is, call that pound sign.
5: Pound sign 77 for the Virginia
4: or
5: State
4: hashtag,
5: Police.
4: Hashtag. As we often use it.
5: For the Virginia State Police Human Trafficking Unit.
4: I live in a neighborhood that has two small strip malls next to each other.
5: Yeah.
4: Each of them has massage.
5: Oh, interesting.
4: Yeah. You know, I got to tell you, when I come out of my house at 10, 11 o'clock at night and your massage place is open, I am a little skeptical.
5: I could maybe understand why. Maybe.
4: Most of us aren't just coming from the gym.
5: Most of us.
4: Most of us. But you never know.
5: Never know.
4: It's a 24.

0: our world we're living
1: you
0: in.
1: You never know.
0: Right?
1: I'm just saying it draws a little attention.
0: Mm-hmm.
1: And in addition to that, elsewhere locally, we've got a movie screening at Cinema Cafe in Chesapeake that was interrupted on Sunday night after a video you can see on the Rumble Morning Facebook page in the See It Now tab on the FM 99 app shows a ceiling leak that sent water pouring into the auditorium during a showing of Toy Story 5.
2: Octothorpe.
1: That's what that is. Video from inside the theater showed a large amount of water falling from the ceiling while guests were watching the movie. Cinema Cafe officials said the leak was caused by rainwater coming through a ceiling panel.
2: Yeah, but that's the beauty of Cinema Cafe. You can get a drink with your movie.
1: That's right. The auditorium was cleared, repaired with help from all maintenance, and thoroughly cleaned. Other theaters at the location were not affected, and they remained open. Guests from the interrupted showing received free movie passes and refunds after safely leaving the auditorium. Now, years ago, I was at not Cinema Cafe. I want to say it was the Regal. Regal Columbus, I think, is where I was, right?
2: Yeah.
1: And it was years ago, back when a movie called The Shape of Water came out, right? And it was kind of
2: that was a Creature from the Black Lagoon
1: kind of
2: a deal. The woman falls in love with this monster.
1: Yeah, basically.
2: Who's an aquatic monster.
1: Looks just like the creature from the Black Lagoon, basically. Very similar design. Yeah. And while we were watching that, we're sitting in the theater and a leak came through the ceiling. What I love is, though, God loves the Regal people. They asked if we cared. We said no. So they put a bucket there and we kept watching the movie.
2: Oh, good deal.
1: And we're like, you know what? It sets the mood, the atmosphere,
2: I know.
1: With the water.
2: The live action splash.
1: Exactly right. Yeah, it made me feel like I was there. Mm-hmm. Really weird. In world news, the conflict between the U.S. and Iran continued to escalate after Iran attacked a tanker in the Strait of Hormuz, forcing its crew to abandon the ship. At the same time, the U.S. carried out a 10th straight night of airstrikes on Iranian military targets. Iran's Revolutionary Guard claimed responsibility for attacks on three ships in the waterway. The State Department is also warning Americans that Iran or groups allied with it could target U.S. interests overseas, so they're telling people to be careful. The Pentagon says nearly 100 U.S. service members have been injured since strikes resumed on July 7th, most with minor concussions. 17 American troops have been killed since the war began on February 28th. Iran-backed Houthi rebels in Yemen have now announced a maritime blockade against Saudi Arabia, threatening yet another shipping route,
2: which
1: is not good news. The Houthis say this is a move in response to what they describe as a Saudi blockade of Yemen and warn they are prepared to escalate it further if necessary, while Saudi Arabia says they're keeping the waterway open. So that seems tense. Diplomatic efforts continue despite the collapse of the ceasefire. Iran's interior minister is in Pakistan for talks, while the U.S. Secretary of State Marco Rubio says Washington remains optimistic.
3: We're going to continue to respond if the door opens to diplomacy. If the guys that want to do something productive for Iran win and take control of that system or take control of the negotiations, that'll be a very positive development. That's not where we are tonight, unfortunately.
1: Unfortunately, and so the strikes continue for now.
2: Right.
1: Federal health officials say they still believe shredded iceberg lettuce from Taylor Farms is the source of a multi-state outbreak of the parasite Cyclospora, despite an incorrect lab result that was briefly posted over the weekend. The FDA says a rapid screening test mistakenly showed the parasite in one lettuce sample, but a follow-up confirmed that it was a false positive. Even so, investigators say supply chain records and outbreak data continue to point to lettuce from Taylor Farms operations in central Mexico.
2: You know, I'm just going to save myself the trouble and begin using actual lettuce leaves as toilet paper.
1: That's probably
2: They're going to end up there anyway. You know why the juice in the bottom of the crisper drawer always ends up brown.
1: Yeah, gross. The company recently recalled 25 shredded lettuce and salad mixed products sold under multiple brand names. They're still looking into this, but they do believe it still has to do with that lettuce. Mm-hmm. So more info coming on that.
2: Delightful.
1: I know. Authorities say a former U.S. Army soldier was arrested yesterday after setting a fire, igniting fireworks, and firing a pellet gun outside the federal office building at 26 Federal Plaza in Lower Manhattan.
2: You got to see this video. It's quite something. It's worse than it sounds.
1: Yes, it is. The suspect, identified as 43-year-old Andrew Arabica, was carrying a sign reading "Ice off our streets" and was quickly subdued by Federal Protective Service officers and a security contractor. Three people suffered minor injuries, including someone who was at the building for an immigration court hearing.
2: Right.
1: The FBI says that Arabica arrived armed with multiple weapons, including a pellet gun, axes, knives, a hammer, and a machete. Investigators say he poured gasoline outside the building, started a fire, and fired several pellets at the building before he was taken into custody. Officials say he made anti-government and anti-American statements after his arrest and told investigators he did not care if people were killed. The FBI is investigating the incident but has not classified it as terrorism yet. No charges had been announced as of last night. So we'll see what they come out with today.
2: We're taking our time.
1: The building, by the way, that he was doing this in front of houses offices for ICE and the FBI and other federal agencies, and has been the site of multiple protests over immigration enforcement.
2: I know, but I mean, he dumps gasoline or whatever it is down those stairs, and he lights up the whole front of that place.
1: He didn't care who out there.
2: He didn't do anything, by the way. It's concrete, but still.
1: Yeah. The New York mayor, Zoran Mamdani, called the incident disturbing and said he was relieved that nobody got seriously injured and that the suspect was in custody, and applauded everybody's
2: efforts. And by the way, did you see the security guard that took him down? The guy looked like a retiree.
1: Oh, really?
2: At first,
1: no,
2: I thought it was just some old man that came out of the crowd, but then I realized he was wearing a uniform.
1: I did not see that. Wow.
2: Yeah, man. Took him down.
1: Daggone.
2: Good for you, Pops.
1: Yeah, good for him. Yeah. Nice. Staying in shape, ready. You never know when you're going to be called upon.
2: You never know, buddy.
1: Never
2: That's
1: know.
2: Right.
1: Federal judges ordered Paramount and Warner Brothers Discovery to halt their $81 billion merger for at least 2 weeks, allowing states that are challenging the deal more time to see their case through in court. The judge issued her order yesterday. 12 states, led by California, sued to block the pending buyout of Warner last week, alleging that such a combination would extinguish competition in Hollywood and lead to fewer choices for consumers, particularly moviegoers and cable customers across the U.S. Paramount, which has bought out Skydance just last year, has called the state's claims meritless and vows to vigorously defend its acquisition, which of course they do. What are they going to go? Oh, you're right, our bad. But while we're talking about your movies and stuff like that, it finally dropped yesterday.
4: Something's coming before this day is done. We shall be faced with an unthinkable decision. Mark my words, we're going to need a miracle.
1: The official trailer for Avengers Doomsday has been released, showcasing Robert Downey Jr. as Dr. Doom. And it shows returning characters like Chris Evans as Steve Rogers, Captain America.
2: Yeah.
1: Chris Hemsworth as Thor. Rebecca Romijn is back as Mystique. She was the original Mystique in the OG X-Men movies. Yep, so she's back.
2: Wow.
1: Also showed Captain Jean-Luc Picard, or, you know, Patrick Stewart, as Professor Charles Xavier, and Ian McKellen as Magneto, but much older. This is Rebecca Romijn, by the way. It's her first time returning to the franchise in about 20 years.
2: And once again, they've put Robert Downey Jr. inside of a metal suit.
1: They have. Isn't that funny how that works?
2: He can only play these characters. He's Dr. Doom in this one.
1: Yeah, yep.
2: And then he's Iron Man when he's a good guy.
1: Yep. Key moments in the trailer highlight Dr. Doom's formidable power, showing him as effortlessly stopping Thor's attack and suggesting he poses a significant threat to the Avengers. The film is set to premiere in theaters on December 18th and is directed by Joe and Anthony Russo. You know, those guys who had, you know, a little success beforehand with, like, Infinity War and Endgame.
2: Yeah.
1: You know, they've done some stuff.
2: What's the most stinker of the superhero movies?
1: We're talking just the MCU, which is what all these fall under.
2: Yeah. The Marvel Comics universe.
1: Has to maybe Eternals. Eternals wasn't very good.
2: Are there any of them that didn't make money?
1: I don't think Eternals made money.
2: Really?
1: I
2: didn't realize you could do that badly.
1: Yeah. It had a big budget because the cast was quite substantial, and it was an unproven property to that point.
2: Yeah.
1: And it was a little beyond what everybody was used to. We're used to the superheroes on a planet doing something, yada, yada, yada.
2: Yeah.
1: These characters are older than time. They're essentially gods, and it's cosmic, and it's much different to set up.
2: It just doesn't have boundaries.
1: Right.
2: The scope
1: and a lot of people, it kind of poked holes in a lot of their theories, because people started watching them going, well, where the hell were these guys when Thanos was here and when everything else was going on?
2: Oh, I see what you're saying. So
1: it didn't really help their overall
2: stand up to their
1: lore.
2: Own logic. Yeah,
1: yeah, exactly. So I'm not sure if that one was a big flop, but I know it wasn't successful for them.
2: Right.
1: Either way, the trailer that has dropped has made over 36 million views in less than 24 hours. Because,
2: good gig.
1: Yeah, they're doing just fine.
2: It's only a couple short of a Taylor Swift video.
1: Yeah. The U.S. summer box office is having its best performance since the pandemic, by the
2: way. What if Taylor Swift played a superhero?
1: You joke?
2: Yeah.
1: But they have been trying to get her into one for
2: really?
1: A long time yet. Now,
2: world would break.
1: Rumor circulating now that they've moved on from Taylor because it's just not something she's interested in doing. But they're supposedly talking to Sabrina Carpenter about being in one.
2: Okay.
1: And
2: that would be another big hit.
1: The thought process is they're going to go for her for the same character they were going to go for Taylor Swift, which is a pop star in the Marvel Universe
2: Named
1: Dazzler.
2: Oh, no kidding.
1: The idea is that's who it would be.
2: Okay.
1: But the U.S. summer box office having a great time. Best performance since the pandemic. Early summer ticket sales reaching $1.8 billion, pacing to just 2% behind 2019. So we're doing really well.
2: That's not bad.
1: Thanks to major blockbusters and surprise hits, yearly domestic grosses are expected to cross $10 billion. The top performers have been things like Toy Story 5, Obsession, and The Odyssey, which already has made a boatload of money.
2: Yes.
1: Opening weekend, it made $264 million worldwide. The budget was $250.
2: Okay, so Nolan shoots this movie in
1: all IMAX,
2: 70mm IMAX, which is different than regular IMAX.
1: Yeah, there's only 25 theaters with that.
2: In the whole country.
1: Yeah.
2: And they sold them all out a year ago.
1: Yeah.
2: Every ticket for those showings was sold a year ago.
1: Mm-hmm.
2: So now you can only see it in regular IMAX.
1: Yeah. Yeah.
2: Yeah. Too bad for
1: you. Too bad. Yeah. And
2: so sad. By the way, I tried to get a ticket and I couldn't get
1: it. Oh, yeah. I told my girlfriend, I said, I want to go see it in theaters. I was like, but we have to see it in IMAX. I refuse to see this in anything but IMAX because he shot it in IMAX. I'm not seeing it in less than IMAX.
2: Yeah.
1: And I told her the same thing. I was like, we're going to have to wait a couple of weeks because we're never going to be able to get in.
2: Sure.
1: But yeah, it's doing huge. Theater chains are reporting profits. For example, AMC Theaters posted a record revenue of $1.6 billion in their second quarter with domestic attendance up 12%, proving that people will go to the theaters if you give them a reason to go.
2: Yeah.
1: The momentum is expected to continue with high-profile releases coming up like Spider-Man Brand New Day, which is coming up very soon.
2: But, you know, it almost needs to be an event, and this movie is an event. It's a 3-hour movie. It's a cinematic experience, and so you'll spend the money necessary to have this experience.
1: Yeah, exactly right. And that works for those big movies, but they've benefited off the smaller releases too, like Obsession, like Backrooms, like things of that nature, which weren't necessarily events, but brought in bucks.
2: No, but baited you into going.
1: Yep. And Spider-Man Brand New Day, which I actually think comes out this week or next week, if I'm not mistaken, it's expected to bring in anywhere from 180 to 250 million just domestically its opening weekend. The worldwide opening is expected to be $550 billion.
2: Wow.
1: For the new Spider-Man movie.
2: Then we like us some Spider-Man.
1: Which will tie right into the Avengers Doomsday, so people are going to be going hoping to see connections to that.
2: Sure.
1: 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Chance of showers and thunderstorms, I'd say pretty good. We got partly sunny skies with a high near 92. Heat index values around 103. Southwest wind 10 to 14 miles per hour. Gusts as high as 20 or 30 miles per hour. We got chances of shower and thunderstorms tonight. Mostly cloudy with a low around 75. And same story for tomorrow. Showers and thunderstorms. Mostly cloudy. High near 86. Last check about 78 degrees with the news. I'm Sean Hood for Rumble in the Morning on FM 99.
2: 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Thanks, pal. Appreciate that. 820. Let's get a check on traffic.
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6: 64 East in Hampton heading toward the HRBT is seeing delays back to the 664 interchange and a bridge opening for you. The James River Bridge will be opening at 9:30 a.m. For Rumble in the Morning, this is Gabe on FM 99.
2: All right, there we go. 366-99 is the phone number here. We got people holding on the phone. We were talking about your favorite junk food. Today is National Junk Food Day. I release you to every whim. Go to that pantry, find something that's still in there that you never put your fists around. Make yourself something junky and garbagey and enjoy it today.
1: Yeah.
2: It's going to be one of those kind of things, right? 366-9999. Your favorite junk food.
7: Good morning.
2: All right, your favorite junk food.
7: I got two.
2: Yeah.
7: Because my kids are in sports, so I'm either going to a concession stand or a food truck. I can usually get one or both. I like a good corn dog because of sweetness from the cornbread, or my actual favorite is the warm pretzel with the beer cheese.
2: Oh, with the beer cheese, yes. God bless America.
1: Yeah.
7: Love them.
2: I was at the Funny Bone on Sunday night, and they got one of those things on the menu. It's as big as a plate. It was amazing.
7: Yep.
2: Hey, buddy, thank you. Yep. 99 Line 2, good morning. Hello.
8: Good morning, Rumble. How you doing, sir?
2: Doing good. So tell us, what's your favorite junk food?
8: You know, mine's kind of a homemade one, jalapeno poppers.
2: Oh, I love jalapeno poppers.
8: Yes, but you've got fat wrapped in fat with a little bit of fresh.
2: Yeah, yeah. A surprise. Surprise at the end. Oh, look, a vegetable. Yeah, it's pretty good.
8: Right?
2: Thank you, buddy. 99, line 3, good morning.
9: Good morning.
2: A favorite junk food. Your favorite junk food.
9: So yesterday, your crew was talking about mint chocolate chip. 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
2: Ooh, yes, the Learning Channel. Rod, sports is coming up.
17: Yeah, coming up during a commercial break on NFL Live yesterday, I told one of the analysts that they have a box for him and to follow the security guy his office. We'll talk about that. Also, who is going to lose their job today in the World of Sports Gambling Report?
2: Oh, okay.
17: And why didn't Team USA do better in the World Cup tournament? Well, the Fusgal brothers, they think they know why.
2: Okay, we're going to find out. And we'll grab some more of your calls, of course, at 366-9999, plus a traffic update. 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
1: Yesterday, during a commercial break on NFL Live on ESPN, 11-year analyst Ryan Clark was pulled aside and told that he was being let go. Former Pittsburgh Steeler, rooted for him then, not really a fan of him being an analyst, kind of douchey at times to people that he was working with on air,
2: right,
1: and also liked to throw the race card in every chance he got, including times when the race card wasn't even appropriate, he'd throw it in.
2: Sure.
1: So he is gone.
2: Well, listen to you and all your high and mighty whiteness talking about this guy.
1: Hey, as you know, I throw the race card out there all the time.
2: Oh, my God.
1: All the time.
2: If I had a dime.
1: Yes. So he is gone. Now, my only fear here is that that'll free up money for ESPN to bring back Skip Bayless, in which case I'd like to have Ryan Clark back. Hopefully that will not happen.
2: No.
1: Keeping my fingers crossed.
2: Okay.
1: Meanwhile, former NFL quarterback, seven-time Super Bowl champion Tom Brady, over this past weekend, you might have seen the video, it didn't look good. He walked up to Logan Paul, had some words, and then slapped him.
3: Like in the olden days, in the days in France when men would slap each other with their gloves, say, you know, D'Artagnan, you know, how dare you talk to me like that, you, and smack him.
2: Just smack him. Do it.
1: Well, it turns out that it was a setup, like everybody thought it was. Tom Brady apparently in negotiations to join the WWE, as if he needs something else to do.
2: He's just bored.
1: He's bored. He obviously
2: wants to impress his kids.
1: You know what? I got to tell you, I saw WrestleMania this year, and I haven't seen WrestleMania in forever.
2: Right.
1: And I thought to myself, I wouldn't mind going to that. That seems like a lot of fun. They put on a great show.
2: It's a show, baby.
1: They put on
2: it
1: a great show.
2: It is the show.
1: So,
2: it?
1: You know, maybe, you know, Tom just wants to go to WrestleMania, and he thought, why not get paid to go? So
2: better seats when you're in the ring.
1: Yes. Yeah. So maybe that's going to happen. I doubt he's going to wrestle, though. All right, now it's time for the Who's in Trouble for Sports Gambling Today report. An attorney for the Arizona Cardinals, director of college scouting, Ryan Gold, is defending Ryan, who was suspended indefinitely this past Friday for violating the NFL's gambling policy, called the league's accusations blatantly false, and his client is appealing this suspension.
2: Really?
1: Ryan Gold has been an outstanding blah, blah, blah, blah, blah, blah. Well, here's what happened.
2: Okay.
1: The NFL on Friday said its investigation determined that Gold provided confidential, non-public inside information regarding the 2026 draft selections by the Cardinals before the picks were announced, and that Gold also participated in parlay bets on NFL and college games, which for league officials, just like it is for players, a huge no-no, can't do it. You want to gamble? Go to a casino and play cards. You're not betting on football.
2: Don't do it.
1: The league said that they didn't say who gave them the information on Gold regarding the draft selections, but they have determined that it did indeed happen. His attorney is obviously going to dispute that.
2: There's,
1: you know, it's his client, it's his livelihood at stake here. And he claims that it wasn't him that was making these weekly bets. It was Gold's wife who made $10...
2: Unbeknownst to him?
1: $10 weekly bets with a group of high school friends on parlays. You know, because that's what women like to do. They like to get together with their high school girlfriends and put together parlay bets.
2: Carve out a $10 parlay. Yeah. Just like it's recreational.
1: Please.
2: Right. Rod Fitzwell.
1: Please. Anyways.
2: Have you ever laid a bet using an unfair advantage? Have you ever laid a bet with inside information?
1: No. I can't think I have. No.
2: Really?
1: No, because I'm subject to the same information. I'm not an insider.
2: For anything.
1: For anything.
2: Not insider like, from broadcasting or something.
1: I can't think of
2: one. You got a tip or you knew somebody that was in the know, and they knew this thing was going to happen before it happened.
1: I'm outing myself as somebody that doesn't know anyone.
2: Okay.
1: I can't think of any bet that I made that I had an unfair advantage.
2: I did this once, and it was an absolute lock, and we all won.
1: Oh, that's good.
2: Yeah.
1: All right. Well,
2: now, I'll tell you during the commercial.
1: All right. Did I lose?
2: No.
1: On that bet? Okay,
2: no,
1: good.
2: No.
1: Then I don't care.
2: No, nope, doesn't involve anybody from the radio show.
1: That was the Rick Rumble NFL Gambling Report, sponsored by the Tuesday Night Movie on CBS.
4: Tonight, on the CBS Tuesday Night Movie, they call him the Fiddler. His targets, women.

0: He's the death car on the freeway. Shelley Hack is the young newscaster who tries to stop it.
1: Believe me.
0: George Hamilton, her ex-husband.
2: You are scared to death. I might just make it on my own.
0: With Peter Graves, Dinah Shore, and Abe Vigoda in an explosive story of women in jeopardy.
3: The freeway fiddler has killed 9 women and will surely kill again.
0: Death car on the freeway.
4: Did they catch the freeway diddler?
5: No, it's a feed.
4: Because, man, 1 minute I'm driving. Well, the next minute I'm just trying to catch my breath.
5: No, the fiddler. It was the freeway.
4: Oh, fiddler.
5: I'm sorry.
6: Same diff.
5: Yeah. No. You know why the United States didn't reach the semifinals or even the finals of the World Cup tournament?
4: No.
5: This is why.
7: It's very clear why our soccer team had such a hard time beating these foreign soccer teams.
5: Yup.
7: To me, it comes down to 2 words, Tony. Body odor.
8: Body odor, of course. You know, I was thinking the same thing. Have you ever gotten close to a person from Europe?
7: You can't do it.
8: You know, that's why the U.S. players couldn't play defense against Belgium, you know. Belgium's combined body odor was so terrible that my sources tell me several U.S. players almost died from asphyxiation.
7: You know, Donnie, I think you're hitting upon the secret here. I think for the next World Cup, what we need to do is tell our players to stop wearing deodorant and also to stop showering for 2 months leading up to the tournament, you know?
8: That's exactly how you do it. You fight fire with even smellier fire.
4: Wow.
5: There you go.
4: Nice to see we got our best people on this.
5: Yeah, I'm not sure I agree with that assessment.
4: Fusco brothers.
5: All the Fusco brothers. Give me the better view.

0: Yeah, if you're baling hay, put that down, because it's time for the Better View Great Sport of the Day. Brought to you today by Connor the intern, who is a huge Taylor Swift fan.
1: No.
0: And he said, Rod, we are not giving one a friend of mine, Swifty, that runs the account, Swifties for Eternity. Her name's Olivia Levine. And she just did something wonderful, and he wants everybody to know.
1: Okay.
0: In honor of the wedding, Taylor's wedding to Travis, she's encouraged her followers to donate $13.87. That's 13 for Taylor Swift's favorite number and 87 for Travis's jersey number.
1: Yeah, yeah.
0: And that all of the money was going to be donated to Operation Breakthrough, which helps people in Kansas City, specifically children, you know, families with children experiencing poverty.
1: Uh-huh.
0: And by golly, she raised over $20,000 thanks to Connor's efforts and her efforts. So they are the Better View Great Sports of the Day. 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And the subplot here is, in case you did not hear, because you don't really care about the Taylor Swift wedding, because
1: right.
0: I really don't care. I would have gone if I was invited, because it was just a who's who.
1: Yeah.
0: But they asked their guests not to bring any gifts. Just make a donation.
1: Yeah.
0: And they ended up raising $26
1: million.
0: So good job there, too.
1: $26 million, yep. Because of your wedding. How great
0: Not
1: is
0: bad.
1: That, right?
0: The Red Sox win again last night, 14 in a row. All-time team record is 15, set in 1946 when Ted Williams was a Red Sox.
1: Wow.
0: They beat the Orioles last night 6-5. The Nationals won. They beat Colorado. The New York Yankees, they beat the Pirates 8-5, but we did have a dust-up in this game.
2: Tap back to the mound. Could be two. We know Caballero's fast, but that throw fast enough. It's an inning-ending double play as Santana blows a kiss to Caballero, and now they're going to walk towards each other, and the benches will clear as Santana's having to be held back by Flores. Now they'll come running in from the bullpens as well, and Santana was blowing kisses to Caballero after retiring him.
0: And that'll do it. Not quite as good as, who was it? Was a Cincinnati Red pitcher that went towards the dugout and was like, F you. He struck a guy out and he walked over. He went, F you, F you, F you.
1: Right down the line.
0: Right down the line. The Phillies won. They beat the Dodgers 10-7. The Braves win again. They beat the Padres. And the Brewers beat the Mets. And it is Skeletor Tuesday.
3: Remember, sometimes you have to realize that your job isn't even that hard. It's actually the people who make it exhausting. Until we meet again.
1: Ha ha!
0: Huzzah!
1: Huzzah! Saturday night, we went out for dinner and came home and watched the WNBA game, the Indiana Fever and the New York Liberty, because my wife's favorite people online and in sport is Sophie Cunningham.
0: Oh, okay. The good-looking one.
1: Yeah. And she's got the thing exactly right. Connor's doing it.
0: Yeah.
1: Where she points at you
0: and
1: will not stop. And it starts to unnerve people.
0: Oh,
1: and
0: really?
1: And she'll just walk around like pointing right between your eyes.
0: That's annoying.
1: And her TikTok account is filled with these videos. And it's the jinx. Mm. And then the chick goes up to the foul line, brick, you know, still being pointed at, still being pointed at, still being choked. Took this other woman down because she'd been a little tough on Caitlin earlier in the game. Somebody had to be the enforcer.
0: I had a move that when I was in high school and played basketball, I'd walk up and I go,
1: really?
0: I was ultimately
1: brushing your teeth.
0: Stop.
1: Kind of like you're brushing your teeth.
0: It was the toothbrush.
1: Dental
0: brushing.
1: Hygiene.
0: Yeah, that's exactly
1: dental
0: what it
1: hygiene.
0: Was.
1: Yeah. Well, you know, it's weird you did it with the coaches.
4: Oh.
1: 841. Hey, Coach.
4: He was a minor then in high school.
1: Hands off.
0: Oh, man.
1: Oh, we're
0: I'll
1: taking
0: tell you
1: a break.
0: That pedophilia humor.
1: It's good times
0: good
1: for
0: time.
1: Everybody. We're taking a break. And when we come back.
0: If we come back.
1: If we come back. And ESPN hasn't fired us during the commercials. We'll do Stupid News next.
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3: 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Injured in an accident? Dial 757 injured for Larry King.
4: 64 West in Norfolk toward the HRBT is seeing delays back to Bay Avenue. And on the other side of the HRBT, 64 East in Hampton is delayed to Riprap Road. 264 East in Portsmouth heading into the downtown tunnel. You're going to start to see some delays before Elm Avenue. And on 264 West in Norfolk near Ballantyne Boulevard, a disabled vehicle is narrowing exit 12. I have a bridge opening for you. The James River Bridge at 9:30 a.m. For Rumble in the Morning, this is Gabe on FM 99.
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7: It is Stupid News, and Stupid News is brought to you by...
8: They posted drive safe, then checked the likes while driving, and ran right into you. That's Stupid News. Call Huffman and Huffman if you've been hurt by someone. Huffman...

0: Item number one in Stupid News, the late morning version this morning, takes place in Tokyo, Japan, where police have arrested yet another underwear thief. A 34-year-old man has been arrested for allegedly breaking into a Tokyo home and stealing women's underwear while the resident was asleep. Yeah, he said it was a stress reliever. He does this to relieve stress. Because there's no stress like, you know, burglary. No stress in that at all. That's a stress-free activity, apparently.
1: Yeah, yeah.
0: According to the cops, the man is accused of trespassing and stealing 8 items of women's underwear. Investigators say he slipped into the detached house through an unlocked front door.
1: Oh, no.
2: So is it really breaking and entering, sir?
0: No, it's just entering. They didn't break anything. It didn't pick a lock. Now, in Japan, maybe that's commonplace. We don't lock the doors.
1: Yeah, maybe. That's
0: I don't
1: possible,
0: know.
1: Yeah.
0: I mean, it's weird. They got sliding dividers between rooms. That's a lot of trust. Taking advantage of the sleeping resident, he rummaged through a chest of drawers to steal underwear. I did it to relieve my pent-up frustration, he said. He confessed to a history of similar crimes, saying, I have stolen underwear many other times.
1: There's other ways to
0: Pardon me, Captain. Would you like yours back?
1: Yeah, yeah.
0: Ha-ha!
1: What's behind your ear?
0: Well, there it is. Here's your wristwatch.
1: I just don't... there's other ways to deal with, like, your stress and your pent-up feelings.
0: That's what they say.
1: Just go in the bathroom for 10 minutes. Lock the door.
0: I don't know, man. That's clearly not enough for this man.
3: No.
0: The underwear thief of Tokyo. That is item one.
4: Item number two. Mm-hmm. In Wichita, Kansas, the Department of Health and Environment is warning residents to watch out for bats on the ground. Apparently, there's a lot of bats in Kansas, and in

0: extreme heat, the bats get fatigued and they can't fly. So they just lay on the ground.
1: Oh my gosh.
2: But they're alive?
0: They're alive.
1: Yikes.
2: They're like the squirrels that kind of like sploot or whatever it is.
0: Yeah.
2: Or like the iguanas that drop out of the trees in the cold.
3: Yeah.
0: Some of them may be alive but look dead.
2: Yeah.
0: So they're especially dangerous to your pets and you if they bite you or scratch you.
2: Yeah.
0: You need to go and get.
2: Yeah, they're like number one on the rabies chart. Yeah.
0: So they're saying be careful for that. If you absolutely have to move a bat.
2: A grounded bat.
0: They want you to put something over it so it doesn't freak out and bite you.
2: Well.
0: And put it somewhere 5 feet off the ground.
2: Bats on the ground.
1: I prefer to use one of the, you know, those things you see people picking up trash with? They just stab it on the ground.
3: Yeah.
1: And use that.
3: Yeah.
1: And, you know.
3: I don't know. I prefer to drive my car over it.
0: Yeah.
3: I'm not touching it.
0: Why don't you do it?
2: I'm just going to get a can of bat.
1: Yeah, I would probably just stay away.
0: Yeah, just stay away.
1: Yeah.
0: That is item number two.
2: Imagine walking down the street and it's littered with bats
1: laying there.
2: That are just laying there. They're just they're exhausted.
1: Well, you know, we should probably help them, Rick. I'm sure they need us.
2: Well, we actually need the bats.
1: Yes.
2: In a perfect world,
1: circle of life kind of way.
2: Pollinators, and they do a lot of important work.
1: They eat a lot of the bugs we don't want.
2: And who else is going to get the rabies if they don't?
1: Yeah, right.
2: Someone has
1: to. We need somebody to influence billionaires into being superheroes.
2: Right. Do it now. Be a bat. Finally, this.

0: from just outside from Everglades City, Florida, which is 75 miles west of Miami. There's a restaurant there called Wild Man's Pizza. In fact, it's called Wild Man's Pizza, Pasta, and Python. They will take your recently and humanely killed snake in exchange for pizza.
1: A barter system I can work with.
0: The 2026 Florida pays a bounty for pythons caught in the wild because they were let go and now they've become this invasive species, which is top of the food chain. Eat anything and they have no predators.
1: Yep.
0: Except for man. So they have a bounty on them.
1: Yeah.
0: You're about halfway through the 2026

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7: Oh, yeah.
6: Might be her day job.
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6: Kids.
7: Yep.
6: 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I ain't gonna like that. 9 o'clock, straight up now at FM 99. 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
8: Let's do that.
6: News time right now. Sean is here with us.
7: Yes, and we got your happy ending of the day. Plus, you don't usually hear about a recall on sweaters, and especially not for this reason. I'll tell you why.
6: Weird.
7: And we're going to begin talking about the weather outside because it's gross. A weather impact alert is in effect for today and tomorrow in Hampton Roads and part of northeastern North Carolina as we're facing the potential for severe thunderstorms, mainly during the afternoon and evening hours, but these things can spin up kind of any time. We saw that happen earlier this morning. A strong cold front moving into the region could increase the threat with a possibility of storms becoming severe. Main concerns being damaging wind gusts that could knock down trees and power lines, along with heavy rain that could cause some flooding in low-lying areas with poor drainage.
6: Yep.
7: We're at about a 2 out of 5 risk for severe weather on both days. So if you got outdoor plans, you're going to want to monitor the forecast and everything and stay up to date. Keep the FM 99 app handy so we can update you if anything happens while you're out and about and doing stuff. A federal audit of the United States Postal Service here in Virginia found problems.
9: I got a lot of problems with you people. Now, you're
7: going to
9: hear about it.
7: Yep. They specifically looked at 4 delivery facilities in Virginia, including tens of thousands of delayed mail pieces, inaccurate package scanning, and poor tracking of security keys. The inspectors with the Postal Service Office of Inspector General, which is quite a name, found about 91,651 pieces of delayed mail during visits in February of 2026. The Norfolk Sorting and Delivery Center had more than 39,000 delayed pieces, but reported only a portion of that, and 3 other facilities reported none, which leaves a big gap between 39,000 and 91,000.
6: But you know what? If they're political cards or those Val packs, I don't care.
7: Yeah. Yeah, if it's that,
6: enjoy
7: we're
6: yourself.
7: We're cool with you losing those. The audit also found 38 missing arrow keys, and that's a big deal because those can open multiple mailboxes and collection boxes across a zip code.
6: Yeah.
7: So they could just walk around an apartment complex.
6: Well, if they had it. They were holding up postal workers for the keys.
7: Yeah. Absolutely.
6: That was happening on their routes.
7: Yep.
6: Yeah.
7: Postal security officials warn that lost keys can expose sensitive information, including checks and personal documents.

0: The Postal Service says it has taken steps to address these issues, including improving training, monitoring, and key tracking procedures. The agency agreed with the audit's findings and recommendations, so hopefully we can get things fixed on that. Speaking of needing to fix things, attendees of the East Coast card show's Anime City over the weekend were very upset. This happened at the Hampton Roads Convention Center, and people are annoyed, asking for refunds after describing long waits in the heat, overcrowding, and poor organization. Some guests said lines stretched around the building with people waiting in the heat for up to 3 hours. Benjamin Flynn, who bought VIP tickets with his family, had this to say to Wavy.
1: People came out and said there was supposed to be a VIP line, but now there's just one line. I would estimate we were there maybe an hour and a half before it just, like I said, it was too crowded.
0: Yeah, he ended up leaving with his family shortly after. There were some reports saying people had to leave for medical reasons standing out in the heat. People vomiting, becoming faint. Other attendees, including a woman named Alex Sanchez, who was there with her family, said the conditions felt unsafe and frustrating. The Hampton Fire and Rescue said it did not order the event closed, but confirmed crews responded to an emergency call and then continued to monitor the situation with convention center staff. The convention center and event organizers had not provided a detailed response at last check about what happened. Some attendees say they tried to taking their complaints to social media and have been blocked by the organizers.
2: They blocked me in all social media channels. I have not received an email response.
1: As much as my kids love the Pokemon trading cards and all that stuff, I would never go to another event that they held.
0: And that was, Benjamin Flynn, and then Alex Sanchez speaking with Wavy. Yeah. A lot of people saying that this would keep them from going to another event organized by East Coast Card Show. So we'll see what happens and if they have any kind of explanation coming out of this.
3: Well, somebody's got to run this venue, too, and tell them, when you've reached your limit. They know this well before this ever opens.
0: Absolutely. Somebody somewhere has an answer or somebody they can point to and say, I don't know who dropped the ball, why this the ball got dropped, but so far we don't have those details. Several homeowners say a Hampton renovator, by the way, took thousands of dollars for projects he never completed. Lark Bellinger says Cyrus Cross owes her $5,400 after she paid him for work that was left unfinished.
3: Oh, that sucks.
0: She says he removed a wall and flooring, but never completed the renovations to follow that.
3: Bastard.
0: Other customers include customers named Ricky Rogers and Katie Foguera, who also accused Cross of taking money or property without finishing work. Rogers says he paid $12,500 and later discovered items from his home, including appliances, appeared in photos that were shared by other alleged victims.
3: Yeah.
0: So a police in Hampton and Virginia Beach have charged Cross with felony grand larceny in separate cases.
3: Oh, no kidding.
0: Cross denies any wrongdoing, saying some jobs ended because customers removed him from the properties. Bellinger disputes that claim and says Cross only returned $300 of what he owes her because he claims he returned the money.
3: Right.
0: Court records show Cross failed to appear for a scheduled hearing after requesting multiple delays, and authorities have issued a no-bond bench warrant for his arrest in both cities. As of yesterday afternoon, he was still wanted.
3: Is this the guy I saw Andy Fox chase on TV?
0: Maybe. I don't know. Very possibly. I'm
3: get him,
0: sure.
3: Andy.
0: Yeah. So that's getting a lot of traction right now as people are looking into that. In world news, the conflict between the U.S. and Iran continued to escalate after Iran attacked a tanker in the Strait of Hormuz, forcing its crew to abandon the ship. At the same time, the U.S. carried out a 10th straight night of airstrikes on Iranian military targets. Mm-hmm. Iran's Revolutionary Guard claimed responsibility for attacks on three ships in the waterway. The Pentagon says nearly 100 U.S. service members have been injured since strikes resumed on July 7th, with most being minor concussions. 17 American troops have been killed since the war began in February 28th. Iran-backed Houthi rebels in Yemen have now announced a maritime blockade against Saudi Arabia, which threatens yet another shipping route, which would be the last thing we need right now.
3: Right.
0: The Houthis say the move is in response to what they describe as a Saudi blockade of Yemen and warned they are prepared to escalate that if necessary. Saudi Arabia says they're keeping the waterway open and that the Iran-backed Houthi rebels can't tell them what to do. So this is getting particularly tense. Diplomatic efforts continuing despite the collapse of last month's ceasefire. Iran's interior ministers in Pakistan for talks, while U.S. Secretary Marco Rubio, his Secretary of State, said that they want to negotiate.
4: We're going to continue to respond if the door opens to diplomacy, if the guys that want to do something productive for Iran win and take control of that system or take control of the negotiations, that'll be a very positive development. That's not where we are tonight, unfortunately.
0: Federal health officials say they still believe that shredded iceberg lettuce from Taylor Farms is the source of a multi-state outbreak of the parasite Cyclospora, despite an incorrect lab result that was briefly posted over the weekend. The FDA says a rapid screening test mistakenly showed the parasite in one lettuce sample, but a follow-up quality check confirmed that was a false positive. Even so, investigators say supply chain records and outbreak data point to the lettuce coming from Taylor Farms operations in central Mexico. So they've seen enough evidence to gather that there's a connection there, even if the test didn't prove it. The company recently recalled 25 shredded lettuce and salad mix products sold under multiple brand names. Cyclospora spreads through food or water that has been contaminated with human waste and can cause several severe intestinal illness. We've heard about explosive watery diarrhea for weeks.
3: That's the spreading kind. Good stuff.
0: Ooh, gross. Real gross. Senator Darlene Graham announced that she will be running for a full term in her late brother Lindsey Graham's Senate seat. She shared her decision with Fox News on yesterday. Darlene Graham was sworn in last week to fulfill the remaining months of her brother's terms, which ends in January.
3: Yeah.
0: President Donald Trump endorsed her candidacy. The special Republican primary is scheduled for August 11th with a filing period opening today. Several other candidates, including Representative Russell Fry, are also entering the race. Darlene Graham says she's prepared for the challenge and feels at peace with her decision. It'll be interesting because she's never held an office like this before.
3: No, and not at that level, but she does local politics.
0: Yeah, yeah.
3: Where she's from.
0: She had never made any statements about aspiring to something like the Senate or something that. So it's a big change for her, big change. But
3: interesting. So someone reached out to her.
0: Yeah. Well, and the president endorsed her and said that he thought that she should run for the full a full term. So
3: Excuse me. And so then what happens is the flex happens, and you get the phone call, and then the party says, hey, look, we'll run you. We really think you could win.
0: Yeah.
3: We'll run you. But, you know, the implication, of course, is that you have to subscribe to the party's viewpoints to some degree.
0: Yeah. Well, yeah, which is
3: that's the trade-off.
0: I was going to say, that's what happens when either of the parties decide they're getting behind somebody. So, yeah. Panasonic has recalled over 11,000 toaster ovens due to concerns about a potential risk of shock or fire hazard. The recall specifically involves the Panasonic electric toaster ovens with the model number NBG200.
3: Yeah.
0: They were sold on various platforms, Amazon, Costco, lots of places. Mm-hmm. The issue with the toaster ovens is related to the power cord insulation, as a protective fiberglass sleeve may not cover it properly. They say no fire or injuries have been reported. There have been incidents of tripped circuit breakers or outlets, as well as reports of toaster ovens shorting out and ceasing to function. Mm-hmm. Consumers who purchase the affected toaster ovens are advised to stop using them immediately and contact Panasonic for a refund. Now, let me ask you about your sweater.
5: I'm going to tell you something for your own good, pal. That's the worst sweater I've ever seen. It's a Cosby sweater.
0: Madewell is recalling about 6,000 women's sweaters because the clothing fails to meet federal flammability safety standards.
3: I think the irony in between the name and the issue is delicious.
0: Yes. The U.S.
3: Madewell.
0: Well, if it's kindling, sure.
3: Well, no, it's Burnwell.
0: The U.S. Consumer Product Safety Commission said the recalled garments violate mandatory textile guidelines and pose a risk of serious burn injuries or death. The massive recall affects the double V-neck pullover and V-neck cardigan in light blue and cream. And they were sold at Madewell and TJ Maxx between December of 2024 and October of last year. While no injuries have been reported so far, the company documented one instance of one of these sweaters catching on fire. Officials advise consumers to immediately stop wearing the garments and check the internal side seam label for style numbers that match the ones they have online.
3: Absolutely, and to start by lighting them at the sleeve instead of at the bottom of the body.
0: To claim a full refund, customers must cut the sweater in half, take a photo of the destroyed item, and email it to the company before throwing it away.
3: There you go. At Flamewell, we know you're going to be delicious.
0: They would have to, like, they're saying cut it in half. These are women's sweaters.
3: Yeah.
0: I feel like a lot of women could cut it in half horizontally and still wear it
3: if they wanted, right?
0: Yeah. So if I'm Madewell, I'm like, well, they need to cut it vertically. Like, let's specify this because horizontal is not going to stop people from wearing these
3: things. Doing it.
0: Yeah. We had actually mentioned this story previously, but it's got a resolution now. An 82-year-old grandmother has successfully lobbied for a change in a law to allow nursing homes and assisted living facilities in Minnesota to serve alcohol to their residents and their guests for special events without a license.
3: Very nice.
0: Anita LeBrun discovered that her assisted living facility was prohibited from serving alcohol due to a lack of a license, prompting her to take the fight to the state legislature. She emphasized the importance of residents in assisted living having the same freedoms as others, saying just because we're we're older and live in assisted living doesn't mean that we should have fewer freedoms than anybody else.
3: Right.
0: The new law, known as the Grandparents Happy Hour Bill, was celebrated with a toast between LeBrun and Minnesota Governor Tim Walz at her facility. Governor Walz supported the law change. He said, growing older shouldn't mean giving up the traditions and freedoms you've enjoyed your whole life. So now, at least in Minnesota, Nana and Papa can get drunk at the assisted living home.
3: Well, as they should.
0: Yeah, good for them.
3: It helps Nana sleep.
0: Yeah, helps me sleep, too. By the way, talking about drinking, new research suggests Gen Z's reputation as a generation that avoids alcohol may be changing. A survey from a beverage research group found that 74% of Gen Z adults said they consumed alcohol in the past 6 months. That's up from 66% 3 years ago.
3: Yeah.
0: So it's climbing. Millennials still reported the highest rate at 81% because we just need something to get through the day.
3: Yeah.
0: Followed by Gen X at 77%. Baby boomers now are at the lowest level, 71%.
3: Really?
0: Yep.
3: I guess I'm not doing my part.
0: Yep. They say Gen Z is not avoiding drinking. They're simply joining later, saying they are late to the party. They're not skipping the party.
3: Yeah, but Gen Z is bringing back the smokes.
0: Yeah, they are.
3: Well, the cigs,
0: baby. That probably goes a little bit with this rise in drinking.
3: You betcha it does.
0: Because they're kind of...
3: They go hand in hand, man.
0: Yeah. Researchers say Gen Z's drinking habits are also different from older generations. Gen Z's more likely to drink cocktails and follow health guidance on alcohol and mostly drink in larger social groups, not by themselves.
3: Right.
0: They said the idea of Gen Z as a generation of moderation has now been disproven, noting that the pandemic likely delayed their drinking habits because many came of age when social activities were shut down. So there wasn't a lot of reports on that. So maybe they weren't teetotaling as much as we thought they were. That's entirely possible, I suppose.
3: Indeed.
0: And I will now give you this happy little nugget.
6: I just love happy endings.
0: Yes, this one about a 7-year-old in Wyoming. A 7-year-old girl who was left with no guests at her birthday party after all her invited friends canceled on her.
3: Oh, come on.
0: And there's your happy ending. No, I'm kidding.
3: Chloe. Then he died.
0: Chloe Blandon's mother, Melanie O'Donnell, made a plea online after this to a local Facebook group asking people if anybody could bring their kid to the party. You know, she'd really appreciate it.
3: Do you mind? Yeah.
0: Well, more than 150 people responded within moments.
3: Really?
0: Yes. And 15 different families showed up at the pizzeria with gifts for her daughter.
3: Oh, that's cool.
0: Chloe has developmental challenges, and it makes it hard for her to make friends.
3: Oh, that's hard.
0: So, yeah. So they only had a limited number of people to invite in the first place. She got way more people than they expected. They say the strangers who showed up made her feel absolutely special that day, and she had a great birthday.
3: Yeah.
0: In fact, it even caught the attention of their Wyoming senator, Cynthia Loomis, who shared the story online and praised the community for rallying around Chloe and showing what a community should be doing.
3: I'd do that. If I read something like that, I would show up.
0: Absolutely. Yeah. I would, too. Yeah. I would 100%. I was thinking that earlier because I remember it was a story from several years ago now, but there was that kind of big, heavy set guy who was out dancing.
3: Yeah.
0: And the ladies took pictures of him and made fun of him.
3: Oh, I don't remember this. But
0: and they ruined his whole night.
7: You could see it
0: in the pictures. Yeah. He looked heartbroken.
7: Yeah.
3: Oh, okay.
0: And then other people were posting it online going, hey, who is this guy? We need to find him. Screw these ladies. We're going to throw him a dance party.
3: Yeah.
0: Celebrities got involved.
3: Oh, okay. So this is like in a club.
0: Yeah. Yeah. He went out because he likes dancing.
3: Oh, okay. I got it.
0: And so they held a big event for this guy.
3: Right.
0: Celebrities showed up. Hundreds of women just there to dance with him.
3: Sure.
0: And I love when people do things
3: very
0: like
3: cool.
0: That.
3: Yeah, it's very nice.
0: A look at the FM 99 weather report is brought to you by Agronomic Lawn Management, creating beautiful lawns across Southside, Hampton Roads, and Moyock. 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Chance of showers and thunderstorms today. We got partly sunny clouds, partly sunny skies, excuse me. Otherwise, the high near 92. Heat index values around 103. Southwest winds 10 to 14 miles per hour with gusts as high as 23 miles per hour. A chance of showers and thunderstorms tonight, mostly cloudy, low around 75. And the same thing tomorrow. Showers and thunderstorms, mostly cloudy, high near 86. Last check about 81 degrees with the news. I'm Sean Hood for Rumble in the Morning on FM 99.
3: All righty. It's 16 minutes past 9 o'clock. Hey, we were talking before about, we just got done talking about Taylor Farms and the lettuce and everything else. They're still recalling it all, even though they had a false positive.
0: Yeah.
3: Now it means that the lettuce has to stay home for 10 consecutive days without a fever. That's what that means. The lettuce is quarantined. It has the COVID.
0: Oh, you know.
3: But it doesn't have the cyclospora. Any of the other range of things. Now, so, we're in a great... In fact, I thought this was pretty telling. This will give you an idea where we're at in this world. Kelly Clarkson has a residency in Las Vegas.
0: Okay.
3: And the other night she explained to the audience that she thought she had the poops.
0: Oh, no.
7: I don't know if I got that thing, you know, that people like eat lettuce. I don't know what. But last night during the show, I was like, oh my God. And I get back to my room and I have never been so happy there is not a man in the room. Bridesmaids ain't got on what happened in my room. I was like, oh Lord. And you know the part where you think it's over, you're like, it has to be over. No, girl.
3: It is not over, girl. I'm going to Jackson Pollock the bottom of this toilet.
0: Oh, yes. Frat.
3: There it is. The Cyclospora. Any idea how many cases are in Virginia these days?
0: I can look real quick and see if we got an update.
3: Because, I mean, it was like 10 and then it was like 30.
0: Yeah.
3: We don't think we have it, but somebody went to North Carolina and ate a salad. That's
0: yeah,
3: what happened.
0: Kidding, right, yeah.
3: Right? Because North Carolina was top four for a while.
0: Yeah. Have they slowed down?
3: I don't know that, and I don't know what region of North Carolina. I'm assuming it's regional.
0: Yeah.
3: Don't know that. Again, you know, can't know more than the authorities do, and they're actively looking into it.
0: That's true.
3: We're in here just making poop jokes and watching TV.
0: Virginia has, I'm reading from MSN right now in the Virginia Pilot. Virginia has 79 confirmed cases.
3: All right. 79, you said.
0: 38 domestic exposure.
3: Ah, good times.
0: So, yay.
3: Yeah. All right. So, I thought, you know what? You got to amuse yourself. You're going to be spending a significant amount of time on the toilet.
0: Woof. Yeah.
3: So these are the best things, according to BuzzFeed, these are the best things you can do while sitting on the toilet. Number one was time yourself. See how long it takes to empty your bowels and for them to fill up and empty again.
0: Gross.
3: Over and over and over.
0: Gross. Try to set your own little records.
3: Yeah, exactly. And then try to burst through them.
0: Yeah, yeah. Well,
3: Number two, take the saddest photos.
0: I actually kind of like that.
3: Of you just... You can almost see you're dehydrated in the picture. The lines in your face are so pronounced.
0: I want the terrible, like, looking up at your face
3: sadness
0: angle with you sitting on the John. Just your Cyclospora selfie.
3: And then the next one is absolutely genius.
0: Okay.
3: Record the noises coming from the stall next to you.
0: Oh!
3: And
0: oh,
3: then man. Run them through Shazam.
8: Oh my gosh.
3: To see Shazam identifies songs based on you humming the lyrics in.
9: Yeah.
3: Run them through Shazam and see what it gives you back.
0: That's pretty amazing. Yeah.
8: It's weird. I got Don't Worry, Be Happy.
3: There it is. Kind of weird. Rate the stall that you're in on Yelp. If you're in public bathroom, rate it on Yelp.
0: Why isn't that a thing? Why can't I rate public bathrooms?
3: I bet you can.
0: Yeah, there's got to be.
3: I'll bet you
9: there's
3: can.
9: There's got to be. Yep. Yeah.
3: I'm not going to stream and watch Doctor Who the entire first season, nor am I going to read all the Lord of the Rings books. You're asking for prolapse. You're asking.
0: Yeah, no.
9: Oh.
3: You're asking for parts of your small intestine to end up in the toilet bowl. Yes.
0: When you get something like this, any chance you feel like you might be done, you need to stand up.
3: Yes. That's probably a good idea.
0: Do not keep sitting just because.
3: Yeah, probably a good idea.
0: Yeah.
3: Update your personal Wikipedia article if you have one. Google yourself. Honestly, you should be Googling yourself, once a quarter, I'm going to guess.
0: Something like that, yeah.
3: Just to see what kind of information's out there about you and what misconceptions may have been reported on some whack job Reddit thread.
0: Yeah.
3: Because that happens all the time.
0: Did you end up on that, are we dating the same guy thing where they went off on that one dude?
3: No, but I did end up on a diaper fetish page. So, I have that over everyone on this show.
0: Yeah. That kind of
3: you
0: want
3: to talk about creepy? Pretty creepy.
0: Well, hey, I'm saying, like, where we are right now with Cyclospora, that could be useful.
3: I know. Yeah, it wouldn't be a fetish page. It'd be somebody's wish list.
0: Yeah.
3: Adult diaper.
0: Yeah.
9: Yeah.
0: Oh.
3: Did you Google yourself?
9: Oh, yeah.
3: Yeah.
0: Oh, no.
9: No, it's just my Instagram is the first thing that comes up, and also a picture that I thought only lived on my phone. It's just me doing a meditation.
0: Oh, okay.
9: But I was like, I can't remember sending that anywhere.
3: Who posted it?
9: I think it might have been used for our yoga page at my studio once.
0: Yeah. Oh, okay.
9: But it was a long time
3: ago. Goes away. Welcome to the internet. That's
0: Welcome to the internet.
3: Oh, yeah. Yeah, somebody found the diaper picture of me the other day.
0: Did they?
3: Yeah.
0: Nice when that comes back.
10: They found it? They had to go digging deep, I'm guessing.
3: You got to go deep,
10: right? Because that was 25 years ago.
3: While you're sitting on the toilet, order some new underwear.
0: That's a good idea.
3: Yeah, that's a good point. Yeah. That's actually very good.
0: It's not bad.
3: Google Montezuma.
0: Become familiar with his
3: what
0: revenge.
3: Does he have against you?
0: Yeah.
3: Download waterfall apps. They'll coax it out of you quicker. 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
0: Oh, that's good.
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3: 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Coming up in a little bit, we'll grab the rest of your calls at 366-9999. Talking to today's National Junk Food Day. 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Nice. Mm. The best part's the dust. Say the thing. 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
3: Every Tuesday morning and around this time, we get together and dramatically reenact the skirmishes that we find online in a two-act presentation known as Digital Drama. So, in act number one, if you don't want trouble, you just shouldn't do that. It's Digital Drama. Act number one.
8: I need a place to crash. Sarah just threw me out because she caught me watching a video. It's literally just pixels on a screen. I don't see what the big deal is.
9: Bro! Are you a complete dumbass? How do you even get caught in 2026? Ever heard of incognito mode? Private browsing? Oh, locking the door?
10: Hold on, Greg. The real issue here isn't his browser history. Mark, she's not overreacting. You shouldn't be watching pornography. It's disrespectful to your marriage and corrupts your mind. You need to apologize and delete your links.
11: Oh, please, Jason, put the moral compass away. Sarah is completely overreacting. It is biological nature. Every guy does it. Mark, you did nothing wrong, buddy, except marry a drama queen. Come over to my place. I have beer and a spare recliner.
8: Thank you, Todd. Exactly. It's a completely normal biological release. Jason, I love you, man, but you live in a fantasy world. It has nothing to do with my feelings for Sarah. I'm not cheating on her with a monitor.
9: Again, Mark, you are missing the point. The crime here isn't the act. It's the sheer, unadulterated stupidity of your execution. Did you have the volume on full blast? Did you leave the laptop open on the kitchen counter? Tell me you didn't cast it to the living room TV by mistake.
11: Leave him alone, Greg. His wife checked his history like a warden. Sarah needs to chill out and realize she can't fulfill every single daydream. Mark is a grown man.
10: Todd, your advice is going to keep Mark single forever. It's not about biological nature. It's about intimacy and trust. If he needs a release, he should be turning to his wife, not to professional pornographic actresses. Mark, don't go to Todd's. Go with your wife to a marriage counselor.
8: I'm not paying a therapist to tell me that clicking a link is bad. It was 5 minutes of a random clip.
9: Wait, you still haven't answered my question, bro. Exactly how did she catch you?
10: He cares about one thing.
9: The suspense is killing me over here. Tell me you weren't wearing headphones and facing away from the door.
8: I might

0: have had my noise-canceling headphones on.
1: Oh, my God. You are a legendary idiot. You deactivated your own radar in enemy territory, my friend. I retract my offer of sympathy. You earned this eviction.
2: Even with headphones, though, Sarah entering the room and screaming is like a total overreaction. She should have just cleared her throat or texted him or something. Boundary issues, clearly.
3: Or maybe she was shocked to see her husband completely detached from reality, watching pornography. Mark, use this time apart to reflect on the choices and the mistakes you've made.
0: Jason, the only thing I'm reflecting on right now is how cold and lonely Todd's leather recliner is going to be tonight.
3: Whose fault is that, sir?
1: I think that's your fault, yeah, young man.
4: No, it's the headphone maker. It's their fault.
2: So good. Any other way other than taking accountability for your actions, let's do
4: correct.
2: That.
4: Let's do that. It's her fault. She should have knocked.
1: In act number two, some people are excited about the retail marijuana market coming to Virginia. But some people see it as a harbinger of doom.
3: Dum, dum, dum.
1: It is digital drama, act number two.
2: I hope everyone is happy. Virginia is going to allow retail marijuana sales next year, and this state is officially becoming Sodom and Gomorrah. Y'all laughed when I warned you, okay?
4: I remember laughing. I remember asking why a dispensary is somehow worse than the ABC store next door.
5: You know, it's funny. It's funny how nobody says civilization is ending every time a new brewery opens.
2: Beer isn't designed to make people lazy and unmotivated.
3: Have you ever even had alcohol?
0: We already have vape shops every three blocks, and somehow society kept moving.
2: Y'all are missing the big picture, okay? This is going to turn Virginia into a third world country with a rewards program.
3: Well, if third world countries had loyalty points, they would definitely advertise them better.
5: Karen, Virginia already has alcohol. It has casinos and sports betting and a state lottery.
2: Exactly. And now they're adding another vice to hell. We're damned.
0: So your solution was to stop at number four?
5: You know.
2: Yeah, it's my line.
5: It is your line.
2: We used to have standards.
5: We used to also have Blockbuster. Now we don't have it anymore. Now do we? And that does nothing to explain why this is your line in the sand, but not the other vices.
2: You know what? You can laugh all you want, but families are going to suffer.
3: Stores are legal businesses, and people can still choose whether to walk inside and give them their business or not.
2: That's not how temptation works, okay? The devil is among us. The whole point is that they want you to make you feel like you need it.
1: Yeah, ask the guy from the last Facebook fight.
4: Yeah.
0: They do the same thing with health food in the produce aisle, yet somehow I resist buying kale every week.
2: I can already picture the smell everywhere.
5: Have you ever driven past the paper mill?
3: Or on the eastern shore during harvest?
2: This isn't funny.
4: It's a little funny.
2: Y'all will regret mocking me when property values crash.
3: You know, people said the same thing about breweries and food trucks, Karen.
0: And pickleball courts. Hell, now neighborhoods brag about their proximity to things like that.
2: This is different.
0: Every online prophecy or conspiracy theory starts as somehow different.
2: This is, though. Politicians don't care about what happens to neighborhoods or any of the innocents here.
5: Oh, they care enough to spend 3 years arguing over the regulations before opening anything. In fact, they delayed the start of this specifically because they wanted more time to try and get it right.
2: Nobody is listening to me.
0: We are. We just disagree with you. That seems to be your main issue with us.
2: One day, you'll remember this conversation.
3: Yeah, probably because you're going to keep reposting it as we get closer to the start date.
2: Fine. Don't say I didn't warn you in the devil's lettuce.
3: We won't. We'll probably just laugh about how you compared a retail store to the fall of the Roman Empire.
5: You know, we live in the Commonwealth of Virginia. We've survived traffic on I-64, oh, pollen season, tourists elbow to elbow without deodorant, and even teenager takeover nights. I think we'll survive one more business that has a cash register.
1: Well, there it is, digital drama. Nothing solved, by the way.
4: No, nothing.
2: Nothing.
4: True internet fashion.
1: Exactly right. It's no different than when we started talking.
4: Nope.
1: When we ended talking.
4: But
1: if you see something we can use, which is take a screen capture and send it over to us. Send it to rumble@fm99.com. Appreciate that. All right, it's 9:39 here at FM 99. We'll be taking a break, and when we come back, your phone calls.
3: Yes, of course.
1: 366-9999. It's National Junk Food Day. What is your favorite garbage to chow on? 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
1: No, he's right. 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
5: Oh. Don't know if I'm ready yet. 9:44 now. Here at FM 99. Good morning. Ah, yes. We've been talking about it all morning long. It's National Junk Food Day. I just finished a delicious bag of Doritos. How about you? The least I could do is to throw in on the day. And it's just beginning. I can go home and get my hands on a bunch of Sour Patch.
6: Yeah.
5: I got some peanut M&Ms.
6: Ooh.
5: There's some peanut butter pretzels.
6: Nice.
5: Some of those weird German raspberry candies, which might be a little weird. I don't know.
7: You know what my latest jag is?
5: What's
7: literally
5: that?
7: The last week or so now, because I'm a cheap bastard. I don't want to spend the money.
5: Right.
7: We've got saltines. We've got peanut butter and jelly. A little peanut butter and jelly.
5: Oh, nice.
8: Saltine. Pretty good.
7: Yeah.
5: Hard to beat.
7: Yeah.
5: Hard to beat. I buy these. They look like they're healthy. And snacks in a bag. It's fruit and nuts and stuff like that, you know. No salt, any of that.
7: Yeah.
5: And then they sell them as probiotic.
7: Yeah.
5: And
7: eat the bag.
5: But not in the quantities that I eat. Because I'll grab four or five bags and sit down and throw those down. See, it's no longer good for you anymore.
7: But on the upside, you produce a peanut log.
5: Oh, yeah.
8: Ew.
5: It's almost like a reverse bird feeder. Go ahead.
6: The difference here is that almost everything you can eat, and it doesn't become bad for you till you exceed the serving size.
7: Right. It's a law of diminishing returns.
5: By the way,
6: but the serving size. It's like when you get a bag of chips and it, like, the little bags, not the big ones, the little ones like you like to buy. And it says a serving size is like there's like 2.5 servings in one of those bags.
5: One of those bags, yeah.
6: The hell are you talking about? It fits in my hand.
5: Name somebody that eats like 3-4 chips and then
6: I couldn't possibly have any more.
7: Well, also, there was a video of a guy saying, "Do anybody ever look at the serving size of salsa?"
8: It's basically very small.
7: It's literally you would dip one chip and you're done.
5: Why is
7: that's
5: that?
7: That's the serving size.
8: It's like 2 tablespoons.
7: Because I think it's loaded with sodium
5: and garlic and whatnot.
7: Yeah.
6: Well, garlic's good for you.
8: I don't care.
7: I know. Yeah. Neither do I.
8: I don't care.
7: Yeah. What are they thinking?
8: It's like the same people that comment that, like, you know, the tortilla chips at the Mexican restaurant, 4 of them is a single tortilla. Guess what, brother? I don't care.
6: It means nothing.
8: No. I do not care.
7: It's not how it works.
6: Yeah.
5: No. Who doesn't like the chips? What's wrong with you?
7: We want to eat, damn it.
5: As the Japanese people said when they were here for World Cup, we did nothing to deserve these.
6: Yes, but the trust of a nation.
5: What do you mean, free stuff?
6: The trust of a nation is in these chips and salsa, and I intend to honor
5: it. And come to Virginia Beach, bitch, and get you some white salsa.
6: Yeah.
5: Not to make it racial, Rod. I know how much you know.
7: What?
5: All about Whitey. 366.
7: What the hell's happening?
5: Over
9: here. God. Let's do this.
5: Your favorite junk food.
7: WTF.
5: 99 up here on line 1. Hi, good morning.
10: Hey, good morning. Now, I don't know if it's considered a junk food, but it's junk for me, and I love it. I can't eat it, but every so often. But I like getting me a plate of a pyramid of half peanut butter sandwiches and then dipping them in a big glass of milk, or better than that, in chocolate milk, and then eating that. And
5: peanut butter and jelly dipped in chocolate milk. I think you're in the junk food category. I think you've gone over. I do. I think you also need a new phone plan, but thank you. 99, line 2. Good morning.
11: Good morning.
5: All right, your favorite junk food.
11: So there is a Mexican restaurant on Military Highway that serves California fries. I will get those California fries, carne asada, and drown it in queso cheese.
5: All right, so what is a California fry?
11: Okay, so it's like seasoned French fries, and it has carne asada on top of it, and then they put like pico, they'll put sour cream, maybe some guac, or, you know, whatever.
5: All right, the West Coast version of what's the Canadian thing? Poutine. Yeah. It's the West Coast version.
11: I drowned it in queso.
5: Oh, I like that.
11: Oh, my God.
5: I like it, man. 99, line 3. Good morning.
12: Good morning.
5: Hey, your favorite junk food?
12: My mom used to go to the deli and get them to slice bologna about

0: 3/4 of an inch thick.
1: Yeah.
0: And then she would fry it, and we'd have bologna burgers. Oh.
2: That's
1: bologna burgers up in Pennsylvania. Fried, this is famous. Burgers. Fried bologna sandwich. Yeah.
0: Oh, God. They're so good.
1: Yeah. And it's going right to your heart. It's
0: your heart.
1: There's nothing good
0: in your butt.
1: Hey, thank you for your call, though. Appreciate it. Yeah. 366-9999 is our phone number here. We're going to catch another break. When we come back, I guess we're at that time. It'll be the leftovers coming up next.
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2: 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Are you ready?
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2: 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It's Oliver-ific.
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1: Let me stop you right there.
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1: Something about our plumbing work? 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
2: Here we go.
1: Thank goodness.
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1: 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Don't you

0: It's gnaw off a foot diabetes in action.
1: Dude,
2: that sounds really good.
1: You know what makes me sad?
0: And like, they are really good. It's like the you know, that what's the stuff you get at Christmas time? The moose poop or
2: puppy chow
0: something crack?
1: The crack. The crack.
0: It's like that. It's like Christmas crack. Yeah. It's like
1: reindeer poop, you know, there's things like that.
0: Yeah, they're all different ones. But yeah, it's kind of like that.
1: Yeah.
0: But it's pre-made. It's just like, you got
1: to
0: be kidding.
1: I was thinking to myself, I love junk food.
0: Yeah.
1: But I was thinking to myself, I was like, I barely have any of it these days.
0: Really?
1: Yeah. When I have it, for snacks and stuff like that, I have some of my high protein yogurt.
0: Okay. Well, aren't you a good time?
2: Yeah.
1: I know. Well, I try not to go overboard these days with the diabetes and try not to put all the weight back on.
0: You went to the casino Saturday night. What'd you have?
1: I did have a hot dog at the casino.
0: Good.
1: Yeah.
0: And you should have.
1: Yeah. Had a hot dog at the casino.
0: Life is to be lived, man, not to be tolerated.
1: If I'm going somewhere, I'm going to enjoy myself.
0: Come on, man. Yeah.
1: You know what I mean? Yeah. Had a couple of drinks.
0: Awesome.
1: Had a hot dog. Because I was out, I'm not going to limit myself. I'm not at the casino watching fights. What am I going
0: to
1: eat, a celery stick? Get out of here.
0: Do they even have one?
1: There's no way there's
0: a celery stick at the casino.
1: But I mean, maybe
3: I think they would get one for Mr. Hood.
1: The restaurants are...
0: Oh, yes, Mr. Hood. Can you bring around the Altima?
1: Yeah, the restaurants are... The restaurants are right across from where the fights were, so they probably could have got me a stalk of celery if I wanted it.
0: You know, isn't that interesting, though? You can go in, but not back out again.
1: Yeah.
0: The restaurants at the perimeter of the casino, you have to go back through security. So you may leave the casino through the door, go directly into the restaurant, but then
1: back through.
0: You're going to have to go back through to come back
3: in. Sneaking in, you know.
0: Or bring in some cutlery or whatever.
1: Can't have you sneaking in
2: shove
1: celery.
2: Shove my dinner rolls in the in my bra.
0: In your purse. Yeah.
1: Yeah, but I was like, I'm thinking of the junk food in our
0: big
1: house.
0: Greasy machine.
1: And we don't have a ton, but the ones we do is generally for my girlfriend.
0: Right.
1: Because her metabolism works.
0: Totally get it.
1: She can have them and looks amazing.
0: Totally get it, man.
1: If I think about eating her junk food, I have to loosen my pants.
0: Well, listen, whatever
1: my stomach.
0: I think about staying away from the elementary schools is between you and your attorney.
1: How dare you?
3: We're talking about that type of junk food. Yeah, that's the best. I mean,
0: the old junk food, if you will.
1: Yeah, I told you I ate some hot dogs.
0: I only ate cylindrically shaped foods.
1: I eat corn on the cob for the shape.
0: I had an eggplant whole.
2: And the ribbing.
1: And the ribbing.
3: Oh, my God.
0: I ate a cucumber with the wax on it.
1: I ate it the long ways.
0: All right. 9:57. Let's do the leftovers.
3: I like, to chuck hard, and then I'll eat the corn.
0: Is that what you do?
3: Yep.
1: I take the bun off of my hot dog and just lower it slowly into my...
0: Well, like Tomcat eating Jerry the Mouse.
1: Yeah, exactly. Exactly, yep.
0: All right. These are sound bites that were left over from the radio show this morning. I saw this first one. I'm interested to hear it. This is a woman in New York, great city to do this in, by the way, who gave up her career, her daytime job, to become a locksmith. Sounds unlikely, right? Well, she's got a reason for this, and let's see if she explains it.
4: I'm a locksmith in the city, and I'm tired of all these locksmith men taking my jobs just because they have more money to market themselves. So I also want to feel safer, and I want women to feel safer. So how about you call me instead when you're locked out? Instead of giving business to all these creepy men.
1: Wow.
0: All right. First of all, you know what? Kiss my ass. Stop pandering, whiny baby. Go out and get your work. But secondly, and with all due respect to anybody in the locksmithing profession, but if you've ever phoned a locksmith at midnight or 1 o'clock in the morning, they look like people that are out at midnight or 1 o'clock in the morning.
1: Usually.
0: It could be a little... You could feel a little uncomfortable as a young woman.
1: Usually,
0: It seems anyway.
2: Go ahead. If I knew that there was a female locksmith in my area, I would absolutely call her first before.
1: Well, it makes sense.
0: Totally get it.
2: I was locked out in the middle of the night. Yeah, sorry.
0: Same thing with tow truck driver. With all due respect, that's who I'd call. I'm already alone and vulnerable and whatnot.
1: You know? Understandable. Yeah. Understandable.
3: When I was a kid, my dad in the summertime. Got me, you know, because of his position, was able to roll up on companies that they used, and he'd say, hey, take my kid for the day and employ him. So I employed about fencing and locksmithing and all kinds of stuff.
0: Oh, cool.
3: And the locksmith guy that I was with, you know, and this is in, you know, this is in Queens or wherever we were.
0: Yeah, right.
3: What I remember from him, when we'd go out, he'd go, I can get in any lock in like 2 seconds over here.
0: Yeah, yeah.

0: No, he goes, but we're going to pretend it takes me a while because they're paying. So we would stand there, and he literally would be able to unlock something really quick.
1: He'd pop it really fast.
0: And then he'd
1: fast.
0: Be like, make it look like, and he goes, it's already open, see? And he'd show me.
2: Oh, my God.
1: Oh, that's interesting. No, I get it, though, because people are going to be pissed off
0: that
1: they
0: took two
1: gave
0: seconds,
1: him $100.
0: It took 2 seconds.
1: Or more,
0: yeah.
1: And it took
0: so
1: 2 seconds.
0: So he gives him, he goes, I show him the effort, even though this is a piece of cake.
1: That's interesting, though, and sometimes you got to put on the show so people think they're getting their money's worth, or at least some version of it.
0: It was fun for me. Yeah. I mean, as a kid, it was the first time I got to wear a tool belt. So,
1: oh, dude, that's cool.
0: I walked around. I didn't do anything. I just stood there. He'd just say, give me that, and I'd have to hand
1: still
0: it to
1: pretty
0: him.
1: Cool, man. Okay, we talked about that. Oh, I love this. A 73-year-old man named Dave. Dave from Richmond, Virginia. How about this national news?
0: Yeah, Dave.
1: Has spent the last 8 years volunteering as a baby cuddler in the NICU of the Children's Hospital in Richmond.
3: That's cute.
4: I watch the monitors first to see whether positionally there's anything to do to improve, but he looks pretty good. His sats are at 100%. I don't bring my phone into the unit. I pretty much just want to be with them. I ask the nurse, tell me what this child is receiving, what kind of treatment, is there anything special I need to know about it? The support and spiritual needs of the family and the staff. And so it all kind of gets tied together here.
1: Yeah, that's
0: also,
1: really great.
0: It's helping him, too.
3: Oh, for sure.
1: Yeah. No doubt.
3: Yeah. For sure, yeah.
1: No doubt. But it's been proven that kids need this human interaction.
5: Contact, yeah.
3: Yeah. Yeah. Yeah. That's really nice.
1: Very nice.
3: It's really nice.
1: Yeah, all right. What else? Yeah.
0: You know, normally we make fun of stuff, but that's a tough one.
1: I'm not
0: one.
1: Making
0: that's,
1: fun of that.
3: No. Yeah, it's pretty sweet, sweet, I guess. Sweet. Yeah.
1: All right. Well, here is a parrot and a ferret sharing a pear and a carrot.
6: A parrot and a ferret sharing a pear and a carrot on the ferret's parents' terrace in Paris. The glaring ferret's parents embarrassed. You see, ferrets a baron's heir apparent, but the ferret caring had merit. An heir up there was rarest with parrots, so pears with parrot he cherished as much as parrot cherished sharing his carrots with ferret.
1: I'm going to set that to Lose Yourself, believe it is the cadence of Eminem.
3: Yeah, I was just thinking to myself, wow, Eminem's getting a little tamer in his later years.
1: You only got one shot to eat your vegetables.
3: Yeah, you ferret and parrot.
0: Do you know how much money
3: with the terrace and
0: Eminem could make if he started a branch of children's
3: rhymes?
0: Oh, my gosh.
1: Yeah. Oh, yeah.
0: If he became the new Dr.
1: Even if
0: Seuss.
1: He just, if he just wrapped Dr. Seuss books.
0: Mm-hmm. Yep.
3: Oh, my gosh. It's a great idea.
0: Yeah, but we're going to need you to slow down because the kids have to understand what you're saying.
3: No, I would not eat them on a box. No, I wouldn't.
0: Slow down.
3: The box. No, I wouldn't.
1: Exactly. All right. We talked about that. Oh, yeah. That's not a soundbite. We played that soundbite earlier of Kelly Clarkson talking about having the poops.
3: Yeah.
1: The poops. These are the best jokes from late night.
7: The World Cup ended with Spain defeating Argentina 1-0.
1: John Stewart.
7: In the footy. The Spain-Argentina final was like a reverse Super Bowl where the players spoke Spanish and the halftime show was in English.
8: After the game, Argentina's coach said perhaps our pregame meal of Taco Bell lettuce was a bad choice. Yeah, it was a great day for Spain's players, fans, and your annoying friend who studied abroad for one semester.
9: Minnesota Governor Tim Walz signed a bill into law last week that allows assisted living facilities and nursing homes to serve alcohol to residents. That way, they can just tell you your kids visited.
8: After announcing that iceberg lettuce was responsible for the ongoing parasite outbreak, the FDA said that they made a mistake and it was actually a false positive. Then they added, anyway, good luck out there.
10: All right. When we pay a visit, we enjoy each minute so. But after we have stayed a while, it's time for us.

0: had a lovely time.
1: That was fun. We'll come back at 4 and do this again. We'll give you a little Stupid News Extra. Keep the radio on, though, because the weather is a little dicey, and we'll be back at 4.
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0: Red Hot Chili Peppers, Rockin' FM 99. By the way, is the name of the song. I saw the video going around of Cinema Cafe in Greenbrier Mall, where on Sunday night, when we had all that rain coming down, it was coming down inside of one of the theaters. And I felt really sad looking at it because the theater, you could see in the background, in the video that I saw in this original, you could see in the background that Toy Story 5 was playing. And I, like, maybe a week and a half ago, went and saw Toy Story 5 in the Cinema Cafe in Greenbrier Mall. Like, that's my spot. That's where I usually go see a movie. I love that you can pick your seat. I think most movie theaters do that now. But I love Cinema Cafe. So I was kind of sad to see that it was dumping rain inside there. And then all the comments, everybody was so funny on things like they're cleaning the carpets or they're trying to cool you down inside. Officials with Cinema Cafe told 10 on Your Side a significant amount of rainwater leaked from a ceiling panel. As a result, the auditorium was cleared. The issue was addressed with mall maintenance. It was immediately repaired. That auditorium itself was thoroughly recleaned and has now reopened. So if you want to go back and see those $1 movies, I mean, I'm not putting out the business of the $1 movies. If you know, you know.
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0: It's White Zombie, more human than human, Rock 799, although more humid than humid always works this time of year. Highs today into the low 90s, chances for showers and thunderstorms. They continue into tomorrow, highs in the mid 80s. By Thursday, though, highs are only going to be into the upper 70s, more chances of rain. I mean, it's rain as far as I can see ahead in the forecast, although it does go 15 days. Since when do we start going 15 days out in the forecast? My app can't even get it right, like 2 days away.
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8: Yeah, we'll get the lunchbox opened up. Starting with the facts and stats, our chance to learn a little bit of trivia here on a Trivia Tuesday. Like, the biggest butterfly in the world. Has a 31-centimeter wingspan. It is the Queen Alexandra's birdwing butterfly.

You're going to have to go to Papua New Guinea to see it, though. You remember more dreams when you sleep badly. You wake up multiple times through the night. You will be more likely to recall the contents of the dreams you had. And a lightning bolt is 5 times hotter than the surface of the sun. Big wreck. The Oaf. That's going to kick off lunch on FM 99.

0: wonder how many times Guns N' Roses have played that one live. Welcome to the Jungle, rocks the lunchbox on FM 99. Well, I bet you can add one more to that number, because Thursday is the show, GNR, Carter Finley Stadium in Raleigh, North Carolina. I know we gave away some tickets to the show right when it was announced, and I know a bunch of people are making a road trip to go see it. So Axl Rose, tell them I said hi.
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0: It's the Red Hot Chili Peppers rocking FM 99 around the world. So we're paying a little more for gas again. Gas prices not trending in the direction that we all want to see them. According to AAA, 10 on your side had this report. According to AAA, Hampton Roads drivers are paying about $3.96 a gallon. That's up about 10 cents from last week, up about 20 cents from a month ago. And there's me. I'm driving past like all the close gas stations. I'll drive like miles out of the way to go to a gas station to save like 3 cents on it. By the way, we're still below the national average. The national gas cost for regular fuel is at about $4 per gallon. So we're still below it around here.
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6: 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It's Bark in the Park, where dog tickets are just $5. 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

0: Walk from Pantera, Rock 799. Philip Anselmo from Pantera is still annoyed. It was back in February when AI really took off with this rumor that he was not doing well. Like, somebody started the rumor on the internet, and then all the AI, the search engines, promoted it. So then everybody thought, like, he was dying or something, that he wasn't doing well, that he was sick. There were some bad health rumors about him. But he's fine. He's doing good. Still walking around on stage, screaming in a mic, wearing Crocs or no shoes at all. Because I guess combat boots. At some point, you got to take the combat boots off.
1: Rumble. That's why I don't take my shirt off when I'm mowing the lawn.
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0: Let me tell you about a study that the insurance companies don't want you to know about. 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That's why insurance companies try so hard to keep you from hiring someone like me. 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
1: More chances for rain in the forecast today, tomorrow, the next day, the day after that, and the day after that, the day after that, too. 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

0: Saliva FM 99 rocks. It is Nick Hagan with you. And how could you not love the world of professional wrestling? I've seen a lot of the reports talking about it. Tom Brady might be getting in the WWE ring at some point. Apparently, there are some reported ongoing talks between Tom Brady and WWE about a possible match, most likely with Logan Paul. They've been taking pot shots at each other all year, and over the weekend, Brady actually slapped him at Fanatics Fest, at Fanatics Fest event in New York City. They were on stage, and Brady slapped him across the face. So, yeah, Tom Brady following Rob Gronkowski's footsteps and getting into a WWE ring at some point down there. What is it with these former New England Patriots?
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0: 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It is Nick Hagin with you. So if you are looking for a soulmate, maybe try this. There's a story going around right now. A woman ordered soulmate drawings from someone on Etsy. A week later, she met a person who looked a lot like the drawing. Now, about 2 years after that, they're engaged. So forget the dating apps. If you're looking for love, just go to Etsy and buy a soulmate drawing and then start walking around Hampton Roads trying to find someone that looks like the drawing.
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6: It's Nick Hagen with you, taking a peek at the weather right now outside of our studio here at Chesapeake. I'm seeing 90 and cloudy skies, plus the wind really starting to pick up as rain going to be moving into Hampton Roads. There is a chance for rain here throughout the area. I am seeing some thunderstorms possibly expected around 4 o'clock. We'll keep an eye on those, but the next few days, tomorrow, Thursday, Friday, Saturday, all looking like heavy rain days throughout the area, so be prepared for that. Let's get back to some rock with Metallica.

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1: Starting out with a crash in Newport News, 664 South near 35th Street. It's blocking off the left lane. Delays with that one headed towards Modern Merrimack, putting you right around 35th Street. On the Suffolk side, that would be north to the M&Ms before College Drive. Get to the HRBT, Hampton side east near the 664 interchange, Norfolk side west around the 564 interchange. Got congestion in Norfolk, 564 west getting into the 64 interchange, putting you back before Terminal. Norfolk, 264 west to the Berkeley around the curb, City Hall, the Portsmouth side, that is east of the downtown tunnel at Effingham. 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
2: All right, it is Nick Hagan with you on this Tuesday afternoon here. The wind really picking up. I know that there's some thunderstorm warnings and watches and stuff like that out there.
1: It has been whipping.
2: It's whipping around. And listen, we've recently rewatched Twisters this past weekend. Actually, historically enough, the wife and I rewatched Twisters Saturday, and when I looked at my Facebook memories while we were, you know, hanging out, I realized 2 years prior we were at the movies.
1: Watching it when it had come out. Yeah.
2: When it came out. So I was like, wow, this is why we got the urge to watch it.
1: It's a pretty good sequel.
2: It's not a sequel.
1: It's a sequel.
2: It's just a film that exists.
1: Right.
2: It's a reboot. A requel, whatever you want to call it. Yeah. Whatever the terminology is for it, but so be safe out there. The wind is the air is heavy.
1: Yeah,
2: storm cells up there. I feel like I'm Glenn Powell, right? I just want to feel like Glenn Powell for a second. Although Pete's is in the building, so I'm not going to feel like Glenn
1: right,
2: Powell.
1: Right.

0: Yeah, you got the height, that's for sure.
1: Yeah.
2: In some places.
1: All right, let's talk steps. All right, let's talk about how scientists have actually created a wearable that you can paint directly onto your skin, basically like a temporary tattoo.
0: Pretty cool.
1: And that is going to be able to track your steps.
0: And other things like your location. That's how they get into you, man.
1: I know, man. This is the future right here. I'm with you, actually. This is the government spying on us. You're going to be like, oh, no, they've been spying on me the whole time I've allowed them to put this temporary tattoo on my body.
0: Yeah.
1: To track my movement.
0: Exactly.
1: They say it's so that I can have excellent tracking of muscle activity, heart rate, and even brain waves, but really they just wanted to know.
0: They want to know your location.
1: Your daily location.
0: All times.
1: Yeah.
0: I've seen that
1: Big Brother
0: Justin Timberlake movie where he's wearing the tattoo clock, right?
1: Oh! I know which one you're talking about.
0: Deep cuts.
1: Not the one where, like, that's how much time you have left.
0: You pay with time.
1: Yeah. Sorry, I was thinking of the one where they repossessed your organs.
0: Oh.
1: For not paying on time. I think there was something with a barcode on your body.
0: Weird.
1: That one. Yeah. That was a Jude Law one.
0: See?
1: We're really going deep cuts now.
0: These are all science fiction movies that are based around tattoo technology.
1: This concept right here.
0: It's starting.
1: Yeah. It starts as a temporary one.
0: Right.
1: Until it turns into a permanent one. And then Jeff Bezos really knows everything about you. It's terrifying times, this future ahead. You're all been focused on Elon Musk. All he wants to do is just tweet stupid things.
0: But Bezos is going to start sending those packages to your door just because you thought about it.
1: Exactly.
0: Yeah. You think tramp stamps are innocent. Just wait. It's going to run up your bill like you don't even believe.
1: How'd you know that's where I was getting mine?
0: I put it there.
1: Oh, that's right. All right. Beware the tattoos of the future of the tramp stamps.
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5: 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It's Nick Hagin with you. Got Mike Alexander rejoining us in a little bit. He's got another look at traffic for you. And we've got your moron of the day right now. More rock disturbed.

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1: The Hampton side of the HRBT eastbound is near Armistead. Norfolk side west puts you around the 564 interchange. Congestion in Norfolk, 564 west, or east, getting into the 64 interchange has you slowing down near Terminal. Norfolk, 264 west towards Berkeley, right around City Hall, not too major. On the Portsmouth side, that's east, headed towards downtown tunnels at Effingham. Suffolk, 664 north to the Monterey Merrimack near the Western Freeway interchange. And the Newport News side, that's south to the M&M 35th Street. 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
5: All right, let's get into some stupid.
1: All right.
5: Oh, that's weird.
1: What?
5: Oh, that's why.
1: Do you find it?
5: I'm having another one of those days. Yes, I'm going to. There we go.
1: There's just so.
5: I realize what I did today.
1: There's just so much prep that it just gets all lost in the shuffle.
5: I didn't do it my normal way. Usually I write everything out. Mm-hmm. Today I just kind of kept the stories open.
1: Yeah, yeah.
5: I'm going to blame the weather.
1: Yeah, no,
5: I'm
1: it's the weather.
5: I'm waiting for the rain to come. The rain

0: is going to make me productive, but rain isn't going to get, keeps getting pushed back every day. Every day they're the rain man, weather man is like, might rain.
1: Now it's supposed to be tomorrow.
0: I know. So.
1: Next thing you know, it's just going to ruin your weekend.
0: It is. It's what's happening. All right. Surfing. It can be fun.
1: Sure.
0: Could also be dangerous.
1: Right.
0: Now surfing on top of a speeding train.
1: That's illegal.
0: And dangerous.
1: And dangerous.
0: Colorado police arrested a man from Arizona.
1: Okay.
0: Named Daniel Balance. All right.
1: Oh, perfect.
0: Here we go.
1: Perfect.
0: We're really off and going with this one.
1: And that's the whole story.
0: Yeah. He was caught surfing.
1: Mm-hmm.
0: Naked on top of a moving locomotive.
1: Well, that's how you keep your balance. Yeah, you wear a shirt, the wind could catch it the wrong way, and it's going to throw you right off.
0: I left off the whole naked part. But in a statement, the department said, for those of you who had the unfortunate experience of seeing this gentleman, I want you to know that he was arrested on felony and misdemeanor charges.
1: Mm.
0: Daniel expressed his love of vodka, beer, and playing the banjo.
1: It's good to have hobbies.
0: Mm-hmm.
1: Oh, look at him.
0: Yeah, look at that photo.
1: Oh, man.
0: That arrest photo is quite... He's not even looking at the camera. He's looking up at the sky.
1: He's like, ugh, Mom.
0: Yeah, he's got that eye roll like, seriously, we're going to do this right now?
1: Right. Again?
0: You guys don't understand. I was just getting ready to save the day from an alien invasion.
1: Right, no, that's the excuse. I also strip my clothes off when I'm scared that the aliens are going to come.
0: Well, listen, there's only one way. You know those aliens.
1: Mm-hmm.
0: They're very scared of one thing. And it's a man naked coming at them ready to make love to them.
1: That's terrifying. Yep.
0: Those aliens, they got a lot of phobias, okay? So we got to use that against them.
1: Orson Welles did not know that this could have been solved so much faster.
0: Oh, so much easier. Just a couple kisses. That's it. That's how we could have spread the germs quicker as well. Somebody had just gone and made out with the Martians. All right. Your moron of the day.
1: How'd you defeat that alien race, Mono?
0: Yeah. I mean, it was a common cold in War of the Worlds, so why not? Let's just hurry things up. Come on. La, la, la, la. All done. It's over. Took one for the team, saved the world, baby. There you go. Hero.
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0: Back once again with Stupid News Extra. This one is slightly political, but it comes to us from England.
1: Oh, okay.
0: So hopefully you'll forgive that.
1: So with the floofy wigs and the...
0: More or less, yeah. It does involve costumery.
1: Well, there you go.
0: A campaigner set to run in the upcoming election, Rob Ponnall, indicated that he is dropping out of the race because it has become a farce.
1: A farce?
0: A farce.
2: A farce, you say.
0: Now, it's important to understand that Mr. Ponnall campaigns in a costume of a fox.
1: Oh.
0: But the race is too much of a farce, so I'm out. Me and my furry little bushy friends are out.
1: I'm a fox. I know foxes when I see them.
2: Well, yes. They're colluding against the foxes. What the?

0: Doesn't sound like Fox, does it? I love the idea. A guy camping, he wears a Fox costume, but this race has become too much of a joke to be a part of anymore.
1: Well, if anybody knows when things are a mockery,
0: it's him. It's him. And he can always work at CarMax.
2: Yes!
0: So he's got that. Which is nice. That story's true.
3: Stupid.
0: And that's why this is
3: Stupid News Extra.
0: Bye.
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1: Coming down from the peninsula, the Hampton side of the HRBT, eastbound past Armistead, Norfolk side west right around the 564 interchange. Also in Norfolk, as 264 west towards the Berkeley is at City Hall. The Portsmouth side east of the downtown tunnel also in its normal spot at Effingham. Chesapeake, 64 east to the high-rise bridge has finally gotten up near Battlefield Boulevard with the brake lights. Suffolk, 664 north to the Modern Merrimack has come down a little bit to College Drive. The Newport News side, southbound, headed to the M&M, also seeing an improvement. You're at 28th Street. Well done. And I'm Mike Alexander, FM 99.
0: Time to enjoy this bowl of delicious. I packed this bowl for two. It's the 420 Munchies.
2: Oh, man, 420 on the dot today.
1: Hey, look at us.
2: Look at us go.
1: Like we planned it.
2: I know. We're good munchies today. Right on time. But you know what? It makes sense because it's the perfect time to celebrate today being National Junk Food Day.
1: Yeah. Yeah. Yeah. Is it really?
2: Today is the day.
1: Oh, perfect. No excuses. Everyone go get yourself a cookie.
2: Yeah. Give me cookie, I give you cookie.
1: Yeah, cookie.
2: Give me cookie, give me cookie.
1: If you give a Nick a cookie.
2: Give me cookie, give me cookie.
1: He's going to host the afternoon show.
2: New Girl fans, shout out to them. they get it. Yeah, enjoy a cookie. Enjoy whatever I think you define as a snack. Because really, like, the lines could be blurred on that, right?
1: It could be, yeah. Very, very well. What do you consider a snack? What is it, the salty or the sweet?
2: I think it's a little bit of both.
1: A little bit of both?
2: It could be both, you
1: know? You're talking one of those junk drawer cookies?
2: Yeah.
1: Mmm.
2: Yeah, because like cookies are sweet.
1: Yeah, the chocolate chip cookies with the pretzels and the chips in it and stuff. Yeah, it's good stuff.
2: But then I'm thinking like, you know, poor man's nachos as well. As a snack.
1: Yeah. Chips and spray cheese.
2: Yeah. Or the fake, you just heat up the fake, you know, like the fake mayo cheese, the store brand cheese in a glass.
1: Yeah,
2: You heat that up and throw it on top of some nachos, or you just do the, you know, the shredded cheese on top and microwave really nuke the chip. You know, so yeah, like even like that, I consider a snack. You know,
1: yeah, anything you can grab that's packaged off of a convenience store shelf.
2: True. You know, like thinking downstairs at our little in-house cool vending.

0: machine area place. You know, they got the Cape Cod chips.
1: Right.
0: I love Cape Cod
1: chips. And a day is perfect like this where lettuce is so dangerous.
0: Oh, yeah. This is snacks time.
1: Yeah.
0: Actually, I saw on the internet somebody's cousin's uncle over in like Europe said that this actually was a ploy by the snack companies, that they caused this outbreak to increase snack sales. I mean, again, I just saw it online from a friend's cousin's uncle overseas, you know.
1: I swear, now I'm
0: just going to start asking questions, you know.
1: I swear I saw Little Debbie spraying the bacteria onto the lettuce fields. She was out there. Her hat. Her checkered sweater.
0: Yeah, you don't understand, actually. That Little Debbie is very, very sneaky.
1: Little Debbie's very not sneaky. Her name.
0: Yeah, no.
1: It's her code name.
0: It's an alias, yeah.
1: Right.
0: Actually, it's her assassin name.
1: Right.
0: You didn't realize it.
1: Yeah. You know how like the mob does like Don whatever?
0: Yeah.
1: It's Lil Debbie.
0: Yeah. In the snack world, you want to be the little. Oh, my God. What would be your go-to snack, buddy? How do we get out of that?
1: I'm more of a sweets person.
0: Yeah,
1: for sure. Yeah, definitely. I like a.
0: What's always in your pantry? What's in your fridge?
1: We try and not keep sweets at the house.
0: I know,
1: the
0: but
1: problem.
0: What's the thing that you cave to every time you pass?
1: Nutella.
0: Okay.
1: Nutella, Oreos for sure. Mm-hmm. If you can take the Oreo and you can dip it in the Nutella, or you can separate the two halves and you put, you see, that's why I can't.
0: Now you're really making this segment perfect, because you're like, what if you take two delicious things and you combine them together?
1: Exactly.
0: Like, next I'm going to be like, you know what you should do is get Flaming Hot Cheetos, the nacho cheese in the glass,
1: yeah,
0: jalapenos, and Doritos,
1: yeah,
0: and then do nachos that way.
1: Boom. Look, I love a Boston cream donut. I love a Twinkie.
0: Yeah.
1: Ever put the Boston cream inside a Twinkie?
0: Let's scientist.
1: Get on.
0: This is what. Forget fixing this. You know, we don't need to eat lettuce. What we need,
1: right,
0: is a Twinkie inside of a Boston cream, and the ratio of all of those creams not changing.
1: Let's be real. Listen, the lettuce is running up your water bill right now. The amount that you have to wash your hands and flush, and the amount that you're spending on TP.
0: Happy National Junk Food Day. What a day it is. We learned so much about the junk food industry. Little Debbie, all of that.
1: Watch your back.
0: Gotta give a shout out, though, to Sunrise Pizzeria, Virginia Beach and Chesapeake. They have locations there, but they hooked up some lunch today. Delicious pizza.
1: Yep.
0: I had, speaking of veggies,
1: yeah,
0: I actually was enjoying the veggie pizza.
1: Yeah, but none of it
0: in.
1: Was lettuce.
0: That's true. It was all the good veggies. I had a little bit of the, and I had a slice of the Supreme as well.
1: Dude, the pizza is so good.
0: It's so good.
1: I like their crust.
0: Fresh crust.
1: Their crust and their bread. Oh,
0: I like their sauces that are made daily, yeah, as well. Man. So it's delicious pizza. If you haven't tried it, here's the deal right now. 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
1: Thank goodness.
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0: 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Injured in an accident? Dial 757-INJURED for Larry King.
1: Hampton side of the HRBT, eastbound, you're past Armistead. The Norfolk side west puts you right around the 564 interchange. Also in Norfolk, 264 west to the Berkeley City Hall. Portsmouth side east of the downtown tunnel at Effingham. Chesapeake, 64 east, moving on towards that high-rise bridge. Is still slowing at Battlefield Boulevard. Over to Suffolk, 664 north to the Modern Merrimack. Seeing some delays around College Drive. And the Newport News side, south to the M&M. I'm pretty sure that paper said 28th Street. I'm Mike Alexander, FM 99.
2: Yeah, nobody can see that. Dropping the paper.
1: I threw it. It was over this report.
2: Yeah, you were done. You were like, I don't want to do this anymore. Bye, paper. All right. There is a new toy that we got to talk about because I saw this.
1: Okay.
2: Being a girl dad.
1: Sure.
2: Things come across my timeline.
1: Yep.
2: But I don't know if I'm going to be buying this for my daughter at 8.2.
1: You say that now.
2: She's got a birthday coming up in like 2 weeks.
1: See, you say that now, but she hasn't asked yet.
2: Oh, thankfully, all she knows how to ask for is, Danny, go! Danny, go!
1: I don't even know what that is.
2: It's
1: Danny, go.
2: Danny, go, man. Trust me. Parents, you hear it. You gotta swim, swim, swim. Sharks in the water. Do yourself a favor. Look it up. It's actually fun. It's like EDM
1: baby
2: music. Yeah. And it's a great...
1: Because that's totally my thing.
2: Yeah, it's... So there's a new toy about to hit the market called the My Mini Baby Mom and Surprise Doll.
1: Rolls right off the tongue.
2: Yes. It features a pregnant Barbie-style doll with a removable stomach. And the stomach contains...
1: A baby.
2: A realistic sack with a tiny plastic baby and slime inside. To birth the baby, you remove the doll's stomach, pull out the sack, and squeeze it until you can push the baby out. You can then flip the doll's stomach around so her belly is flat again.
1: It's flat again.
2: Yeah.
1: Which, by the way, not how that works immediately.
2: Nope. There's a lot of...
1: Yeah.
2: A lot of work goes into making that flat again.
1: Wow. As much work as you put into that being realistic, you did not make it realistic.
2: Well, you think this might be a one-time thing, like an actual birth, but no! There's no putting the genie back in the bottle.
1: Yeah,
2: the doll is supposedly available for pre-order in the UK. It's unclear if and when it's available in the US.
1: It works. It's a one-time use.
2: It's a one-time activity.
1: And then you have to throw it away.
2: Yeah. No putting it back.
1: None. Boy, these kids are going to be terrified when they grow up and their mom is pregnant with like a brother or sister. And they're like, oh no.
2: I just got to squeeze the sack, mom.
1: No, you got to have to take mommy's stomach off.
2: Take mommy's stomach off and squeeze baby out. Which we all know that's a lie anyway. It's the stork.
1: Right. It's the stork.
2: I was there for it. Right. I witnessed it once. It was weird, man. I thought it was all shenanigans as well. The stork showed up and was like, here you go, baby girl.
1: Here's
2: and
1: a kid.
2: I was like, whoa, it talks as well.
1: And then your wife just took her stomach off and flipped it back the other way.
2: Yeah. I was like, huh.
1: Yeah.
2: It does work like that.
1: Whoa. It was real.
2: Thanks, my mini baby mom and surprise doll.
1: Finally, telling the truth to all of the kids of America.
2: So, yeah, that's not on the birthday
1: wish
2: list. No.
1: No? Kid hasn't asked yet?
2: No. I got... She's not listening. I hope to God my wife is not letting her listen to this. She's getting farm animals. There you go.
1: She's getting farm animals?
2: Toys. Little toys.
1: She get real farm animals?
2: No.
1: Baby Pearl, who listens to this show, is getting real farm animals for her birthday?
2: Dad's
1: so cool. Nick, you're such a cool dad.
2: I ain't that cool.
1: That's awesome. Real farm animals for your kid's birthday.
2: Little tiny wooden things.
1: That's incredible.
2: That don't even look like a rooster.
1: That's incredible. That's I have some feed you can have. I'll bring it.
2: That's okay. Sure. I'll be leaving it on the side of 64 later this afternoon.
3: No, but you need it for the real farm animals that are going to be at your house.
2: You know what? You can find it. I'll leave it outside somewhere on Northampton Boulevard. How about that?
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7: Everyone always wants to know if famous people are nice. Like Mick Jagger, he came in to host the show. My friends were all like, is he nice? No! I pitched him a joke and he went, not funny! I mean, people say that on the internet, but never to your face does a British billionaire in leather pants go, not funny! Funny! I spent 2 hours alone with Mick Jagger that week. We were writing song lyrics. It was for a fake song in a comedy sketch. And we came to one point, and he goes, all right, let's all go to the picnic. Let's all have a drink. Let's see what rhymes with drink. And I said, think? And Mick Jagger said, no! And then I said, sink? And Mick Jagger said, yeah. And I was like, is this how you write songs? Just one word at a time with verbal abuse? It's like, all right, I can't get no happiness now. Satisfaction? Yeah. All right, next sentence.
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1: Hampton side of the HRBT, eastbound is past Armstead. Norfolk side west still hanging strong at the 564 interchange. Norfolk, 264 west of the Berkeley, is picked up near Tidewater Drive. Portsmouth east headed towards downtown tunnels at Effingham. There is a breakdown in Virginia Beach, 264 west at Wichduck Road, that has the right shoulder blocked right at the exit. Chesapeake, 64 east to the high-rise bridge near Battlefield Boulevard. Suffolk, 664 north to the Monitor Merrimack, is around College Drive, maybe just slightly before it. The Newport News side, that would be south to the M&M. 28th Street is where you are. 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
8: Ding!
9: It's so premature.
1: You were so early.
9: So early on my day.
1: So early.
9: So early. Sorry about that. All right, let's learn some things on this day in history. 57 years ago, 1969.
1: Nice.
9: Neil Armstrong and Buzz Aldrin blasted off from the moon after 21 and a half hours on the surface.
1: A nice little golf trip up there.
9: They weren't the golfers.
1: Oh.
9: That was Apollo 17?
1: Oh, sorry. I don't know. What were they doing? Spa day?
9: Yeah.
1: Massages?
9: Like they were actually like doing the science. They went up there for the science. By the time we got to the golf, it was just because we were showing American greatness more so than we already did. We were like, yeah, we got there first, put up our flag, doing the science thing. We're going to go back again.
1: Right.
9: Then we had 13, you know, and we all know, you know, but showed American ingenuity, resilience.
1: That's right.
9: Brought them home.
1: Mm-hmm.
9: Then we went back.
1: Sure did.
9: We went back. And then it was just vanity at that point.
1: Yeah.
9: At that point, it was like, come on, Russia, you still haven't done this yet? We keep it. Look, we're playing golf up here now.
1: Yeah. Keep it up. We're going to bring a real estate agent next time.
9: Yeah. How's that dog stuff going on? You still just shooting dogs into space? We've got people playing golf on the moon.
1: Listen, Cosmo the space dog was a vital role. In Guardians 3.
9: Yeah, I know. We need...
1: Ding.
9: There it is. 54 years ago, it was 1972, George Carlin was arrested and charged with disorderly conduct and profanity.
1: And I bet he had something to say about it.
9: At Summerfest in Milwaukee, Wisconsin, for using indecent language in front of wheelchair-bound children.
1: It's a comedy set, isn't it? Right?
9: But it's so George Carlin.
1: It is. It really

0: really is.
1: Like, there was a time where George Carlin got arrested.
0: Uh-huh. For being George Carlin.
1: For being George Carlin in front of kids in wheelchairs.
0: Yep. Yeah.
1: Those kids needed a little encouragement, right? That's all they needed. George Carlin is the man to do that.
0: We
1: were in the 70s when I said that, all right? And all complaints go to rod@fm99.com.
0: Right, exactly. Send them right there.
1: Yeah. And then finally, 39 years ago, 1987, Guns N' Roses released their debut album, Appetite for Destruction, which I think had just a couple...
0: Nah, nothing huge off of it.
1: For the,
0: yeah.
1: Yeah.
0: So what was that song, Coming to the Forest or whatever?
1: Yeah, something about that.
0: Yeah.
1: Were you... Fra la la la la.
0: Yeah. Fra la la la la la la la. Tis the season.
1: Yeah.
0: To be na na na na na na na.
1: Ka ka. Yeah, so obviously there were some really important songs that came from
0: that song, Morning Bus.
1: There you go. That's on this day, your education in history.
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Mike Alexander joining us in a little bit. He's got one last look at traffic for you and the Hollywood happenings coming up right now. It's Offspring.

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1: Over there on that there Hampton side of the HRBT, eastbound's right around Armistead. The Norfolk side west is right around the 564 interchange. Headed towards the Berkeley, 264 west was up near Tidewater Drive. Portsmouth side east of the downtown tunnel, Effingham. Just a peak, 64 east towards the high rise near Battlefield Boulevard. A little further up, you got a breakdown on the high rise. 64 east with the right shoulder blocked. You are slow as you pass that. Headed towards the Berkeley Bridge, 264, nope. Nope, headed in Suffolk, 664 doors headed towards the Monitor Merrimack, right around College

0: Drive, the Newport News, south of the M&Ms, right around 28th Street. If even that, you might be on the approach to the bridge now. 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
6: All right, let's get into it. The biggest news is in the worlds of entertainment. And here we go. Ryan Reynolds has revealed a new Deadpool film is in the works, baby, at Marvel Studios.
0: You're darn tootin' right it is.
6: He will, of course, return. He confirmed the news at Fanatic Fest. Now, sources say that the film is currently in early development, so there's no writer or director even attached to this. Basically just like, hey.
0: We want
6: to
0: do it.
6: We want to do this. Do you want to do this, Ryan?
0: Right.
6: Cool. Now we'll hire a team to start concocting a story.
0: Sure.
6: And then we'll hire the
0: Then they ask, how old is Hugh?
6: Yeah.
0: Okay, he's not 90 yet, so we still got some time.
6: I still expect he's going to be... I thought he was announced as part of the cast for Doomsday. But he didn't have a chair. You know, you lose track when they have like 150 people in these films and then they do a whole tease of look at the chairs, and it's like 9 minutes of just looking at chairs lined up.
0: In the yeah, really. And 9 minutes is generous. That was like between two chairs. In the trailer that has since dropped for Doomsday, they didn't even have all of the people in the trailer that were in the chairs.
6: No. There's a lot of people that were missing.
0: Yeah.
6: So I thought he had a chair. Maybe he doesn't. But I do know that no matter what, we're going to get the Secret Wars payoff.
0: Oh, yeah. No, he'll be there.
6: Thor is crying.
0: He has to die in Thor's arms.
6: Yeah, he has to. Exactly. We need to know why Thor was crying.
0: Which also, spoiler, that means Thor survives Doomsday.
6: Well, I figured he would.
0: Because he's Thor.
6: Yeah, he's Thor. He's just going to have another failure, probably.
0: Oh, good.
6: Yeah. Hey, after a lengthy development process, Amazon MGM Studios has green-lighted a RoboCop series.
0: All right.
6: Blumhouse, Atomic Monster, going to be producers on this. RoboCop in this reboot in RoboCop. The reboot, I guess, just pretty much going to kind of be another version of the movie, of course, with the concept of the robotic cop being pimped out.
0: But he was a real cop. Then he got
6: conglomerate convincing the city to, you know,
0: $6 million man,
6: privatize the police force through RoboCop.
0: Right.
6: Yeah. I love RoboCop. By the way, that RoboCop movie from the 80s is, in my opinion, a perfect film.
0: It's pretty good.
6: As far as its over-the-top violence, its commentary, its satire, it is, you know, you want to argue perfect films. If anybody wants to have that debate one day, I will sit here and happily talk about RoboCop being a perfect film and Starship Troopers,
0: I've seen one time.
6: Being a classic as well that was not appreciated at its time. For its romanticizing of the war machine.
0: Yeah. You know what? I think that's one we put up on this screen in here.
6: Yeah, we should when the bosses watch one
0: when
6: day
0: the bosses when the bosses are in.
6: Are here. Yeah. They'd love it, especially the shower scene, yeah. And the tent scene.
0: Right.
6: A lot of scenes in that movie that made a teenage me very much love.
0: Wanna be a starship trooper.
6: Exactly. I wanted to go beat the bugs. I'm doing my part. There you go. That is the Hollywood doing happenings. Yeah, you got it.
0: I'll do my part.
6: Yeah. All right. There's more tomfoolery coming up after the break.
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0: 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Didn't get to this during the 420 munchies today, but if your Whopper does not meet your expectations, they will not only continue to remake it on the spot, but they'll give you your next Whopper for free. So when they discontinue this in about a week because somebody abused the system and kept saying that a perfectly good Whopper was not good and had about 12 of them made in a row, just know it wasn't me, okay? I'm taking the Shaggy defense here. Wasn't me. But I caught you at the BK. Wasn't me.
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0: 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I saw their kids were out there doing the lemonade stand this past weekend. So get in on that. It's a really cool thing. If you've never been a part of it, something to think about being a part of. And when you see those lemonade stands out and about this summer, make sure you stop and get a delicious, refreshing cup of lemonade and help out the kids who are fighting cancer over at CHKD. It's Nick hanging with you. I'm actually sliding out of here. I'll be back with you all tomorrow, 2 to 7. Peace and love. Be safe out there. Winds picking up. Rain going to be moving into the area. And it's going to be pretty heavy, it seems, at least the reports I've been seeing from our local weather folk out there. So be safe. I'll be back with you all tomorrow. Nikki is off this week. David Alvarado, he's giving me the wrap-up sign. He's ready to come rock with you. He's going to be hanging out till midnight. Show him some love as well. Peace and love.
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0: 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Hey, it's David Alvarado back with you here. Still filling in for Nikki, who is out on assignment. I know. I've been saying that for a while, but I promise you she will be back. And in the meantime, I promise you that I will try to do my best to fill in her shoes. That's right. Well, we got a lot to get into today. Got a big weekend recap that we didn't really get to yesterday because the blood drive kind of took over most of the recapping because of how great of a success that was. But there was also events happening over at the Hampton Roads Convention Center that weren't as good of a success. We're going to talk about that. We're going to talk about the Cinema Cafe disaster. I don't know if you saw that video, but we'll be sharing that. And not great. We've got tickets to give away. We've got a Sunrise Pizza deal you're going to want to know about. And more music all after the break.
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0: 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Hey, David Alvarado, hanging out with you here, filling in for Nikki, who is out on assignment. 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